Daily Toll with a track called Stuck in the Bath. One of, I think, probably the tightest bands getting around Sydney at the moment. And this project that this track comes from too is like such an interesting project. It's an album called Sing Forever, brackets Singing is Free, songs from 2021 to 2023. And it's basically a collection of kind of early demos that really maps the band's like formative period during like early COVID lockdowns, all of the weird kind of like experimentation that they did when they were kind of figuring out their sound, which I think you can kind of hear in that track as an example. Like, I know Daily Toll to be, you know, a little bit more kind of grungy guitar based music a lot of the time, but that was such a lovely little like kind of acoustic number, and you can really like, I don't know, I feel like you can feel the living room that they were probably recording that in, with the, you know, glasses of wine on the table and the kind of community of it all, which I think is really sweet. I'm a really, really big fan of this project. And yeah, I highly recommend giving it a full listen at some point. But not now, because right now you got to stick around. Coming up in just under 10 minutes, we'll be back to have a little discussion about the change this week to the ARIA charts and the exclusion of tracks generated using AI, which I am very keen to get into and discuss. If you have any thoughts on the matter, hit us up on the text line 0435-123-945. Once again, that's 0435-123-945. Let me know, what do you think about AI and the ARIAs and the role of AI in music, and how, you know, we should be handling all of the dilemmas that come with it. You know, that I feel like with that instruction, you might be sending some long texts, but that's okay. I'm interested to hear them. So shoot me a take. In the meantime, let's get into some more music. This next one, a new single from Melbourne band Shock Corridor. This track is called Ambulance. You're locked into FBI. I'm Ian McCarthy.

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1: People were saying a lot of curse words on English television, much more so than in the States. I mean, you couldn't say prick or dick or bollocks. Tits, I don't think you could say tits.
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0: FBI Radio 94.5. The track playing under us right now, if you don't know, is really the talk of the music industry this week.
1: Yeah.
0: Because that god-awful piece of EDM music is allegedly, I don't know if we know for sure, no, I think we do, actually.
1: Yeah, I mean, if it sparked this much outrage and just kind of conversation, surely there's some validity in it.
0: And, yeah. Anyway, okay, that is the track that has been not quite at the top, but certainly topping the charts this over the last week or two, and it is AI-generated.
1: Yeah, unfortunate. Unfortunate that it kind of slipped through the cracks and made it to the charts, you know?
0: Well, I think this will be part of our discussion, but whether or not it slipped through the cracks, or whether or not the cracks were created to accommodate it, you know what I mean?
1: That was very good, dude.
0: Thanks, dude. I know metaphors and stuff. but yeah, we're going to get stuck into it. I want to have a little bit of a chat about this issue, and I want your thoughts as well. If you have any, hit me up on the text line 0435-123-945. Nothing wrong with a bit of spirited debate.
1: Never.
0: Never.
1: Never. Always important to have these discussions.
0: Never. But the reason that we're getting into it is because this song this week, if you haven't heard, basically the Arias have announced that they are banning AI-generated music from Australian charts. And whether it's kind of direct or indirect, it does seem to kind of be a response to this track in particular, which has really blown up through social media and other avenues over the last couple of weeks and really been climbing the charts. The song, let me get my information up here. So the song is made by a Gold Coast based producer. And it's obviously, a remix, an interpolation, you might say, of Madonna's
1: A
0: Prayer.
1: Yes, yeah.
0: Fawaz is the surname. Josh Fawaz, a Gold Coast based producer and DJ. So he really shot up the charts over the last couple of weeks. And that track is just part one track off of a 14-track, I'm going to put a quote-unquote here, debut album.
1: massive air quotes. Massive.
0: Yeah, so alongside Like a Prayer, this album features quite a few roughly two-minute-long songs with samples from everything from Wonderwall, Return of the Mac, No Scrubs, Sexual Healing, Girls Wanna Have Fun. Wonderwall, dude.
1: No, dude.
0: Can you imagine like an EDM edit of Wonderwall going into an EDM edit of Sexual Healing? Anyway, I don't know. Yeah. Anyway, that's allegedly what's on this album, and it's causing a lot of debate. I was actually just kind of looking over the YouTube comments on this track, and it's a crazy back and forth of some people being like, this is AI slop, get it the hell away from me.
1: Yeah.
0: And some people being like, I love this. This music is perfect.
1: Hell no. No, dude.
0: Well, okay. Well, let's get into it. Where do you stand on this, Omar? What's your take?
1: Boo. AI slop. Boo. Boo. Just listen to something made by a human. Art is intrinsically a human thing and a human sort of custom that we kind of engage in to sort of not only entertain but express ourselves. How can you connect with a piece of art if a computer made it, you know?
0: Yeah, I think the interesting thing about this is I think it often gets framed as a conversation about art, but I think when you're bringing AI, and specifically when it's like AI generated art, first of all, I'm not so confident that it is art.
1: No.
0: If a human, didn't make it. But B, I think that the conversation should be less about art and more about like commodification. Do you know what I mean?
1: Yeah, for sure.
0: I think it's interesting that Fawaz's response in a video that he shared online, he said, I use AI as a tool. It's not that deep. I've been releasing music way before AI was invented. What I care about is providing my listeners with good music.
1: So make it.
0: Yeah, I think it's interesting to note too that it is true that he's if you go back through you know, his music profiles, he has been making music before this, yeah, which may or may not have used AI.
1: Yeah.
0: What I will say though is none of it charted.
1: Yeah.
0: None of it charted until now. And I think that that's interesting. And I also think that it is interesting to note that this track, this album, in fact, was released through Hollywood Media, which describes itself as a one stop for merchandise design, production, and fulfillment. Ooh, doesn't that just sound exactly where you want your art coming from?
1: Yeah.
0: And a little bit more about this company. Hollywood Media was one of the several companies. Omar, do you remember back in November of last year, when there was that big story about all of these companies raising like $250 million to invest in the controversial AI music generator Suno?
1: Yes, I remember hearing about Suno. That. Yeah, yeah.
0: Mm-hmm. So in that same month of November last year, Warner Music Group, the label that owns the rights to Madonna's "Like a Prayer," entered into a partnership with Suno.
1: God.
0: So there's definitely some sort of like,
1: yeah,
0: big money bed being laid here, I think.
1: The numbers are adding up in a very unfortunate way, yeah.
0: Yeah, and I think it's like, I don't know, just this response from Fawaz really bothers me because I think it's...
1: It's way too cavalier. As an artist who probably spent a lot of time kind of cultivating your skill to sort of release that music that you did before using AI, why would you go back on it and kind of... How do you put this? Put down the stuff that you have made? You kind of like establish yourself as an artist that really supports AI sort of just any sort of generated content by AI, and feels like a betrayal of the self, you know, in a weird way.
0: Yeah, it's also just like, it feels like he's very kind of transparently almost admitting that it's not art, because his response is basically like, I'm just making or using AI to make things that I think people will buy.
1: It's not that deep. God.
0: It's not that deep,
1: dude,
0: bro.
1: I can't believe he said that. When you actually, like, quoted that, I was like, you can't be serious, this guy.
0: Dead set, dude. Yeah, I don't know. I'm keen to keep discussing this, but I want to hear what the listeners out there have to say as well. So I think we'll get back into this topic in a few minutes. Let's listen to some more music in the meantime. And you can text in. Omar, read out that number for us.
1: 0435-123-945.
0: Oh, beautifully done. In the meantime, we're going to play some more music as promised. This next one is one that we played last week. It was also on our playlist and really, really loved it. From an artist, a duo, I believe, a group perhaps, called Stretching Out My Turtleneck. A duo, that's right. Stretching Out My Turtleneck. And this track is called Pop Life's Making Me Gay. It's a duo from right here in Sydney, Eora. Nice. And, you know, this is what true art is. This is true human made art. Let's get into it. Hit me up on the text line. Let me know what you think about the ARIA charts and all of this AI debacle. But let's get into it. In the meantime, I'm Ian McCarthy. You're locked into FBI 94.5. It's Friday mornings.

0: Ziyawa njaya, I'm Ziyawa, isekho isikhathi sokudlala. 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

0: FBI 94.5. That track there, made by humans, and made by humans from right here in Sydney, Eora, because that was Bakio Ecosystem and Utility with a track called 2016 off of their brand new mixtape that was released, I don't have a date here, but very, very recently. Big things coming from that kind of corner of the scene lately. Lots of success, especially from Utility produced tracks, and you know, tracks with VV Pete blowing up overseas, all sorts of stuff. Really exciting to see. Yeah, this little slice of the Sydney music scene kind of getting its recognition. But anyway, we're back and we are discussing the announced changes to the ARIA charts this week. ARIA's announcing that they will be disqualifying any AI-generated music from Australian charts.
1: There's a bit of a caveat to that, though.
0: There is a bit of a... There's, like, I think a couple of interesting caveats to that.
1: Yeah.
0: First, I'm a little bit confused as to why AI-generated music would have ever been allowed into the ARIA charts.
1: Yeah.
0: If the whole point of the charts is to, like, recognize the success of artists.
1: It's a bit baffling, yeah.
0: Do you know what I mean?
1: It's, yes, like, 100%, yeah.
0: It's like, well, an artist didn't really make this. Yeah. Anyway, I don't know. But, yeah, the other interesting caveat is that they are... They're not putting in, like, a blanket ban on any music that uses any AI.
1: Yeah.
0: What they've said is that they're banning AI-generated music, and they've said that music will need to be, quote, substantially human-made in order to qualify for Australia's, for the ARIA charts.
1: Yeah. In other terms, or in very specific, sort of, as a quote from this article that I'm reading, it's they want to ban wholly AI-generated music, but does not say anything, or they do say something about still allowing somewhat generated.
0: Yeah, it says AI-assisted songs will still feature on the charts, but they may be they must be substantially human-made and raise no stream or chart manipulation concerns.
1: Yeah.
0: Which, I don't know, I think that's interesting. I think, I understand the reason for that caveat, because it is really hard to kind of make rules around these things as a lot of these issues are coming up in real time.
1: Yeah.
0: And I understand that there are, you know, there's a lot of tools out there for musicians that might use non-generative AI, or that because AI is such a trend, you know, there are tools. So, like, for example, I produce music sometimes, and if I want to split, like, a vocal stem from a song, yeah, I might use, like, a website. And the website says that it's AI, but it's like, this website's been around for 15 years. It's like...
1: Yeah.
0: It's like, it's the same... It works the same way it's always worked. They've just put that label on there because it's popping right now. You know what I mean?
1: Yeah. It's... The nuance with the whole AI discussion has become weird, because when people refer to AI nowadays, it's most likely generative AI. Yeah. AI's been around for a while. People have been making, like, learning algorithms, whatever you call them, way before, like, ChatGPT and, like, all these sort of generative platforms came onto the scene and kind of blew up in popularity.
0: Yeah, I think it's... Yeah, it's interesting, because I'm not sure where the line then is drawn.
1: Yeah.
0: And I don't know that I have the answer for what I think.
1: It's very muddy, and because it's such, like, a fast developing industry that's constantly, like, pushing people in the wrong direction and changing and evolving, it's kind of hard to give a kind of bigger picture or have a bigger picture conversation about it when it's an ever-changing thing, you know?
0: Yeah, but I definitely think that it's, you know, important for artists to have their say, and I think it's important to be having these conversations now, because we kind of, I think we know, like, historically that major labels, the major streaming companies, like, they're always just going to look for loopholes that will make them more money. Like, they don't care about the artists. Yes. They care about the product and how much money that product can make them. And I think that it's, like, interesting to note that while all this debate has been going on around this track in particular, it's been pumping on commercial radio across Australia. Like, regardless of the debate, it's been pumping on Nova, it's been pumping on Kiss FM, all of these commercial stations where it's just, like, there's this clear pipeline from the major labels to commercial radio.
1: Yeah.
0: And it seems to be set up to take more and more money away from the artists so that, like... Yeah. You know what I mean? Like, the conspiracy kind of side of your brain goes, like, what's the end game here? Because it seems to me like it's to make music using no humans so that it's, you don't have to pay them.
1: That's... I guarantee that's what it is. Like,
0: yeah, and
1: what else could it be? What else could be the reason behind all this, you know?
0: And it's so confusing because it's like, what... What's the
1: point, it's
0: like,
1: dude?
0: What's the point? Why are we using AI specifically to do things that are, like, inherently human? And why aren't we using it to, like, actually solve global issues that it could help solve? Instead, we're stripping more power and creativity away from humans.
1: It's being marketed as very accessible and kind of easy to use. That's kind of how it was marketed to me when I started hearing about this stuff. So it's, I understand why people fall into it, and it can do a lot of things, but the value in doing something yourself digitally, whether that be through art or through, like, writing an essay and stuff like that, has become very almost like a dying art very, very quickly.
0: Yeah,
1: which is
0: absolutely
1: very unfortunate. Yeah.
0: We've had a text come in as well that says, this is investigative journalism, thank you. Which reminds me, I do want to shout out, you know, I've not done this investigating. I would like to shout out SBS News and an article on Mixmag that I've been using as sources. So you can read more about this through those sources and many, many more. This has been, like, a big issue in Australian music this week. But with that, I think, you know, let's not give any more of our breath to the AI overlords.
1: Yeah, they get too much attention already.
0: And let's get back into some human-made Sydney music, hey, shall we?
1: Curated by our very own non-algorithm-based music team.
0: Actually, that's true. Let's do this real quick. Off the back of, you know, talking about how there's now this, like, kind of pipeline from the major labels to the commercial radio stations, let me tell you something. Not here, baby.
1: Never here.
0: We don't give damn what the major labels are pushing. We have a dedicated team of very diverse human beings with very eclectic tastes. They get together every week. They listen to just an absurd amount of music, and they decide what's fresh, what's cool, what's good.
1: Everything you hear on FBI, chosen by them.
0: Human curated.
1: Yes.
0: And if you want to support that, you absolutely can. And I would argue you should. You can become an FBI supporter for as little as $5 a month. And anything over $2, that's tax deductible, baby. You can get the money back in tax time. This is not financial advice, but that is generally how taxes work in my limited understanding.
1: Yeah. Same.
0: And that money will be, you know, helping to facilitate an actual, you know, human-led community around music, and make sure that our local artists are getting promoted as well. So I highly recommend it. Reach out, fbi.radio/donation/support.
1: Support, yeah.
0: /support, and get amongst it. In the meantime, this is a Sydney band called Anemic Blue with a track called Headless Chicken right here in Sydney, Eora. Let's get into it. 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

0: us right now a live recording of Kisses, as played at Judith Nielsen's Phoenix Central Park and recorded for the live feed here on FBI Radio. My name's Ian McCarthy. You're locked in to Friday Mornings. And we had some other fun tracks before them. Omar, do you want to hit us up with what we've been listening to the past few minutes?
1: All right. So, before that live feed track, which was very, very beautiful, as always, before that, we had Same by Smallways. That was a really nice track, actually.
0: That was a really nice track. I'm excited about that, too. That's a new single. And I don't know if it's confirmed yet, but I hear murmurs that it may be, you know, the teasing of a new Smallways album. And they're, like, one of the, I think, like, kind of tightest new bands getting around Sydney at the moment. I really like their kind of take on post-punk kind of industrial vibes.
1: Yeah. Yeah. And right before that, we had another song, Promise, by Lore2MG and Lily OTV. That was also a very nice one.
0: Another very, very fun track.
1: They've been back-to-back kind of a bit more chillers, you know?
0: Yeah, well, nice. I suspect that this next track, which I've not heard yet, but I'm very excited about, might get our booties a-boogin' a little bit.
1: Hey, it's 11 a.m. on a Friday, you know?
0: Yeah, I think let's keep the tunes coming from now. Stick around, because coming up shortly, we'll be celebrating our album birthday. We do that every week. That's where we go back through the FBI archives, and we find the albums that were added, you know, 5, 10 years ago, here on FBI, and we celebrate them. We've actually got a double one this week. There were two really, really seminal albums that I could not choose between, so stick around to see what that's all about. In the meantime, as I said, so excited to hear this new single. It comes from Coco and Claire, who are kind of a duo who make, like, really upbeat electronic music.
1: Nice.
0: Out of Atlanta, Georgia.
1: Nice.
0: You know, and the funny thing is I've never, like, super delved into their music, but they have a song called Crush, Crush, Crush.
1: Okay.
0: It came out in, like, 2015 or something, and it's been on, like, my permanent rotation, like, ever since I first found it.
1: Well, there we go.
0: So I really, really like their music. Is just super, super fun. So without further ado, let's get into it. This is a new single from Coco and Claire called 1-1. You're on FBI 94.5.

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Both weaving live instrumentation with electronics, the night will span heady, beat-focused tracks to soulful slow burns and ethereal, jazz-influenced ambience. 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This December at the one and only Supernatural Amphitheatre. With Dijon, Fuckers, Eddie Current Suppression Ring, DJ Seinfeld, Fat Dog, The Dandy Warhols, Sophia Stell, and Underscores. 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

0: underneath us right now. Artist called Drea with a track called Hyper Aware. You're locked into Friday Mornings on FBI 94.5. My name is Ian McCarthy. And it's just about time for us to celebrate our album birthdays of the week. If you're just tuning in, there's a segment every week we do it. We go back through the FBI archives and we find, you know, what splendid new music our music team was getting into, you know, at any point over the last 10 years. You know, we go back through it and we celebrate it, we give it another spin, maybe in a bit of a new light now that it's had, you know, time to grow. More of a reputation, connect with more people. So I'm really excited for that, but not quite yet. We do, though, have two different album birthdays that we're celebrating this week, and it was just too hard for me to choose. Now, Omar, you're familiar, I think, with one of the albums, but not with both of them. Is that right?
1: Yes, although I will say ahead of time, I don't really listen to or haven't listened to much of either of these albums.
0: Okay.
1: Or artists.
0: Fair enough.
1: So
0: fair enough.
1: I'm kind of going into this with fresh eyes.
0: Yeah, interesting.
1: Or ears,
0: I think
1: sorry.
0: I feel really deeply connected. Both of these albums were like really seminal for me. And I don't know if it's just because this is the era that like I was in my early 20s, but I feel like because both of these albums, one is 2016 and one is 2018.
1: Yeah. Right.
0: And I feel like that kind of time period was a real like era where there was so much really cool and interesting stuff coming out.
1: Oh,
0: and
1: yeah.
0: Like across all genres as well. Like, you had, I mean, we might as well reveal at least one of them.
1: Yeah.
0: The album birthdays that we're celebrating today are Negro Swan by Blood Orange.
1: Woo.
0: As well as, oh my God, I'm blanking on the album name, My Woman by Angel Olsen.
1: Mm-hmm.
0: And yeah, this is what I mean. Like, this is an era where, like, all, like, everything from Brockhampton. Spitting out really really good poppy hip hop.
1: I was a Brockhampton guy.
0: Yeah. And then we had, you know, artists like this, like Blood Orange, like Yves Tuma. And then on the kind of more like indie side, all of this kind of like combining of like country and indie and like synth pop and all of this sort of stuff. I don't know. I think it was a really fun era in music, and I'm really, really excited that both of these albums have popped up to celebrate this week. And I want to hear from you on the text line if you're a fan of either of these albums, and I'm sure there are some out there. These are both really, really seminal pieces of work. Hit us up on the text line. Let me know, you know, your favorite memory that goes with one of these albums or your favorite song on the album. Once again, a reminder, we are celebrating My Woman by Angel Olsen, as well as Negro Swan by Blood Orange. Both of those coming up in the next couple of minutes, but not quite, not until 11:30. So to get us there, here is one more from a Sydney artist called Lit Pixie. The track is called Gorgeous, and it's coming up right now, right here on FBI 94.5. I'm Ian McCarthy. Stick around for our album birthdays coming up in just a couple of minutes.
2: Dropping the top, she's gorgeous.
0: Girl, language warning on this one.
2: Fancy, messy, gorgeous, gorgeous, fancy, messy, gorgeous. Dropping the top, she's gorgeous.

0: week.
1: eFishbowl returns with their latest offering, Sanctuary. The record is a concoction of sound, straying slightly from their textbook ambient works, incorporating drums, but sticking to their classic synth-based aesthetics. It's a beautiful take on country, as every track comes from images eFishbowl has taken of you and country, sketching out a sonic presence of feelings and memories.
0: FBI. Album of the week.

0: deep fish pool underneath me right now. Solo artist from right here in Sydney, Eora, and that is our album of the week. So last time you'll hear them is our album of the week before a new one is crowned later this afternoon on the playlist. That's why you gotta stick around. That's why you gotta stick on FBI on Friday mornings, because we got everything covered. We got the fun, we got the midday mix, and then we got all the new music right after that.
1: Yes, indeed.
0: Really got you sorted, baby. Before that as well, of course, we had our two album birthdays. We did a double up this week because it was just too hard to choose between the two absolutely seminal albums that we had in our archives. We, of course, heard first from Blood Orange, a track called Saint off of his album Negro Swan, released in 2018. And then we heard a track on its low-key, one of my favorite songs of all time, Shut Up, Kiss Me, from Angel Olsen and her album My Woman, which was released in 2016. Omar, I think that was your first time hearing both of those tracks, is that right?
1: Yeah, it was. And I was a very big fan of both of them for two, like, just different vibes and reasons, you know? Mm. I mean, the Blood Orange one, I kind of felt like I knew what I was getting into because I've heard, like, little snippets of Blood Orange, but that was very, very nice.
0: Yeah, really gorgeous album.
1: I think the Angel Olsen track was my favorite out of the two, to be honest. I really, really, really liked it.
0: It's a really gorgeous, fun song. I love I feel like it's got that rare thing of, like, being, like, a really pretty love song, but also just, like, a really good rock ballad at the same time.
1: It had that energy, that angst to it.
0: Yeah, I liked it. It really hits. And I think that's kind of, with that album in particular, My Woman, I think that's really what kind of blew her up. I think kind of in the lead up to that album, she was quite successful, but she was a bit cast aside as kind of just like a lo-fi indie artist.
1: Yeah.
0: She was kind of put in that basket. Mm-hmm. And she went in to make this album and was like, I want to, you know, challenge that. I want to go a bit bigger. And that's why this album has more kind of pop elements in it, a lot more like genre experimentation. There's some kind of synth poppy tracks in that album as well.
1: Okay.
0: If you have time today, I highly recommend going back and having a listen to both of these albums. I think as well, it's really interesting to kind of in a historical context, look back on the Blood Orange album, Negro Swan, as well. When it was released in 2018, Hines, which is the surname of Blood Orange, in a press release described the album as an exploration into my own and many types of black depression, an honest look at the corners of black existence and the ongoing anxieties of queer people, queer and people of color. I think that's a really interesting context, especially when you look at kind of the timestamp on this album, 2018, which was, you know, kind of well and truly into the BLM movement, but before the George Floyd protests and before all of that tension really, really boiled over.
1: So it was in a real weird kind of in-between place.
0: I think you can kind of hear that in the album, especially now that we kind of have more of the historical context for it.
1: Just keeps selling me on this album, you know. I'm so going to listen to it.
0: Give it a listen today, and that goes for you out there listening as well. Both of these albums, highly, highly recommend. We're running out of time though this morning, so we better keep a move on. Hey, stick around, because coming up in 15 minutes now is the midday mix. And I'm really, really excited for this one. It sounds really interesting. This week's midday mix comes from Jazz Doof, which is a community event supporting music, dance, community, connection, environmental awareness, and love. It's a collective that comes together to support each other's creative outlets and fall into a cosmic journey of transcendental rhythm and harmony while connecting back to our hearts and the beautiful planet we live on.
1: Ooh.
0: Mm. I love a bio that doesn't give too much away on the genre and just gives you like a real you know, this is our vibe, this is what we care about.
1: That's the best way to sort of advertise,
0: I think,
1: anything.
0: So,
1: I think, you know,
0: as well. So I'm really, really, really excited to hear what this mix has. The combination of the words jazz and doof really have me very, very excited.
1: Yeah, I'm very intrigued.
0: So stick around, that's coming up at midday, obviously, and then we've got the playlist after that. This is what I was saying, man. FBI, we've got you covered all day on a Friday. And you know, keep listening to that human-made music, that human-recommended music.
1: No algorithms here.
0: Get that AI slop out of here, baby. Got a few more tracks to take us through the last 10 or so minutes of the show. This next one, Omar, I think this might interest you as well. Got a really cool new single from Rams Jams and Coast. This is a collaboration between two Tunisian artists out of North Africa, featuring verses from Coast as well, who speaks English, French, and Arabic.
1: There we go.
0: Count them up. That's trilingual, baby.
1: My God.
0: So let's get into it. Rams Jams and Coast with... do you know how to say this, Omar?
1: Ooh, I'm going to try, because I think Tunisian Arabic is a bit different from Egyptian Arabic. All right.
0: Sure.
1: Galit Chikun?
0: That's closer than I would have gotten, I think.
1: Don't ask me to translate.
0: It's off of their Stomp mixtape. Really, really cool project. Let's give it a listen right now. You're on FBI 94.5. I'm Ian McCarthy.

0: Hani darıp darıp.
1: Language warning on this one.

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0: FBI 94.5, that track there, Asker Ice Cold, called Motorola. I don't know why I stumbled on that word. That was my early childhood, playing Snake on the old Motorola, baby. Anyway, we are running out of time, so I'm going to stop chit-chatting. But stick around, coming up in 4 minutes now, we've got the Midday Mix with Jazz Doof. Really, really looking forward to hearing that one. But in the meantime, to take us out, a new track from Melbourne solo artist Liam Snowy Halliwell. This track is called The Forest. Thanks so much for hanging out with us this morning. We'll be back, as always, next Friday, 10 a.m. on the dot, baby. Have a great weekend.
1: Bye-bye.
0: Bye.

History-making First Nations artist Miss Kanina is a genre-bending powerhouse and one of the most captivating live performers around. Her brand new mixtape, Black Print, is a masterclass in raw energy fusing heavy bass lines and sharp lyricism.

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Everybody don't know.

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2: Good afternoon. How's it going? You're on FBI Radio 94.5 FM. You were just hearing on the midday mix there, Jazz Dwarf. Huge, huge shout out to them for that massive midday mix. But now, since it is 1 p.m., you're listening to The Playlist, new music show here on FBI Radio, where some of us from the music team here debut for you all of the new music that we've added to rotation this week. My name is Jim Kretschmer. I'm from the music team. Also joining me.
3: Hey, I'm Tommy.
2: Hell yeah. We've got a stacked show in store for you as always, but first, like to acknowledge that we're broadcasting from unceded Gadigal land. The FBI radio studios are based in so-called Redfern, a site that has long held significance for First Nations people in both community as well as resistance. It's the birthplace of Black Theatre, home of Koori Radio, and FBI is privileged to be just a small part of the ongoing tradition of sharing community that has taken place on these lands for tens of thousands of years and will continue for long into the future. There's always was and always will be Aboriginal land. Now, coming up on the show, as well as our, you know, regular programming of stacked music, all of the great stuff, an album of the week at 2 p.m. We've also got a very special guest coming in today, don't we, Tommy?
3: Oh, we do.
2: Who we got?
3: We have Capes coming in. Capes, who was our album of the week.
2: Yeah, just a couple weeks ago.
3: Yeah.
2: Fantastic Boonaba Baby album.
3: Yes, just fresh off a performance at Phoenix Central Park last night. And the performance was amazing. So we're very grateful and blessed to be able to have Capes on the show today. We'll be going through some questions sometime soon. And looking forward to that. So definitely keep it locked.
2: Keep it locked. Absolutely. It's all happening here on the playlist today. But first, we're going to get stuck into some new music. And what I think we'll kick off with is a track from this new 320 release. Because I know how much you love 320.
3: It's so good. The chimes or like the synth at the start, oh my god, it's like 8 seconds in. I've like catalogued it in my mind, right? And it just comes in so nicely. And then just the like the vocal delivery and the inflections and just the vibe, it's so smooth. It's really 90s hip hop. I was saying the other day it's like stretched out new jack swing. And I think that should be a genre.
2: Stretched out new jack swing.
3: Yeah.
2: It used to be its own thing. I mean, I've been calling for the new jack swing revival for what feels like a couple years at this point. I'm here for it.
3: And you know how you mentioned that Pitchfork has like coined a new genre?
2: Oh yeah,
3: this is my new genre.
2: Hell yeah,
3: this is like FBI's new genre.
2: It's Pitchfork has Hyper Clash. We have stretched out new jack swing.
3: Yeah.
2: Here for it. Well, here is this 320 track. It's called Rose Colored Glasses off their new album, separate from the Noise Side B. You're listening to it on FBI 94.5.

0: Thank you so much for tuning in, sticking with us. You're here on FBI Radio. This is The Playlist, and we are absolutely blessed to have Capes in the studio with us right now.
1: Thank you guys for having me.
2: Thank you for being here. It's an honor. Thank you for joining us. Set last night at Phoenix was fire. How have you been finding the largest city in the colony so far? Like,
1: yeah, it's hectic. Like, we try to come out here as much as we can. Obviously, I think there's so many great little things, like just like FBI Radio and just being able to do all just see everybody around. I think it's always good fun around here.
2: Yeah.
0: For sure. We absolutely love your latest album, your debut album. Give us a little bit of context behind the album cover.
1: So yeah, so the album cover is that the photo in the album cover is a photo of my grandfather, my uncles, during the Nookumbar blockade. Mm. And while that isn't inherently like a Bunuba image, there is a lot of cultural significance for that within that photo for Bunuba Mob as well, because yeah, that is Nookumbar is such a significant piece of land for a lot of, and a ceremonial land as well, that a lot of mining companies try to come up and take and try drill for oil. Mm. And so my grandfather, my uncles, they gathered all the remote communities surrounding Wangkatjungka Fitzroy Crossing as far as Northern Territory, to come together and basically link in arms, create this blockade so the truck is going to get through.
2: That literal blockade.
1: Yeah, yeah, yeah. And unfortunately, police forcibly removed everybody, and they ended up drilling for oil to find nothing and tore up all the land. And so I think that, but that image for me holds so much power in terms of like strength and unity, that I feel like that was super, super necessary to have. To have a photo like that, and then the brilliant, the indigenous symbol on it is the family symbol that my dad designed when I was born. So that was just a very, very special sort of thing that I really wanted to have at the forefront of all the visual sort of aspects of the project.
0: Yeah, totally. It's a beautiful image as well. It's striking in the color scheme of it with the image on top of it. So beautiful.
1: Nah, thank you. Yeah. So it just felt like the right thing to do, especially just considering all the topics of the album as well.
0: For sure.
2: Yeah. So I guess on that, like, you explore, and you just mentioned Fitzroy Crossing and a number of other places around. And I guess you kind of talk to some of those, or talk about, like, they explore, the themes are explored in the album. I guess, like, the Marawara River and Fitzroy Crossing are two of, like, the ones, the like names that I heard when listening to the album quite a number of times.
1: Yeah.
2: And I was wondering if you could talk our listeners through the interplay there, like what's the Marawara River, what's Fitzroy Crossing?
1: Yeah. So Fitzroy Crossing is a very small town of less than 1,000 people, all of which are pretty much, if you're not up there to work, you're a Bunuba family up there. Mm-hmm. And so the name Fitzroy Crossing was named that.

0: kind of gaining a little bit of an interest, I guess, in what that means and what that is. I think, yeah, really, it is really cool to, I guess, represent that, the beauty of it as well.
1: Was that always your intention? Because, like, as you mentioned, the themes on the album can get quite, like, dark and intense, but then you do have that, like, airiness and lightness of the beauty that you mentioned. Was that the intention to kind of juxtapose those two elements?
0: Absolutely, yeah. I think it was super important because I never ever want to, I guess, portray my home to be this awful and evil place. It is still, it's still our home. It's still a very beautiful community, and the people are the most loving and caring individuals that I've ever had in my life. So I still really wanted to highlight that in some way, but that's still not turning a blind eye to the very evident struggles that inner community people face, especially out in remote community as well.
2: Mm, no doubt. I guess, like, on that, like, last night at your set, one of the songs that really stuck with me was Sunny Waters.
0: Mm.
2: Could you talk us through that track and what it means to you, what it represents?
0: Yeah, absolutely. I think, yeah, there was definitely, that came at a time where, I think when we were making the project, there were a lot of those songs where, again, it's highlighting, yeah, how beautiful the place is. And I guess really, there are a lot of the darker tracks that are really personal to me, but I wanted something that is representative of all what blackfellas generally feel in this country, you know. And I think it came from a place of just, like, not necessarily justifying it to myself, but I think just having a moment to, like, really speak on behalf of people that can't, you know. And I think that's especially with the second verse. There are a lot of, like, the youngins that I know that are out where near where I live that are feeling like they aren't, that they're expected to be treated a certain way because of how they appear.
2: Mm-hmm.
0: And I think that's what that second verse is really about. It's like, well, historically, it's actually kind of the other way around. And I think just having that moment to really sort of express that and say it in a way which is very to the point, and it's very, it does come across as angry, because and not to, at risk of putting myself in the angry backfire category, but it needed to happen. And I think that was the moment for that within the project.
2: Yeah, it's a real raw song. Yeah, for
1: absolutely. We might go into that track right now.
0: Let's do it.
1: So this is Sunny Waters by Capes. This one comes with a language warning. You're on FBI 94.5.

0: Sonny Walters, pick him off, I go to watch and snap out them vultures.
1: You're on the playlist here on FBI 94.5. We are super grateful to be joined by Capes right now. Capes, that last track and the whole album in general has a real jazzy feel to it. How did you kind of sit with those, like, knowing the lineage of jazz, and sonically, where did you pull from to kind of put this album together?
2: Yeah, I think a huge reference for this project was To Pimp a Butterfly. I think that was, we were listening to that so much at the time, and I think, yeah, a lot of, as you were talking off about the bass line before as well, like a really Thundercat sort of feel, and I think, yeah, we just wanted something that is, yeah, we like a Blackfella version of that. I think we just needed, like, well, for at the time, it's something that I needed as well, and I think just being able to, yeah, incorporate some of that stuff instead of, yeah, we weren't trying to make a commercial project, you know, it was like really sort of like, we wanted to make something true to hip-hop, and I think, yeah, you, as you said, the lineage of jazz and blues and also, like, soul music, there's a lot of that DNA throughout the project as well that really kind of helps construct this general sort of, yeah, this sound of, yeah, there are moments of, like, the modern hip-hop, but I think we always kind of wanted to bring it back to those, yeah, those really sort of, yeah, all those sort of jazzy moments, especially growing up. For me, like, my grandmother is a blues singer as well, so it's like even things like that where for me growing up I was hearing blues, country and soul music, you know, that's like that's how it was. So I think, yeah, just wanting to incorporate all of that to just also pay a bit of respect and homage to her as well,
1: for sure.
3: I guess, like, quickly, you just said, like, you weren't trying to make a commercial record. How are you feeling about the success of this record?
2: It's kind of wild to me, to be completely honest. Yeah, I think, yeah, seeing, I guess, the support for it, I think it also kind of gives me faith that it, what I'm saying holds that much weight and a lot of significance for people as well. But yeah, I, at the same time, I think it's proved to me that I don't have to try and fit a mold, you know, and I think just being able to, yeah, just do what, and not be, not really compromise on the sound as well, and just do what feels right for us is, yeah, it's such a reassuring thing for sure, just to be able to, yeah, we can, yeah, go forward now and approach projects without having to meet a standard or a guideline, and we can just, yeah, do our thing and do what's true to us.
1: Totally.
3: Yeah. So I guess you've also sort of said, like, you know, with that, like, I guess having your own sound, have this sort of two sides to this record, both in terms of, like, the darkness on some and then, like, the airiness or, like, the, you know, jazzy, lighter sections. And then there's also sort of, like, multiple messages coming through, right? I guess, first off, like, what's the album's message? Like, what's your intended message from this album for, like, First Nations mob?
2: Yeah, I think, yeah, great question. I think for me anyway, the point of making this project was actually came from a place of just me trying to explore what my relationship was with my identity. You know, so I think that was the point of making the project. And I think after 2.5 years of working on this and now listening to it back, I think the main takeaway is that it's okay to not know. It's okay to not be fully, or not know what your relationship is with that, or be a little bit unaware, but it's okay to then at your own pace go on that, you know? And I think that's something culturally I was supposed to probably understand probably 7 years ago, you know? But I think, yeah, now for me that's something that I can figure out now and then be okay with that and still feel confident within myself to acknowledge that I probably didn't get it right. But that's okay, you know? And I think that a lot of mob that probably feel the same way in terms of maybe being disconnected from where they're from or not knowing their family. And it might be something that they don't know where to start. That's all right. You know, just like that's cool. Just at your own pace, you know? Everybody has their own way of doing that. And this happened to be mine. So, yeah, if that's that's probably the main takeaway.
3: Yeah, right. Like, you can start 7 years late and still, you know, be topping the charts pretty much. And then I guess, like, what's the album's message? Like, what's your message with this album for the rest of the world or for just the colonizers, you know?
2: Yeah, I think it's just, I think it's the same with a lot of other incredible strong First Nations artists is we're a strong people. Like, we can try systemically tear us down every couple of months in some new way, but it's where we're always going to persevere. We're always going to find a way to get through it and come out on as well as we can, you know.
3: Always was, always will be.
2: That's it. That's it.
3: I wanted to ask, what's your opinion on West Coast artists getting airtime on the East Coast?
2: Oh, I love it. Hey, like, I think we got to understand, like, it's so far away. We're so isolated being, well, we live in Perth, and I think it's, we obviously have great local radio over there. We have such a growing infrastructure for local music, but I think, yeah, at the end of the day, it starts here, you know, it starts here in Melbourne. So, yeah, it's great that, yeah, more and more West Coast artists are starting to kind of branch out and get some more attention and airplay over these ways, because, yeah, it's something much needed, especially for the West.
1: If I was to ask you right now what song from the album is your favorite, what would you say?
2: This changes, like, every week. True. I think just because of just the vibe on it and just how much fun I had making it, it has to be Stick to the Code. I think just with Young Manny, Sachem, Denzel Kennedy, and Big Deej, just having a massive posse cut like that was, I love doing those big tracks. So, yeah, it was just, and I love just getting feature verses back and just like, just being so impressed by these artists that I'm, at the end of the day, I'm a fan of as well. So that was such a fun process for me. I have to say Stick to the Code.
1: And how was that collaborative process? What did that look like?
2: Yeah, so I think when we made this after we went to Big Sound last year. Okay. And so I had the pleasure of meeting Denzel Kennedy, Young Manny, and I met Sachem at a writing camp maybe a couple months earlier. And I heard, like, that was the first time I ever heard of Manny or Denzel Kennedy, and I was just like blown away. It was especially Manny, like, he has this presence about him on stage, and he just has this steeze to him that it's like it's so hard not to be drawn to. And then for Denzel Kennedy, it was pretty much the same thing. Like, he performed with a band as well, like, he's doing it in his own style, like, he's not trying to, again, fit a mold or anything. So, yeah, no brainer for him. And then, yeah, Sachem's just, when we were, like, in that writing camp, we didn't get a chance to do anything together. And as soon as, like, that sort of verse with, like, the pianos came, that section came through, I was like, yeah, that's awesome. we need to get it done. So, yeah, and then Big Deej, I was just a fan of. Like, I love the ECB boys. And so, yeah, Big Deej just has this massive, just really confronting, in-your-face voice that I think really needed that moment of, like, grittiness. So, yeah, that, it was just kind of a no-brainer just to go through that process and then just, yeah, build those relationships with those people, and, yeah, it came out exactly how I hoped.
1: Hell yeah. We're going to go into your track called Crocodiles. Thank you so much for joining us here in the studio.
2: No, thank you so much for having me.
1: It's been a pleasure. This one's Crocodiles by Capes. You're on FBI 94.5. Don't go anywhere.

tone, watch shit hit like disco. Ballin' on niggas like radio Risco. These bitches from like they dipped in Crisco. They keep chatting, they not on shit though. They keep chatting, they not on shit though. Not on shit, not on shit though. Eris the Planet there with that track called 8 Feet Tall featuring Rico Nasty. Super, super sick team up. That comes off of the incredible deluxe version of her recent album that dropped. This one's called It Really Do Be That Damn Phone, which is, you know, honestly very true. Before that one, you heard a new one from local sort of alternative indie pop girly Headaches called Sweeter Than This, and up the top was Capes with Crocodiles. Shout out again to Capes in the studio. I mean that album Boonaba Baby was already one of my favorite albums of the week we've had this year, but hearing Capes like get really just explain all of the intricacies and intentions behind it all just has made me fall even deeper in love with it. Shout out Capes. What an artist, what a record. Very, very blessed to have had him here in the studio. And also shout out Tommy and Emad for holding it down and asking the good questions as well. You're listening to The Playlist here on FBI Radio 94.5 FM. My name is Jim. I'm from the music team here, bringing you all of the new music that we've added to rotation this week. Right now, I want to take you to a track from NAMM-based artist Robert Baxter, who has dropped a brand new single ahead of their upcoming EP, which is dropping very, very shortly, just in a few weeks' time on the 18th of September. Can't wait to hear it. But Robert Baxter is just an incredible artist, an absolute mainstay of the queer ballroom scene here in so-called Australia. They are just the queen. They are the queen completely. And they also make incredible pop music. And so we've got this new one from them called Nameless. And you're listening to it right now on the playlist on FBI.

0: dick, dick, dick, dick, dick, dick, dick, dick. How many dicks is that?
1: This song has strong language.

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Up the top there, you heard Robert Baxter with Nameless. In the middle, Famous Pluto with Tap Am. And then that last one there, local band Sweetie with their latest single, Pay Rise, off of their upcoming album. Can't wait to hear it. You're listening to The Playlist. My name's Jim. I'm from the music team here. Debuting all of the brand new tracks that we've added to rotation here at FBI Radio this week. And this next one that I have for you comes from a beloved Aussie artist here at FBI Radio. That is Lil Ket, who is still in the middle of his kind of name transition. This song is listed under both Lil Ket and David Gray. So, you know, pick whichever one suits you best. But this track is an absolutely gorgeous, gorgeous track. It's called Streetlights, and you're going to hear it right now on FBI.

0: You see how that works? F*** you. What the f***?
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2: Get lippy with me and get cheeky with me. It's like, bro, I'm that tough. I like my clothes while they're still on my body. If you get a flat tire, bro, one just your fucking tires are pumped, cuz. I'm talking about you fucking pumped, cuz. I'm pumped.

off the new Nerve album. That's a track called Bad Company, and it features Kobe D and Barker, which is what a team up to get on your track. Oh my god, crazy, crazy stuff there. Before that one, new one from Juice Webster called Kind of Fantasy, and at the top, Lil Ket / David Gray, whichever name he's using at the moment, with the track Streetlights. 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That'll be happening just after 2 p.m., so stick around for that. But right now, speaking of gorgeous albums that we love this week, there's a brand new one from another artist that we love here in so-called Australia called ZK King, who has dropped her new one called One More Day, which is an absolutely gorgeous, gorgeous kind of dreamy meandering through R&B and kind of old bedroom pop. It's absolutely delicious stuff. This track is called Ceilings, and you're listening to it on FBI 94.5.

Now Always Fades there with that new one called Faithless, features Alias Era. And that's the latest single to their upcoming album, which I cannot wait for. Absolutely gorgeous stuff from all of the singles that we've heard. Before that one, you heard ZK King with Ceilings, and you're listening to FBI Radio 94.5 FM. This is the playlist where, since it's 2 p.m., it's time to reveal this week's album of the week. Big, huge, whoa, drum roll, all of the horns going off, everything's going crazy. Because this week, it's a, I mean, we've got a banger album of the week, as always, but like, this one, I really like this one. Our album of the week this week is this incredible new team up from Bracht and Byung the Bush Ranger called Mangrove City Blues. And this record is kind of a follow-up to their incredible collaboration Red Brick Gothic, which came out back in 2023, was our album of the week back then, which saw the fantastic combination of like local rapper Byung the Bush Ranger, as well as local experimental, industrial, like harsh, sludgy kind of doom band Bracht, just teaming up to kind of paint a new picture of the city that we call Sydney and really put it into like an audio form. And this new album, Mangrove City Blues, just continues that effort. It really kind of personifies the city in audio form, which is really interesting. And it does it in, you know, such a kind of nasty and sludgy and gritty way. It is concrete, it's litter, it is all of the gross like history and colonialism and everything that makes up the city, and presented in just such a compelling way. And it's also, there's positive moments too. It's not all being like, this place is kind of stinks. But like, it's just kind of very much portraying the reality of the city in sonic format, which is such a cool way to do it. The two different sides of it obviously are all masters of their crafts. Byung is no stranger to writing incredible bars that are able to paint the picture of this place in the city and the people who live it in it as well. And Bracht just come through with some really interesting kind of different like styles of sound. I feel like compared to Red Brick Gothic, the music and the production and the sound of this one is much more varied. There's moments of that kind of real harsh industrial vibes. There's electronic stuff. There's more kind of like straight hip-hoppy things as well. There's all sorts of different collages and everything to just really put together a real work of art that captures every little corner of the city. It is such a fantastic record, and I mean, just sort of a no-brainer pick for album of the week. And so I want to play the opening track from this record for you, because it's one of my personal favorites. And it also features another incredible local artist, Marcus Whale. And so, you know, Bracht, Byung, and Marcus Whale on a track together. How can you go wrong? This one is called La Via Dolorosa. Comes with a language warning. From our album of the week, Mangrove City Blues by Bracht and Byung the Bush Ranger.

Born to be a mournful soldier, walking la via dolorosa.

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0: 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Up the top there, a track from our brand new album of the week, which is the incredible new collab, Bracton Byong the Bushranger, teaming up once again for a new record. That one, the track was called La Via Dolorosa and features Marcus Whale, and the album's called Mangrove City Blues. You're going to be hearing it all across FBI Radio over the next week, as it is our album of the week. So you can get stuck into the real nitty gritty of all of the nasty gooey stuff that's going on in that delicious record. In the middle, after that one, you heard Fraternal Twin with Medicine. And then that last one there, brand new one from local artist Becca Hatch called Black Flower. Wonderful, wonderful, just groove and vibe to that one. I'm loving every bit of it. This is The Playlist, like I said, the new music show on FBI Radio. My name is Jim. I'm from the music team here, bringing you all of the new tracks that we're loving and adding to rotation this week here on FBI Radio. And this next one comes from another artist from so-called Australia, and that is incredible Yolngu rapper Baker Boy, who this past week has dropped a wonderful deluxe version of his last album, Jianje, which is just, I mean, an incredible record. And so to get more of it is absolutely delicious. But there's one track on this deluxe edition that really piqued my interest when it was first announced. And that is because it features an artist from here in so-called Sydney, BVT, who is an artist that we've been loving here at FBI Radio for years. We've been a big fan of them for a while. And over the last year, their stock has really started to go up. They have done a bunch of things like opening for Denzel Curry when he came to the country, as well as other placements and features and all sorts of stuff. And they truly deserve it because they are a one-of-a-kind artist. And so to see them now teaming up on this Baker Boy track, oh, it's delicious. BVT shines. They get to do their incredible beatboxing across the whole thing, and the track itself is just a wonderful kind of big like celebration track. It is bright, it is fun, it is kind of dancey and poppy, but also incorporates a lot of the more kind of Yolngu stuff. You've got Baker Boy with the didgeridoo. It's a fun track, it's a banger, and so you're gonna be hearing it right now on FBI Radio 94.5. It's called Disappear. This one is for you now.
1: Let me just see what you got from your CPT, any frequencies and the lucid dreams. Let me just sing on a beat.

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0: too long ago, we received a call from our friend and world-renowned ski photographer, Warren Miller. He told us about a young Canadian skier, Glenn Wertel, who was going to set himself on fire, a stupid bastard, and then ski off a cliff. More stupidity.
1: Billiam there, Melbourne artist with that new single, Birdman Rally. Very, very fun energy. And I feel like that might be the most hi-fi we've ever heard Billiam. Always sitting in that real kind of crunchy egg punk vibe. This one's given a bit more, slightly more fidelity, which, you know, I'm here for. I'm excited to hear a bit, like, even more color in Billiam's releases. And that's the first single off of his upcoming album, Fang the Snipers, which is coming out later this year. Very excited to hear it. Before that one, you heard Nguyen with Atmosphere. That one features Lorraine James. And up the top, Baker Boy and BVT with Disappear. You're on the playlist on FBI. My name's Jim from the music team, playing you the new music added to rotation this week. And now I want to take you to a track that I have been loving this week, and it comes from a band that come out of South America somewhere, out of Chile, a band from Chile called Asia Menor, who have dropped a new single this week, and it's their first release in, I think, 3 years. They put out an album back in 2023 called Enola Gay, which really just kind of took the world by storm, but took, like, a small portion of, like, online music nerds by storm. It was a very, very cool alternative rock album, and finally they're following it up with some new music, and I'm hoping that this single is just the first of more to come, and hopefully there's a new album on the way. But for right now, we can enjoy this delicious single. It's called Vi al Diablo. 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

That one there is the gorgeous new single from Shy Girl called Elise. I mean, I'm a big Shy Girl fan. I adore Shy Girl, but I feel like that song is one of the best tracks she's dropped in a few years. I think it's, I don't know, I'm taken by just the sweeping, soaring nature of it, the progression of it. So, so tasty. Incredible, incredible stuff. If this is the start of a new era for Shy Girl, I am here for it. Before that one, you heard local girly Porsche with a new one called Miles Away, and up the top, Asio Menor with V al Diablo. You're listening to FBI Radio 94.5 FM, and here on the playlist, I've got more banging new music for you. And right now, I want to take you to a huge one, absolute big landmark release, and that is the new album from one of my favorite artists here in so-called Australia, Sydney Phillips, who has dropped her new album C asterisk asterisk T, which, you know, you could probably fill in the gaps there. But this record is an absolutely gorgeous listen. Sydney Phillips is a rapper based up in Queensland. And this new record of hers is, it's kind of, it crafts its own world in such a gorgeous way. The production is handled by Rapallo, who has, for each of these tracks, created this just like gorgeous, like cloudy, dreamy, lush landscape of deep synth chords, and just the wonderful kind of buzz and vibe that comes off them lays the perfect nest for Sydney to come over top and spit her kind of introspective bars, giving her take being like the trans Adlai in Australia, giving her experiences and her just like general takes on things. And it's an absolutely gorgeous, gorgeous listen. I really, really adore this album. And so do the rest of us here at FBI Radio. So you're going to be hearing quite a bit of it over the next couple of weeks. And this track is maybe my favorite on the record, or at least one of my favorites. It's the closing track. Comes with a language warning. This one is called Packed Up. You're on FBI 94.

Think you're hard, but your paper's soft. I go hard, yeah, hard, like I'm made of rock. Used to pop into the pharmacy and fake a cough. See them yuppie cunts wearing shocks, tell them take them off.

The latest single from this upcoming Saul Williams album. This one's called The Dagger. Absolute banger. Before that one, you heard Young Brother with My Bundy. Kia Mandela with Run Josie before that, and up the top, Sydney Phillips with Packed Up. 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This has been The Playlist with me, Jim. Make sure you head to FBI.radio to see all of the tracks we played, as well as you'll be able to listen back if you missed the incredible interview that Tommy and Emad did with Capes at the beginning of the show. You can go back and listen to that. And while you're there, head to FBI.radio/support to become a supporter of FBI Radio. But it's time for me to head off and leave you in the hands of Ruby and Al for your Friday arvo, so don't go anywhere. They've got a banger show in store for you, as they always do. And this last track that I want to leave you with comes from an artist here in so-called Australia called Zeal H. This track is called Rangirua, and it's inspired by her time in Aotearoa. 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

0: little girl. Oh,
1: hey. Banana a day keeps something on it. And you can quote me on that.
0: Am I having fun? Yes.
1: I have to try to keep up with Rumi Miles.
0: This is it. And get used to it.
2: Arvos with Rumi Miles and Al Grigg.
1: What the heck is up? That's right, it's Friday Arvos. Rumi Miles and Al Grigg with you. The sun is shining.
0: Oh.
1: My seasonal depression is gone.
0: It has been a pretty beautiful winter, though, we have to say. Pretty lucky.
1: We've been super lucky. It's been so nice. And yeah, today the sun was shining. I was like in my apartment in like shorts and a t-shirt. It was so warm.
0: Oh, we want quickly acknowledge that we are on the beautiful land, the stolen land of the Gadigal people, and that's where we're broadcasting from today. FBI is situated in Redfern. It's a place of great significance to First Nations communities and an important and ongoing site of resistance. And we want to pay our respects to Gadigal elders past and present.
1: Yes, be sure to. And look, big shout out to Jim for taking us through the playlist. Once again, being employee volunteer of the month at FBR Radio, doing an incredible job.
0: We're deciding
1: that, yeah. Yeah, we're handing it over. Nobody else, well, as far as I'm aware, I mean, like nobody else, but like I don't really know. But it's amazing that Jim actually ends their show exactly at 3 p.m.
0: It's extremely respectful.
1: The way they can time the end of the song is insane.
0: Yeah, it's extremely respectful from them because they, you know, they don't want to eat into any of our show. We couldn't care less.
1: Oh no, we're like always going over, like eating into Matari.
0: You could go 10 minutes into our show. It's fine. We'll be like, yeah, no, it's all good.
1: Oh, yeah.
0: But yeah, no, Jim is very respectful. Was raised well, that one.
1: Yeah. Definitely. Jim did such a great job on the playlist. Also introduced us to our brand new album of the week, which is another collaborative album from two local artists, Bracht and Bayang the Bushranger. The record's called Mangrove City Blues, and it kind of explores the space sort of between industrial and hip-hop. And we've got a little piece of that for you later on the program.
0: We've filled out our show a little bit this week, which is pretty rare for us, pretty exciting. First up, coming up in the next 20 minutes or so, we're going to be doing Soundcheck.
1: Oh, yeah.
0: That is our live music segment. We're going to tell you about some gigs happening around Sydney that there's still tickets on sale for, which is kind of, you know, huge.
1: Yeah.
0: For my last minute people out there, my type Bs.
1: Yeah, great mix of stuff too this weekend. A handful of us we don't really talk about too much as well. So, you know, some exciting stuff on Soundcheck this afternoon. Of course, at 5:30 we'll be doing Ugly Duckling. Start having a think about that. 0435123945 is the number for Ugly Duck. And also just to say g'day to your mates Ruby and Al. Let us know what you're
0: woo-hoo
1: up to.
0: Yes, and after 4 we are going to be chatting with Juice Webster.
1: What?
0: So exciting. We love Juice Webster here in this house, and she's announced a new album is coming out in a couple of months' time. We kind of like are going to talk about that a little bit, get some goss on what that album is going to look and sound like, and she's also playing a show tonight at Waywards, so that's what she's doing in town, basically.
1: Hell yes. Make sure you stay tuned for that. That's coming up at 4:30. Right now, we're going to take a track from D and Ty. This one has a language warning on it. It's hilariously called Eat It Before I'm Famous.

0: Eat shit and die, Ricky.
1: Eat shit and live, Bill.
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3: The Molly got me.

0: That's Fimi Guerrero with Too High. We also had in there, oh wait,
1: Psycho.
0: Oh yeah, new music from Psycho. I was really liking that one. That's Look Up. And D and Ty with Eat It Before I'm Famous. And Al and I are big Drag Race fans. Yeah. And Dean, if you're listening to this, I'm sure you listen.

So coming up on the show, coming up this hour, we're going to be doing sound check. That's about 15 minutes away. So yeah, stick around for that. Going to be talking about live music and a stack of great shows happening around Sydney Eora. Right now, we're going to take some music from a local artist. This is a name you'll definitely recognize if you listen to FBI Radio. It's Yasmina Siddiqui with her new song, Gift of Life. Language warning on this one.

0: Sweetie on FBI Radio 94.5. Newish single from them called Dogtooth. At the top, we heard from another local artist, Yasmina Siddiqui, with Gift of Life. And in the middle, a little something from Capes. We heard his tune, Sonny Walters, taken from his Bunuba record, which is an album of the week a couple of weeks ago here at the station. And Jim on the playlist was lucky enough to chat with Capes earlier today. So if you want to listen back to that chat, you can do that at fbi.radio. And while you're there, why not click on the support tab and, you know, help your favorite little community radio station stay on air by signing up as an ongoing supporter of the station. You know, we'd be eternally grateful to you.
1: Yeah, there's like a whole bunch of Australian artists heading up to Brisbane for Big Sound, but look, we are championing Australian artists all year round here at FBI. So, you know, as exciting times as it is in Big Sound, and like, you know, it's a very kind of insular industry facing event that maybe the average Joe, the average listener, probably doesn't really have anything to do with. But you do kind of get to invest in FBI and, you know, crack the next big thing over at this station. So yeah, if you want to become a supporter, it's, you know, anything that you can rustle up, and if it's monthly, then it means that we can kind of, I guess, plan a few months ahead in our lives here at the station,
0: yeah,
1: knowing that we can pay rent and stuff like that.
0: Help otherwise whoever is doing the budget for FBI, like,
1: yeah,
0: they're doing the Lord's work.
1: They're looking at how many monthly supporters, and they're like, okay, we've got $1, $2, $3, $4, $5 coming in next month. That's good. Or you can do one-off payments, whatever works. We're trying to make it as easy as possible for you to help us out. So, yeah. And speaking of Big Sound, there is a big kind of swarm of Aussie artists making their way up to Brisbane for next week, which means some of them do a cheeky little stop here on their way. And we're going to be talking about that in one song's time.
0: That's right. Yeah. Soundcheck just around the corner. We've got Anais with Sunshine to take us there.

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1: 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People who, when people are like, what do you got planned on the weekend? You go, nothing. Don't worry. We've got you sorted. We've collected some stuff for Friday and Saturday, some free stuff, some charitable donations stuff.
2: Some sort of farewells to beloved venues stuff.
1: Yes, yes. So, do you want to kick things off, Al?
2: Yeah, hell yeah. Let's kick it off with something happening tonight down at Marrickville Bowling Club. Such a beloved venue. Such a great place to see live music as well. We've got Bone Twister playing. Bone Twister put out a self-titled album kind of maybe a couple of months ago. It's a really fun record, kind of for fans of, like, I don't know, the Eels or Early Beck or Sparkle Horse, that sort of, like, you know, late 90s chopped up sort of, you know, guitar-y, sample-y kind of music. I don't know, something like that. Kicking off at 7 p.m. Tickets are $15 and support is coming from Bridge Dog, 12 Point Buck and Safford. So yeah, if you know, feel like some sort of indie rock, head on down to Marrickville Bowling Club tonight and catch this set from Bone Twister. We're going to take a track from that record right now. We've played it before on our show, and we're going to play it again. It's Rain Dancer versus Rainmaker.

0: Get your blood pumping.
1: Hell yeah.
0: This is Rebel Yell, and that is Burner featuring Naomi. Rebel Yell is doing her Miss Worldwide launch. Mr. Worldwide.
1: Mr. Worldwide's met his match.
0: This is Miss Worldwide. Miss Worldwide. Unmarried. Miss Worldwide launched tonight at Kiss My Brass. If you're like, what?
1: Yeah, this is the first time I've heard of Kiss My Brass.
0: It is a newish venue on Sydenham Road in Marrickville. I think last week we were talking about the Jungle HQ, the new kind of merch space. It's a physical space. There's going to be live music in there. It's pretty much right next to that. So Sydenham Station, you just walk over from there, basically.
1: Hell yeah. Becoming a bit of a hub, that Sydenham Road, like with the Red Rattler nearby, Marrickville Bowler,
0: and you've got all your, you know, your ale trail.
1: True, yeah, ale trail.
0: Exactly.
1: Those like breweries.
0: There's no need to leave,
1: it's
0: pretty
1: pumping.
0: Much. You've got everything you could ever want in that Marrickville-Sydenham area. But yeah, Rebel Yell is performing. She's always a really fun time. Mm. Tonight at 7 p.m., you've got Agony, Louisa, and Roundabouts on support, so it's a nice big show, and tickets are going for $22, still on sale now, so snatch them up if you want to see some kind of cool, industrial, electronic, kind of punky stuff.
1: Yeah, now kind of moving over to the other side of the spectrum, but staying on Friday night, we've got DC Maxwell performing at the Chippo Hotel. I feel like I've seen a lot of footage of DC Maxwell performing, and the show looks like it's super entertaining, really high energy, very charismatic performer. But then when I was like lining up a song, I was like, oh, this music feels kind of not exactly what I was expecting from the like high energy in your face performance. But still, the music is still fantastic. It makes a lot of sense that Beryl supporting as well. Half Request are also going to be opening the show. You can catch DC Maxwell playing tonight. The Chippo Hotel, kicking off at 7:30 p.m. Tickets are $22, and we're going to take a track from his album, The Singer. This is the title track, The Singer.

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0: organs, loose fitting, some rough punky goodness there, and you know, appreciate a bit of DIY. And I think that kind of has a bit of, kind of perfectly explains the ethos of this show and this venue that we are sadly farewelling. Lazy Thinking in Dulwich Hill, who, you know, if you listen to Soundcheck, you'll know this venue because Al and I have talked about shows happening there a lot. It's a fantastic tiny venue and, you know, like so good for small baby bands to get their, you know, first couple of shows.
1: Totally. And I feel like it's a rare week on Soundcheck where we don't mention a show that's happening at Lazy Thinking. So it's become such an important part of the Sydney live music landscape so quickly.
0: Yeah, exactly. They had shows on like almost every night. You could just email and book your band. I feel like it was like, you know, free or cheap to be able to do it. Maybe if you were a more established artist and you just wanted to try some stuff out or like keep in practice, you could do that. It was just such a great space for stuff like that. And I used to live around the corner from it and it was like packed every day, you know?
1: Yeah. So, yeah.
0: Really cool. Just seeing.
1: It's obviously such a hunger for more live music venues, but also that very specific venue in that place.
0: Yes. And so I think last week we talked about a fundraiser gig at Lazy Thinking. This is the last ever show at Lazy Thinking at their Dulwich Hill space. But what they've been doing is raising funds to hopefully pick up Lazy Thinking and move it somewhere else. TBC on what that'll look like or where it'll be. But that is the owner's intention. And tomorrow, from 1 p.m., there is a farewell Lazy Thinking show, and it's absolutely huge. Headlining this event, Kieran J. Callanan. You've also got 12 Point Buck, Bennett's Grove, Organs, who we just heard. Joe Hardy of SydneyMusic.net is giving a talk. Softbait out of New Zealand, Sydney Water, DJ Andrew, Spectral Gates, Local Tough Guy, and Oils. All playing from 1 p.m. so it'll go into the night. If it's anything like last week's show, I think they've got stuff happening in the daytime in the car park out the back and then they'll move inside at night. But look, with names like Kieran J. Callanan, you know it'll draw a massive crowd.
1: Yeah, lots of people are going to be at this show. I think the other thing that's like really cool about, like, well, sorry, not really cool about length. I really enjoyed with Lazy Thinking and them announcing they've had to close their space and that they're going to find a new space. There's been like, they've been so like kind of zen and positive about it. And I really like that attitude. You know, it really feels like a bit of a like ciao for now rather than a, you know, farewell. Like they definitely feel really compelled and motivated to like find a new place. And it's sort of like, yeah, like it's not, it's definitely nothing about this has been really like, woe is us and like feel sorry or sad about it. It's like, we'll like move on to bigger and better things. And like, I love that attitude.
0: It's really cool. I think it's down to just like a landlord situation, you know? Not everybody can stay in the same location forever. So positive, I guess, call to action at the end of this one instead of your usual misery of something just being put to death. So, yeah, head along and show your support for this venue and all venues like it because, you know, there aren't too many. $25 is all it takes. And, yeah, I think it's going to be, you know, even though it's a music event, it's going to be very fun. I feel like you'll be making a political statement, absolutely tearing up old Canterbury Road in Dulwich Hill.
1: Hell yeah. Look, the last thing that we're going to talk to you about on Soundcheck is a free show happening in the city on Stanley Street on Saturday, kind of afternoon into the evening. It's another bit of a, like a bumper event. There's lots of stuff going on because it's all part of the Fringe Ignite launch for Sydney Fringe Festival. This event, there's like roving performances. There's sort of dance and burlesque and circus and performance art acts also alongside lots of like musicians and DJs and stuff. And headlining the event, taking to the stage at 9:30 p.m. on Saturday night, is BVT. She puts on an incredible performance, high-energy music. I reckon it's going to be really high-energy you know, set as well. I think what's funny about this is when I was looking at the event page, it's like, the show is rated G. And I'm like, I feel like, maybe BVT is a G rated. I feel like BVT's...
0: definitely not G rated.
1: Yeah, she's got to be more like M15 plus.
0: But maybe they're saying that they've asked BVT to do a G rated.
1: Maybe.
0: How would you even do that? I feel like if BVT even put, like, took the naughty words out of their songs...
1: Mm-hmm.
0: It would still be PG at least.
1: Yeah. Yeah, exactly. But anyway, yeah, we'll head along to Stanley Street. Stuff sort of kicking off from 3 p.m. and then running into the evening. But yeah, BVT taking to the stage at 9:30 p.m. Go hear BVT's G-rated set. Whether or not, you know, she'll be playing this one, I'm not sure. Language warning on this. It's bounce, not likely.
2: 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Ref Riley on the beat.

0: Dick, dick, dick, dick, dick, dick, dick, dick, dick. How many dicks is that?
1: This song has strong language.
2: Eins, zwei, drei, vier. Two big lines undergoing up this nose. Lights, camera, action, baby, do a fucking pose. Spot.

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Lights, camera, action.

0: Young Emin with Ghetto. We also had Tula with Solo and BBT Bounce Not Likely. And that song wrapped up Soundcheck for today. Tons of stuff happening this weekend, though. So if you're unsatisfied with our choices, go do your own research. Get someone else to do it for you then. Yeah,
1: Matt.
0: You're on Friday Arvos. Yeah, we're getting snappy with you. You're on Friday Arvos. Ruby and Al here. And coming up in this next hour, we are going to be chatting to Juice Webster.
1: Yeah, so excited to be joined by Juice. She's got just dropped a brand new single called Kind of Fantasy. Mm-hmm. I think it came out yesterday. Great song. It's the third single from a new record, also called Kind of Fantasy, that's going to be coming out in October. So yeah, we're going to get to have a little chat with her about that, play some songs from the record, and also hear about the show that she's playing tonight at Waywards. So yeah, stay tuned for that.
0: Yeah. And you know, as per usual, feel free to text us in if you want. 0435-123-945. Do you know what? I had a long-time co-worker come up to me the other day and was like, I love listening to you every week on Friday. Aww. And I was like, what? You've literally never told me.
1: Why are you telling me this now?
0: I know. Yeah. I was like, what do you mean? That's terrifying. Oh, I use this time to talk shit about work.
1: Yeah.
0: No, I'm just kidding.
1: All the time we've talked shit about our bosses, yeah, our jobs.
0: I have no idea. She just I think she was just waiting for a time to tell me and it never came up. And then finally she was like, oh yeah, I listen to you every week.
1: Maybe it was her way of subtly letting you know, I hear you talking about your job.
0: Well, Ness, if you're listening, make sure you send in your ugly duckling, all right? That's what I said. You're not listening unless you send in an ugly duckling, okay? Let's listen to Vita. Actually, this artist is really cool, Al. I really like Vita. I found her on TikTok.
1: Oh,
0: yeah.
1: On TikTok.
0: She's a Sydney artist, but she's based in the States and kind of has been for a really long time. But really, really cool social media presence. Very, a lot of artistry, very, well put together.
1: Ooh, okay.
0: Cinematography and, loves to document her process as being, this new artist.
1: Wow. I feel like there's definitely this, new generation of artists, too, that, are so native to social media that just sort of get how to, use it to, you know, and it's part of the story, part of the world building alongside their music, and some people just nail it.
0: Yeah. This is Vita. Let's have a listen. This is Pleaser.

New York City, taking a bite out of the Big Apple with that one. It was Baby Osama with Karate. In there as well, Blood Lotus with Algae featuring Voidhood. And at the top,

0: sad girl indie kind of landscape. Love it. I love Juice WRLD. So her last album, Julia, was amazing. The kind of, I feel like she got three singles out of this new album, but then there was also that song Hannah that came out maybe like last year or year before. Such a good tune as well. So she's just dropping gold after gold after gold.
1: Total bangers. And we're really excited to be chatting with her. That's going to happen at like 4:30-ish. So we're still around the corner. We'll put on a few songs before that. Miss Kanina has finally released her project, which is really exciting. Black Print. She's so talented. I mean, incredible rapper, incredible singer. Mm. I remember listening to Jim talk about this project, I think last week when they were hosting the playlist. And they were just talking about like how amazingly she kind of manages to combine like really like serious subject matter a lot of the time, but then also a lot of like imagery of like black empowerment with just some incredible songwriting. Like it's just like you're gonna dance to it, you know, it's bangers.
0: Yeah.
1: So
0: and also kind of across genres a little bit as well, right? Like there's sort of some more like straight up rap sort of stuff, and there's some more kind of like almost like alt pop or like, you know, indie R&B kind of stuff on there as well. Yeah,
1: we get a bit sexy with it, so we'll see which one this one's going to be. It's Kobe D.
0: Roll the dice
1: is also on this track. This is Look at Me Now. Language warning.

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Made possible by Young Henry's Newtowner. Did you know Newtowner was created in 2012 to celebrate the suburb's 150th birthday? It's now Young Henry's flagship beer, enjoyed across the country. 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

0: You're with Ruby and Al on FBI Radio, and we are joined by Melbourne's Juice Webster. Her first record, Julia, was Album of the Week here at FBI, and she just announced her second album, titled Kind of Fantasy, is on the way, arriving October 30. Juice, welcome to Friday Arvo.
1: Thank you for having me.
2: Yeah, so stoked to have you with us. We've been loving the three singles that you've dropped from the record so far, and you've got this new album on the way, and it's been described as having kind of a new, direct and darker sound. Can you tell us a bit about what you think has influenced that shift?
1: Yeah, for sure. I think that the more I make music, you know, I do like to think that sort of every new song I make is sort of honing something that I'm, you know, still trying to grasp. So getting a little bit closer to that. I think that this new album is like, I think a lot of the darker influences come from like just things that I grew up listening to, like a lot of, you know, Cat Power and like
2: awesome.
1: Amy Mann, or, you know, even elements of Wilco, I guess, or I can't speak to any kind of specific reference, I suppose, that I had in my mind, but I think that a lot of what I'm sort of tackling on this record is maybe a bit like trying to face some sort of inner not demons, but just something that I'm still trying to unpack and uncover within myself. And so I think there is sort of like this frustration maybe that sits sort of at the core of this record. But I do also think that there is like a through line of sort of hope and optimism as well that's sort of hidden in there.
2: So nice.
0: You play in Armlock a bit, and then the album is produced again by Simon from Armlock. Has the darker shift kind of come alongside being in proximity and kind of out emoing each other a little bit?
1: I mean, it's definitely not a conscious thing. Simon from Armlock is my partner as well. So
0: Boyfie.
1: I wonder if there's, you know, we listen to a lot of the same music, we play a lot of the same music at home, and so there's probably like a cross-pollination sort of happening of influences and things there. I mean, I think Simon's incredible. I think he's got an amazing sensibility, and I'm really inspired by his approach to music. And I do think that when it comes to like production and things like that, I really benefit from having a collaborator at that stage. I think I do a lot of my songwriting just by myself, and it is quite a, you know, cathartic process for me. And so that next phase, when you get to like the production stage, I'd love bringing people into that. It's just not something that I could do by myself. I'm quite sure of that. Maybe in the future I'll get there, but I just really benefit, I think, from having other people involved. And I think Simon's an amazing person to make music with. I think I'm obviously biased, but I think there's just an understanding between us that I'm very comforted by. It can be challenging at times as well, obviously, but
0: it's really hard to turn work off as well if you're just at home and you're just constantly sort of looking for feedback with your producer, you know.
1: Definitely. Or it's just like hard to get away from it. But I also spent some time on it with my friend Theo Carbo, who is an amazing guitarist, and he plays quite a bit on the record, and I did for a time take it to him to work on a little bit as well, and it was quite nice bringing those like songs home from those sessions with, you know, some new elements, and Simon, you know, had a bit of a fresh perspective on them as well. So yeah, it was a bit of a process.
2: Are you ever just like each of you like at home like writing songs in the bedroom or something, the other one pops in and is like, oh, it's sounding good.
1: Yeah.
2: Or,
1: what's that?
0: You cooking?
1: We usually just have like a guitar kind of out. It's just like lying around somewhere. And I don't have a very structured approach to my writing, so I think that's actually really important to me to have like a guitar just around, because then I'll pick it up. And sort of noodle away at things over time. And yes, I might sometimes be like, well, that sounds really nice. Or I can say just really quickly, what do you think of this? And he might say, you know, move that bit there and move that bit there. And, you know, and vice versa. Like, it's definitely, a lot of back and forth that sort of happens just naturally. But we also try not to just talk about music.
0: Let's just put a movie on.
2: Well, yeah, well, don't worry. We'll be asking Simon about the Juice WRLD's influence on the new Armlock stuff, I'm sure, when the time comes. Me and Ruby have been lucky enough to have a little advance link to the album, you know, to sort of prep for this interview. And it's such a great album. One of my favourite songs on the record is Pretty Please, which is maybe kind of like one of the most sort of like raucous, like rockin' sort of songs that, you know, you've put out as Juice WRLD. But I also heard that it was a bit of a diss track. And there's nothing that Ruby and I love more than a little bit of goss.
0: Goss, yeah.
2: So can you Pretty Please spill the goss about Pretty Please?
1: Yeah, I think that was actually one of the very first songs I wrote for the record. I wrote it quite a while ago and actually recorded it quite a while ago. I had so much fun writing that track because I didn't feel any need, I think, for that track to be, like, poetic or anything. Yeah, I was just like, I'm just going to be so direct. And I think also just the sound of it has kind of got a bit of a bratty kind of 90s sort of thing happening. I think I was just feeling really fed up with people just like talking around the truth, and just there was one specific person that comes to mind that, you know, inspired the start of that song. But I'm not messy, so I'm not gonna, but it definitely, I feel like it does sort of apply even to myself, honestly. Like, I think there's definitely an irony in that song, but it's sort of just like a like this frustration of not really ever being able to decipher what someone actually means, and like, what are you saying? Like, just tell me, like, let's just be real with each other. And also that sort of type of person who maybe comments on something without knowing the full picture as well.
0: Yeah, that feels real.
2: Yeah, totally. Yeah. I feel like we've all been that person and experienced that person.
1: Of course. Yeah, and like, same here, of course. But I think, again, I did write that one quite a while ago. So the details are evading me a little bit. But it was definitely just I was in a very frustrated place, I think, when I wrote that.
2: I'm
1: glad you like that.
2: No, it's so good. I love it.
0: You're in town. You're playing tonight at Wayward's Ballroom as a part of Good Music Sydney's Takeover. Good Music's Sydney Takeover, sorry. You played at the Good Music event in Melbourne last week. What is a good music party for us Sydney-siders?
1: Oh, my God, so fun. I truthfully didn't know heaps about them before I played them, but there are these events, heaps of young people attend them. Like local live bands and DJs spinning, like, I'm doing air quotes, it's like vintage tunes that are like Oasis and like
0: I was gonna say, is there like Arctic Monkeys?
1: Like, things that, you know, like New Order and stuff. I'm like, oh wow, and I'm sure the kids are like the kids. Like, but you know, they're like, oh, you know, this is so sick. But it is, it's really, really cool. And the one in Melbourne was packed. Vibey. And then when I finished, they have DJs playing these bangers, and kids were just dancing, and
2: it's fun.
1: It was, I keep saying kids, they're young adults.
0: The kids are all right. We love to see it.
2: No, worries.
1: Making me sound anxious. But and really, really sick nights. I highly recommend.
2: Yeah, this sounds like a lot of the nights I feel like when I went through my early 20s, like kind of indie disco kind of night where they're playing like indie bangers and you're dancing and there's bands and stuff. It sounds awesome.
1: Really, really cool.
2: Hell yeah. So you're kind of on a little bit of a mini tour. You've just played in Melbourne. You're playing in Sydney tonight at Wayward's Ballroom. And then you're off to Brisbane for Big Sound some shows there. It's like a little pre-album drop mini tour. Mm. Are you going to be playing some unreleased album tracks tonight and on this tour?
1: Definitely.
0: Woohoo!
1: Couple of newies, unreleased ones tonight, and then also, some of the newer ones that we've already put out, which is really fun. It's really nice, but
0: Are you kind of like
1: a bit of a new band lineup as well? So we're sort of dusting the cobwebs off a bit. And
2: cool.
0: Yeah. So you'd say you're like road testing the new Juice WRLD show. That potentially you might have a proper run after the album.
1: Yeah, time will tell. There will definitely be more shows on the horizon. So definitely using this opportunity to hone the show as much as possible, and just see what's feeling good live. I haven't played much while I've been sort of finishing off the album and stuff. So it's really nice to be playing again, and you learn so much about songs when you play them live.
3: Totally.
1: So,
3: yeah.
2: And I guess like it's a bit of a rockier sound as well with this record, right? So has it been sort of fun exploring that sort of more, I guess, with the band, like that kind of rockier live sort of sound?
1: Totally. And also just seeing, like, finding how maybe some of the older songs fit and, like, do they still fit in this context or how can we make them fit?
2: Yeah.
1: There are still some of my older songs that I love to play and, but yeah, it's, I'm still learning, I think, about all that. So just trying to hone it and.
2: Awesome.
1: Yeah.
2: Oh, sounds exciting.
0: You're on FBI 94.5. We are joined by Juice Webster and we'll be back chatting more about her new album after this one. It's Kissing.

0: We just heard Kissing by Juice Webster, taken from her brand new album, Kind of Fantasy, which is going to be out on October 30. We're very lucky to be joined by Juice in the studio right now. And Juice, you know, the record's called Kind of Fantasy, and we thought maybe we'd just ask you some silly fantasy-related questions. Ooh. If you're happy to indulge us.
1: We'll see. How it goes. I reserve my right.
0: Yeah. And at any point, you can obviously just say no answer. Who was your fantasy teenage crush?
1: Oh, I reckon Seth Cohen.
0: Yeah, 1,000% the OC.
1: Yeah.
0: I feel like Seth really made it cool to be a guy with curly hair into indie rock. So thank 100%. You. Thank you, Seth.
2: Yeah. I've got a friend that has a playlist and it's called like Songs That Would Be in the OC If It Was Around Today.
1: Oh, wait, I've seen that playlist.
2: Yeah, I feel like your music, if it's not already in there, would be in there.
1: There's something on there. Like, this is my career highlight.
2: Yeah. Makes so much sense.
0: No, that really works.
2: What being of the fantasy realm would you most want to be?
1: Do you mean like a witch?
2: Yeah, or like an elf or a...
0: orc or... you know.
1: Not an orc. I'm going to go ahead and say that. Maybe a witch. Yeah.
2: Yeah, hell yeah.
1: That's pretty cool.
0: Definitely see that.
1: Yeah.
0: good witch. this is a really silly one. Double Fantasy by John Lennon and Yoko Ono or Twin Fantasy by Car Seat Headrest?
1: Ooh. Car Seat Headrest.
2: Nice.
1: Yeah.
2: Okay, this was more of like a dream / fantasy scenario, but if you were in like a Traveling Wilburys style supergroup, what other artists would you want to be in your band?
1: Oh my god, that's cool. Caroline Polachek.
0: Hell yeah.
1: I just feel like
2: backing vocals.
1: Vocals, totally. I'm happy to link to the back for that. Oh my god, I just feel like she'd be a great hang, and I'd learn a lot from her. Maybe like the Smurfs girls.
2: Yes.
1: I'm just thinking of. Yeah, I just think the hangs would be good, but also kind of weird.
2: It's looking like a really witchy band so far, all of you on stage lined up.
1: Yeah.
0: And I think the hangs is so, like there's so much
2: it's the most important
0: around
2: part
0: in a band, right? It's like you need to have good hang buddies. Yeah.
2: Yeah. Yeah.
1: That would be cool.
2: Can't be beefing.
1: Maybe it would be really weird, but I think we'd have fun.
0: Yeah.
2: Who have we got on drums?
0: Who have we got on drums?
1: Ooh. Oh, true. That's a good point. Maybe there's no drummer.
2: Yeah.
1: Percussionless.
2: Drum machine. AI, we'll get AI.
1: Yeah, I don't know.
0: No, that's awesome. Look, Juice, thank you so much for indulging us with these ridiculous questions. Congratulations on your new album, Kind of Fantasy, which is out October 30. You can catch Juice playing tonight at Waywood's Ballroom in Newtown. Our tickets are only $15, so head along, hear some of these new songs from Kind of Fantasy. You released the title track from the album yesterday, and we're going to take a listen to it now. But before we push play, can you tell us a little bit about this song?
1: I sure can. This one was, I think when I wrote this song, I felt very much like I had gotten to the core of sort of, I guess, what I was speaking about earlier, like this thing that kind of niggles away at me or that I still feel like I'm trying to understand about myself. And I think at the core, this song is sort of about this realization that I've maybe spent my whole life or a lot of my life trying to be, like trying to live up to certain expectations that I think other people have of me, and I don't even know if they're real, you know. I think expectations that I place on myself as well, but trying to be this sort of, I guess, quote-unquote fantasy in the eyes of people like this, and just how exhausting that is, and what a waste that is as well. And I think I, when I wrote this song, I was just feeling the weight of that a lot and feeling quite this real need to, like, shake that off and, like, just try really hard to be a more authentic version of myself. And so I do think the reason I ended up calling the album that as well is because I feel like, in a way, each song sort of grapples with that kind of thing, like this, the weight of expectation and trying to exist outside of that. I feel like every song can kind of speak to that a little bit, in a way. So yeah, that's sort of what I'll leave you with, I guess.
2: Yeah, yeah, we're so excited for it to be out. Good luck on your show tonight.
1: Thank you.
2: Thanks, Juice Webster. Yeah.

0: That was smooth as hell.
1: It really was, actually. So relaxing that we almost forgot to come on and back announce.
0: Yeah, I think Al and I were in a little bit of a trance there. Nice and relaxed. It's Ninox, Tiny Cracks in My Earthly Heart. We also had Council of Foreign Relations, Do What You Want, and brand new music from Juice Webster, Kind of Fantasy. She's announced that she has an album of the same name coming out at the end of October, and we got to have a little chat with her just at that 4:30 hour. You can listen back if you want on the website, fbi.radio, and find Friday Arvos. But Al and I have got to move on.
1: Yeah, we sure do. Even though Juice was a fantastic chat, we've got work to do. Well, more importantly, well, more accurately, you've got work to do. We need your ugly duckling requests to come in on 0435123945. We need your name and where you're texting from, as well as your ugly duckling request. Which song are you campaigning for this week? What's your misunderstood tune? Which song do you think people, you know, other people think is ugly, but you think is treasure? Let us know. Text it in. Ugly duckling, it's coming up very soon.
0: I feel like my boyfriend is, like, you know, just a living, breathing, ugly duckling machine, because he gets really fixated on one old song every week and a half. He'll just be completely obsessed with just, like, one kind of really big throwback track.
1: Wow.
0: And it's normally, like, kind of 70s, 60s, 80s era stuff. Okay. He doesn't do anything too recent when I say old. But,
1: And has he got it on repeat? Like, is it like, as in, is he just like got it on a loop kind of thing? Or?
0: Yeah. Look, I wouldn't say this is necessarily ugly, but it's ugly to me because I've heard it so many times. But he's obsessed with Young American by David Bowie. Oh, yeah. Young American. Yeah, that's his big one right now. Yeah. And then before that, oh, what was it before that? It was something else equally as just like...
1: I kind of love this for him.
0: Yeah, and like whistles it nonstop, or he's just playing it.
1: And you're slowly being driven insane by it.
0: Yes. And like, obviously, we have had some tragic deaths this week some huge icons.
1: What has been going on this week in terms of icons just passing away?
0: Yeah, legit, like the queer, artsy, creative theatre kids got absolutely nuked this week. So, we've been listening to a lot of those ones. I'm not suggesting we do that. I feel like we don't like an obit ugly duckling unless it feels...
1: Yeah, we just don't want anyone to, like, misinterpret the intention behind it.
0: Yeah, totally. But, yeah, I have a think of a good ugly duckling. What feels good to you? 0435 123 945. Now, Sydney's Nick Ward is finally back.
1: Yes, he put out an album a couple of years ago, a bit of a sleeper build kind of record, but he kind of like found a lot of like fans and you know, like, I feel like, you know what I mean? Like, it wasn't like a huge album, but I feel like got a lot of people talking.
0: Yes, I totally know what you mean.
1: Yeah, and it kind of
0: you just
1: like
0: caught me off guard with sleeper build, but yeah.
1: Oh, sleeper build. Yeah, he pulled off a massive t-shirt and was like,
0: he's absolutely shredded underneath, and we had no idea. And I feel like
1: the dream.
0: This song is a sleeper build of its own, because I had no idea he's like a classical pianist freak.
1: Whoa, okay.
0: Or maybe it's the person who's featured on the track, Glenn Gould. I'm not sure yet, but this one's called Piano.
1: One of these two people is an absolute maestro of the piano.
0: A pianist freak. This is Piano, Nick Ward.

0: 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We've got about 15 minutes before we play our runner-up and our winner of Ugly Duckling. It's still very much wide open, anybody's game. If you got something you want to share with us and with Sydney Eora for Ugly Duckling, then get your text in 0435 123 945. Lots of good ones coming through already.
1: But
0: still plenty of room for more.
1: Yes, we are hungry for more and we like a big pool of winners to choose from. Put your thinking caps on. Get a little bit creative.
0: Yeah.
1: Maybe, you know, extra points if you can think of a song that Al and I haven't thought of in years. Actually, I feel like that's a Hamish and Andy thing that they do where it's like you've got to call in and tell us something that we haven't thought about in a long time.
0: Oh, that's great. That's really great.
1: So it's like, I guess the rules are we have to have known about it or thought about it once, but then we've stopped thinking about it for a long time.
0: It is extra fun when a song comes in and you're like, oh my God, that song.
1: Yeah.
0: And it's like buried deep in your brain.
1: Yeah.
0: And it starts playing, you know, all the words. It's kind of crazy. But
1: exactly. Yeah. So this is the FBI community radio version of that classic Hamish and Andy radio bit. Text in 0435 123 945. We're going to take something from our album of the week for this week. It just got made album of the week a few hours ago. It is the rock solid collaborators, Bracht and Byang the Bushranger. They are always making music together and we love it a lot. We always make it our album of the week when they do. They've just put out Mangrove City Blues. And we're going to take one of the songs from it. How's your French?
0: Look, not great, but I reckon I can do this.
1: Yeah, do you want to do it?
0: Le Fleur du Mal.
1: Le Fleur du Mal.
0: Featuring Cash Bay.
1: Oh, my gosh. Now it's not working. I can't even do it.
0: Come on. They must want to be played on here. We'll just, you know, it's FBI. Sometimes we have a few little technical difficulties.
1: Let's go.
0: But I feel like I haven't really had a look at the record yet, but I know the song they played on the playlist also had a bit of a Frenchy sort of name.
1: Yeah, so maybe really the Mangrove City is Paris.
0: Oui.
1: Here we go. There's a language warning on this one as well. Checking my behavior. Gray spray paint all of my regalia. No rain flow, I'm way off of the radar.

spray paint all of my regalia. 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

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And I'ma get home and I'ma call the news. And I see you bringing blades.

0: The Enthusiasts. It is a new single from them, the second one they've released. That's Warheads. And we also had there something from your album of the week from Bracht and Bayang, The Bushranger. I'll try, I don't want to repeat it. It's French.
1: Oh, yes. Le Fleur du Mal.
0: Yes, exactly. Maybe. That. Hey, look, if there is a track that you ever want to know how to spell or look up, you can find all of the tracks on our programs page on the website, fbi.radio. Al's been putting them in mm-hmm. real time. It's amazing work. It's impressive.
1: It's all up to date. It's ready for you. And also, while you're on our program page, if you want to see what's won Ugly Duckling before, you can also click on the link there to show you all the previous winners. But of course, you don't need to double check your request before you get it in. I feel like that's just for the real hardcore the real Ugly Duckling players.
0: Totally.
1: But look, Ugly Duckling is coming up. We have only got like 4 minutes, so we've got to get stuck into it. But we did want to play a little snippet from last week's winner, which came in from Estella and her dad, who had both just come back from Mexico. It was a hell of a tune from Elton John. I'm still standing better than I ever did. Looking like a true
0: survivor. Feeling like a little kid. Yes.
1: Yes. It put us in a very let's, take on the weekend. We're still standing. Yeah. Nothing's going to keep us down. Kind of feeling for our weekend.
0: It's jolly. And it's very it's one of those ones where it's like, yeah, probably a bit daggy, but you're definitely singing along still.
1: 100%.
0: So that is the makings of a really good Ugly Duckling. This is your last chance. I'm going to put on a song now from Known Pleasures and Chlorine Gargoyle called Stinger. And when we come back, we're doing Ugly Duckling. So your last chance to send them in, 0435 123 945.

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0: Get out. Get out. Get out of town.
1: Ugly Duckling on FBI.
2: Heyo! We made it to 5:30 on your Friday afternoon.
3: Congrats, guys. Good job.
2: Yeah, me and Ruby have officially declared the weekend open with the start of Ugly Duckling.
3: And we like to hang back. Yeah, you can clock off, but we like to hang back for one last half an hour to make sure that everybody is set for their weekend by doing the Ugly Duckling.
2: Yeah, hopefully by 6 o'clock, you're kicking back, your feet are up, you've got your favorite beverage in hand, you're feeling good about
3: the weekend ahead. I want to make sure everyone has a good trip home, you know.
2: Hell yeah.
3: So we're going to play a little bit of the runner-up and all of the winner. Thanks to everyone who sent in their requests on 0435123945.
2: Yeah.
3: Can't happen without you.
2: Our runner-up this week came in from Tim in Summer Hill with a song I think any other week might have taken out the top spot, but there were some heavy hitters this week. So our runner-up, Tim, congratulations. If you could read my mind, Ultranate, Amber, and Jocelyn Enriquez.

0: We're enjoying it too much. We forgot that we have to come on.
1: Yes, we gave ourselves a little extra verse. Thank you, Tim, in Summer Hill, our runner-up this week with Ultranate's If You Could Read My Mind.
0: What's so great about that is that there's so many different versions of it that we can hear it so many different times.
1: Well, yeah, it's kind of a workaround, right? Because obviously once something's won on Ugly Duckling, it can't win again. But different versions, sure.
0: Yeah, different covers, et cetera, et cetera. Let's see who got close, but not close enough. Mark in Miranda wanted Nipple to the Bottle, Grace Jones.
1: Emmy in Miranda wanted Good Life in a City.
0: Dodger from Wollongong cracking in, logging in week 20 of Asking for Ring Ding Dong by Shiny.
1: Basically, well, like 5 months of asking for that. Yeah. Hell yeah, that is dedication.
0: Nice work.
1: Goosey, you know, very much feeling the loss of Dolly Parton this week, requesting Jolene or 9 to 5, both previous winners,
0: yeah.
1: Unfortunately.
0: We had Moya and Miranda wanted The Police, every little thing she does is magic.
1: Trina in Bilpin also, you know, feeling that loss. There was a lot of love for Dolly on the text line this week, as there should be. Harper Valley PTA by Dolly, or Jolene, but the White Stripes version.
0: I love that.
1: It is a great
0: cover.
1: Version.
0: Hectic Betty and Long Jetty wanted Coat of Many Colours by Dolly.
1: Ben from Woy Woy wanted Radio by the Members.
0: Steve-O in the Blue Mountains wanted Don't Pay the Ferryman, Krista Berg.
1: Rory in Maroubra wanted Barbara Streisand by Duck Sauce, A-Track, Amanda and Helen.
0: Yeah,
1: I think there is a bit of an autocorrect probably on the phone.
0: Amanda and Helen.
1: Amanda and Helden.
0: Welcome to the stage. But yes, it is time for us to play the winner. And look, we did say we don't love doing Obit songs for Ugly Duckling, but I feel like we can't deny Dolly as, I guess, like the perfect Ugly Duckling.
1: Yeah, 100%. And like, I feel like celebrities kind of pass away all the time, obviously, but this one really kind of, I feel like people were so moved. I really haven't seen my socials feed filled up in the same way that when Dolly passed away, just everyone cheering. And I mean, she was so friggin' cool. Like, I feel like I'm a peripheral fan of Dolly Parton, her music anyway. Like, I know the hits, but I've never really done a deep dive. But, like, just her as a person, like, truly a good, good person.
0: Total icon. I think I saw, I think it was, like, Batuta Advocate that said, like, you know, rednecks are mourning, queer people are mourning, like, just everybody. Yeah. She managed to reach everyone. And I think, like, I have a personal connection to this song because me and my partner made puppets of each other.
1: Oh, my God, you did.
0: And then made a really schmarmy video of our puppets lip syncing to this song.
1: Oh my
0: so
1: God. Hell yeah.
0: It's our romantic tune that then all of our friends have said they can't listen to it the same anymore.
1: This really is a perfect couples karaoke number. Our winner this week, but really look, a lot of people have won requesting the same real spirit here, but Pete and West Pimple taking it out, saying, "Hope Dolly and Kenny are singing this on a cloud somewhere. It's Islands in the Stream, Dolly Parton and Kenny Rogers."

0: Mark and Miranda might make you cry with this one. He said, I'm very sure Dolly is smiling in heaven. Aww. She's an ugly duckling winner. We can all shed a happy tear.
1: Oh, I'm sure it's the top of her list of achievements.
0: Exactly. She finally got what she was waiting all along for.
1: And Terry in Cherrybrook saying, I took my now wife on our first date to see Kenny Rogers at the Opera House in 2011. And when Kenny played this song, everyone got out of their seats and sung it as one. What a duo. Valet, Kenny. And Dolly.
0: Yeah. Honestly, amazing song. Go on my Instagram and watch me as a puppet sing it. It was really fun.
1: Iconic.
0: And it is a really great sappy couples karaoke song, as Al said. So, yes. You know, if you want to, like, alienate your friends and, like, rub it in your face that you're in love.
1: You're in love, yeah.
0: You should do it. It goes down an absolute treat from experience.
1: Yes. Well, congratulations to Pete and Wes Pimble taking it out this week, and to everyone else that texted in for Dolly Parton tunes, and to everybody else who just texted in general. Always such a highlight of the week.
0: Yes.
1: More Ugly Duckling, same time, same place next week.
0: Yeah. Here is O'Jeremy with Top Down.

0: At the top was O'Jeremy with Top Down, in the middle Obi Strip with Money, and just there Universe with Eyes on Me.
1: Universe. I was like, universe, the way it's written out. That's yeah, crazy. It's universe.
0: It's a special kind of spelling with a Y at the front.
1: Yeah.
0: But yes, you're on Friday Arvos with Rue Miles and Al Grieg. Just popping by to let you know what songs we've been listening to.
1: Yeah.
0: And let you know we've got a couple more songs to get through before we come back on and say goodbye to you.
1: Yeah, let's keep these songs going for our last 10 minutes of our show. Wajda 33 with Damn 2 here.

0: next song contains some naughty words.
1: I'm reliving what I vision. I'm listening, I'm one in a million. She miss me, I'm in the car like a killing. Mr. Porter just running this driver. And they're telling the truth like a pasta. Pay the visit, I'm pulling the strings like a puppy. She know what I'm when I'm after. I'm a chef, so I run a little faster. Got the heart and the passion of pride. Now they ask for the price like I'm blisky. Now the mirror got a spot that don't with me. Bitch, I'm taking my time on the way to the function. But I should keep smoking and kicking. I don't know, try to come to my senses. I probably just did for a second. Come back, but I let go of the madness. Trust the rhyme, but truth would not matter. It was pills in a bowl, was a pack. She gets sticky, got pretty like a cactus. I just pull like AI, we get practice. Got my dogs back up on the board. Then when I get it done, I get packed. She get tricky like doing a backflip. You know women and carers back then. I'm a chef, so I work in her back. By the shorty, try sharing the mattress. In the cloud of the smoke, so I'm back up. In the city of goods, where I stack. Say a lot of the shit they're not hearing. Give a fuck, they don't wanna just pack her. Get it paid. In it pay, you can back up. I can tell when it's real, it's racked up. I can show when they see what I act up. She get real and I bleed on the track. Give her a grin and I drive her like tractor. To be real, I don't need them as whack. Writing books and they reading the stack.
2: 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Cool to see. That one's called Pattern. We had Ezek with Petages and Waja 33 with Damn 2. Friday Arvos on FBI Radio. Ruby now.
3: Yeah, but we've got to get out of here. We've got Motorik coming in at 6 p.m. I always say 8 p.m. 6 p.m.
2: Till
3: 8 p.m. On Sunset. So stick around for their incredible show. Big thank you to Pete in West Pimble. Well, big congratulations to Pete in West Pimble for taking out Ugly Duckling with Dolly Parton and Kenny Rogers. Islands in the stream.
2: R.I.P. Dolly.
3: Yes, thank you to everyone as well for texting in for Ugly Duckling. Ruby, you've got a few shows off. We're going to miss you for the next, maybe like 3 shows.
2: Yeah, I'm away for a little bit. Al is going to be holding it down for all, if not most.
3: Yaha.
2: Thank you so much for doing that, by the way.
3: I'll do my best. We won't be the same show without you, but, you know, we'll get through.
2: Well, you guys have fun together, all right? Don't do anything I wouldn't do. This is E Fishpool. See ya.

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good evening. Welcome to Sunset with Matarik for yet another week. I'm Pat Santa Maria. I'm sending all my love to Ruby and Al, who just took us through Arvo's. Always great to see them for the handover. But now you're going to be with me for the next couple of hours if you're unacquainted with the show. We'll bring you the interesting side of dance music from around the world. The name of the show is Sunset with Matarik. You can hit me on the text line if you'd like. It is 0435 123 945. Flying solo tonight on the airwaves, but I do have a guest lined up for the second hour, so I might leave you hanging on who that is. The text line is 0435 123 945. Bit of a deep house start to this evening, but I can guarantee you we're going to get head off into more heads down territory. This is Sunset with Matarik. You've got to tune into FBI Radio. Going to be with you till 8 o'clock. Let's do it.

Just interrupting this transmission to remind you that you've got to tune into FBI Radio. The name of this show is Sunset with Matarik. And we're in a little bit of the acid house, acid techno zone. This one is from Love Letters. I Call Upon. That's the Mike Servito pump mix. Very tasteful, very classy New York acid number this one is. We also have heard from, who else have we heard from? Got the track list up on the website already. It's live. It's updated live. FBI.radio is where you can find it. A new one from Truncate. I played just before. It's called Where I Wanna Be. I actually think Rini might have played this last week already when it came out. It's a bit of a departure from Truncate's usual kind of hypnotic techno sound. I welcome anyone turning their hand to acid, and he did a great job with that one. Ketiov gave us Shut Up, kind of crunchy lo-fi techno, pretty into that. K-Lone and Invite, INVT, gave us Muevala. Oh, going back to the top of the show, we heard from In Flagranti, A Hunk of Metal. They've been putting out a series of releases on their own label, Codec Records. I think we're up to volume 13 of their edits. So much great stuff in there across the years. They're kind of like compiling all of their edit work over the years and releasing it as a series on Codec. You can find that one on Bandcamp. Usually unofficial bootleg edits. That's good stuff. 6:30. How on earth has that happened? We have our guest on his way from a recording session. I'm reliably informed that he's been making some music. It's John Omar, a friend of the show, a friend of ours. Long-time listeners of the show will have heard him on these airwaves before. It's always great to have him. So I'm just kind of holding time until he gets here, and then we'll see what happens from there. You can get in touch. It's 0435 123 945. Are you enjoying this kind of gritty acidic area that we're in at the moment? I think this is actually one of my favorite areas to be in. 0435 123 945. You've got to tune to FBI Radio. This is Sunset with Matarik. I'm Pat Santamaria. We're going all the way through till 8 o'clock. Pump your body. Let's get back to it.

sound, you fix mess of you. 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I wanna see your shreds in the middle of mapping when I want destroy of the board.

0: All right, you've got to tune in to FBI Radio, and for the last hour, I've just been kind of getting lost in my thoughts here. I'm Pat Santamaria, but I'm now, and I was alone, but I no longer am. I'm in the studio with my friend John Omar.
1: What's up?
0: Good to have you, man.
1: Yeah, man. I feel great, like, to be back.
0: It's been a while.
1: Yeah.
0: That means plenty of time for you to have collected new music and come across new experiences.
1: Yes, definitely new experiences, definitely new music. I had to rush here, so I don't know how much of it I managed to put onto my USB, but we'll dig up some freshies.
0: But I feel like you've been playing a bit recently, kind of like you're doing a space, you're running a space, building a sound system.
1: Yes. Most of the new music I've purchased recently has been on vinyl.
0: Right.
1: Which I don't have here with me, sadly.
0: Is it
1: I can see a fresh new FBI studio.
0: Across the glass.
1: Yeah, across the glass, yeah. Which I assume will have some refurbished Technics 1200s, no doubt.
0: I would imagine so. Yeah, I would imagine so.
1: I'll bring the fresh batch of vinyl for the next.
0: Okay, yeah. Good to know. Noted. You have been. I did mention sound system, new space.
1: Sound system, new space. Yeah, yeah.
0: You want to talk about that?
1: Yeah,
0: a bit?
1: Yeah. So Space Mountain, above AP Pizza, on Taylor Square, literally on Taylor Square. I've been constructing bits and pieces of a sound system, putting together, kind of Voltroning together some Pitt and Giblin speakers, a bunch of Klipsch stuff, some of your Klipsch stuff. There's a guy from...
0: We took a trip out to...
1: Yeah, we went and visited a guy called Atlas, who is a little speaker guru, Sydney-based. He's been building some 21-inch subs and some various little bits and pieces. So we've got a well over-spec sound system for a warehouse, which probably fits around 200 people. And a couple of weeks ago, we had our first break battle, Break Space.
0: I was there.
1: Which was phenomenal. Great energy there. Some great dancers showed up. And there'll be more of those coming. And so
0: plans for techno?
1: There'll be some techno there. Mm. Yeah. There's something in the pipeline for second week of October.
0: Okay.
1: So
0: that's coming up.
1: Yeah.
0: That's not far away at all.
1: That's not far away at all. Yeah.
0: Details to come, I would imagine.
1: Details to come. It's all kind of a bit hush hush at the moment, but if you sort of put two and two together, you'd probably be able to work out.
0: Who's here in October that's adjacent to Joe?
1: Well, also what festivals are on.
0: What festivals are on.
1: You
0: know, and what people would be here.
1: What people would be here, you know.
0: All right, I'm sure we'll hear more about that as the time arrives.
1: Yeah.
0: But in the meantime, get your head around the idea of Space Mountain in Darlinghurst. Darlinghurst or is that Darlinghurst?
1: Darlinghurst. Also, big shout out to Vera Blue, whose album came out this week, and it's just reached number 3 on the ARIA charts, and it's a record that I co-produced
0: with
1: a good friend of mine, Chris Collins, and she's an amazing artist, amazing singer, amazing person. So if you haven't heard it yet, go and put that on stream on repeat so that she gets more plays.
0: Various projects that John has come up. Should I vamp a little bit? I think you might need to mix in the next track. So John Omar, if you're not acquainted with that name, a producer, DJ, event curator, now he's a sound system procurer as well, running a new space in Darlinghurst, which is going to have some, you know, on the down low special events happening at it. Just co-produced Vera Blue's new album, as I just found out now. Lots of things going on. But he's about to jump in the mix now, and I don't know, maybe we'll play a bit of back-to-back, but generally I might give him the floor for the next hour. You feel free to text in and give him a shout-out. The text line is 0435 123 945. If few texts in the last half an hour or so since I've been playing. Shout out to Trina, who's feeling the show tonight. She loves acid. Dan said there's a bug in the bass bins. I think that was referring to some of the wiggy bass lines I was playing before. I'm going to do my best to keep up to date. The track list on the website, fbi.radio, is where you want to be for that one. But for the second hour of the show, we are handing it over to John Omar. So turn it up, lock in. 0435 123 945. That's the text line. This is going to be a fun show. You got to tune to FBI Radio. This is Sunset with Mentoric. Don't go anywhere.

0: wonderful closing track. For the last hour, you've been with John Omar, taking us on a little journey, a bit of an impromptu journey, am I led to believe?
1: All journeys are impromptu.
0: Such is the nature of the journey.
1: Such is the nature of the journey. Yeah.
0: Well said. Any parting words, Jono? Things upcoming to plug?
1: Vera Blue's album. We plugged that already. Plug it again.
0: Number 3 in the ARIA charts today. Debut record?
1: Yeah. No.
0: No.
1: Not third album?
0: Okay, third album.
1: Stay tuned for more fun things at Space Mountain.
0: Space Mountain, which we talked about. Insane system, sound system going into that place. I think probably just follow Jono's socials, yep. John Omar, on Instagram. That's where you'll find out about those things. As you said, you know, every journey is impromptu, so can't give you too much information on what's going to be going on there. Is that fair to say?
1: That's fair to say. You just got to keep an eye out.
0: You just got to keep an eye out and stay flexible with the situation.
1: Yeah.
0: Such is the nature of the journey. That's it. We're done for tonight. Shout out to Tom in Bondi who texted in to say that this is a full moon vibe.
1: Yes.
0: Yeah. He tuned into that.
1: Partial eclipse as well?
0: How can you be full moon and partial eclipse?
1: I don't know.
0: Those are opposites, aren't they?
1: Someone mentioned some sort of eclipse.
0: That sounds made up. There's always an eclipse, man.
1: Yeah. Eclipse of the heart.
0: Yeah, exactly. That's it. We're done for the week. You're going
1: to... Shout out to Dolly as well.
0: R. Oh, R. shout out to Dolly, RIP, yeah. Yeah, universally loved.
1: Universally
0: missed. That's it. We're done for the week. We'll be back. Well, I'll be back here again same time next week. This has been Sunset with Matari. Come out next. Switch. Sandro's in the house. We'll leave it to him. Have a great weekend. I'm Pat Santamaria. I've been with John Omar in the mix. This has been Sunset with Matari.

Hello, I'm Sandro. This is Switch on FBI Radio. Just me right now, but I'm going to be joined by some friends tonight. It's going to be actually kind of a really, really fun show. Kind of harking back to almost the earliest days of Switch. If you're a long-time listener, it's going to be a little treat tonight. He's one of my favorite producers, favorite local producers, definitely favorite international producers, let's be real. Swick is coming through. He's worked with so many of my favorites over the years, from like local icons like Marcus Whale to all the way to MIA, Omar Soliman, just so many people, MC Bin Laden, people I love, people I play on the show and have done for years. And he's put out this new EP, which you've been hearing me rinse over the past sort of month or so. Him and King Dudu, French producer, put out this EP, which I really love. And he's in Sydney tonight, so he'll be coming through the studio in a bit for a mix and a chat. Seed is going to come through too, and it'll be a cute little crew in the studio. But right now, it's just me. I'm starting off the show with... And I was going to play this last week, but the track corrupted and it was just a crime. It was just actually unacceptable. Put your back into it. The new VVP in Utility, how could I not play this? How it was maybe so sad when I hit that play button last week and it was not there. It was like, no, it doesn't work. But VV, Utility, back into it. It's been a while since they put something out. It's like, I think April, their last track came out. This is like Sydney Royalty. I love these two when they team up. Utility's production is so slick, so sharp, so like, much like Swick, built from the ground up, sound designed, and just like very intentional. And VV just has that personality that brings it all to life. They're the perfect combination. Trackworks, one of my favorite labels in this city. And this is their new song, so I have to play it. It's also a bit of deja vu from last week because I was talking about Che Mario up the top of last week. He had a new song with Bambi, and he just dropped another new song. Which I'm definitely going to have to play. It's called Hot Stunner. Again, much like his first track that went wild a few months ago, blending ballroom with GOM, and it's really, really, really tough. It's got a few new things to play. I feel like I need to play something from that Riding and Soul Black Pussy EP again. Not that we're not already rinsing enough, but you can always be rinsed more. I'll just blend a few things together, warming up for Swick before he comes in, and we can talk about what's happened since the last time he came on the show, which was, I think, 2017, which is crazy. That's almost 10 years ago. I'm very excited to have Swick through in a little bit. Anyway, I'm Sandro. This is Switch on FBI Radio. Let's go. I'm going to DJ for a little bit. And it's going to be cute. 0435 123 945 is the text line. Send some energy, please. Let's go.

0: Listen to Switch on FBI Radio. I'm Sandro. Just playing that big track from Half Queen and State Off, which I've, you know, can't stop running. Every DJ can't stop running it. It's been going around for probably a couple of years in the back pockets of all the cool DJs who had the track. It's only been out for like 6 months or something, and so it's been going. I played the new Che Mario track before that, Hot Stunner, which I love. Blending GOM and Boredom together in a way that few others are really doing, in a way that feels that authentic. It's just like he kind of blew up out of nowhere with just like reels and TikToks of him performing his song, which I've forgotten the name of. The one, well, hey, I've got a friend in the studio now. Do you remember the name of that first Che Mario track, Swick?
1: I don't, but I know the one you're talking about.
0: Yeah, you liked it too?
1: Yeah, yeah. I like that stuff. I like the one with Bambi as well.
0: I played that last week. Yeah. So sick. Also, yeah, some bubbly music, DJ Sean D, De Sherman, Ziggy Twist, and some new things from Tom Marcy. Also, I played a really, really old track from Unique, because like Swick, I mean, I'll introduce Swick properly in a second, but like he sent through a mix tonight, which includes a track that he made with Unique that has not come out yet, and it got me digging back into the mega, mega old Unique, a remix of DJ Technique's This Pussy Will Drive You Crazy, Drive You Crazy, Drive You Crazy. It was so good. But yeah, this is Rich. I'm an FBI. And I'm here with one of my favorite producers who I haven't had through the show in a very long time, Swick. Welcome back to FBI.
1: All right. Thanks for having me.
0: Of course. Yeah, I think the last time I had you on Switch was literally in 2017, which is so crazy.
1: Yeah.
0: I think it would have been after your Stamina EP came out, on NLV Rex, a little bit after that.
1: Yeah.
0: Yeah, it was a whole different era. That was the like PC music, like proto hyperpop, Sophie kind of going to sidechains kind of era. And I feel like a whole lot of things have happened in like club music around the world since then. And you've like been part of a lot of that in the background, I feel like. You've been working with a lot of artists, including some like true legends. MIA's album last year had a lot of you on it, right?
1: Yeah.
0: And you've been in the background working with a lot of artists and producing for like grime MCs from London, from like Alana down in Melbourne, lots of people through NLVX, and doing, are you doing like sort of mixing mastering stuff as well? Is that part of what you're doing?
1: Yeah, doing some mixing stuff.
0: So you're just like a bit of a wizard in that way. But then now finally, you've put out this EP with King Dudu, one of my favorite producers, who you worked with for a very long time, since before he was called King Dudu, right?
1: Yeah, yeah, he was Douster, or Douster, however you say it.
0: Can't decide how to pronounce it.
1: Yeah.
0: But this EP is really hot. Comes out on NLV Records and comes after you kind of re-released your Internet Dreams EP that was from, when did that come out? 2010 or something crazy?
1: Yeah, like 2014, I 2014, think. I had to check, yeah, on Bandcamp as well. I didn't know, but that, yeah.
0: And then sort of over 10 years later, these new songs are coming out. And they're really sick. You got some crazy collaborations on there, which we can talk about. But yeah, I kind of wanted to track the distance between that whole era of like that shiny club music you were making in that hyperpop, proto hyperpop era to now, and what's changed. So I mean, like, first of all, what do you like these days? What are you listening to? What's your vibe? What are you into?
1: I think probably a lot of the stuff you usually playing on the show is like
0: that works out well.
1: What,
0: okay.
1: I'm usually listening to as well. I feel like we listen to the same sort of stuff, really. Like, all that stuff you're kind of explaining, well, just like club music and dancehall and Afrobeat and stuff.
0: Yeah, I mean, a lot of the references on the new EP, like, I feel there's some Baile Funk touches in there, and like, there's Baile a reggaeton Funk, track,
1: yeah.
0: Like,
1: yeah.
0: Is like, I guess, like lots of like regional club sounds from the global south that you've always kind of referenced and put through your filter, and work with a lot of artists from those scenes. So, I mean, tell us about the new EP with King Dudu. Like, what those things you're listening to, how are they coming into like what you're making? And I believe it's not like it's been cooking for a little while, right? Because remember, like, one of these tracks accidentally leaked a few years ago on streaming services, and I was like, what? And it didn't come out for like 3 years.
1: Yeah.
0: So tell me about this EP.
1: Yeah, we have been working on it for a while. We kind of finished it before COVID, and I was playing in Japan and 2018. Yeah, that's before COVID. So, and Hugo Douster was also in Japan, and we were hanging out there. This is after we did the Internet Dreams EP.
0: What year would this have been?
1: So yeah, I think it was 2018. 2018. Because I think Court Composer just come out then. And then from Japan, we were going to London, and that's when we had planned to kind of meet up and make new music. So that's actually when we made Digimangirl, was 2018 in London.
0: What?
1: And that's kind of why it's called Digimangirl, because, well, you were there last year. You know, like in Dalston, all those like Turkish mango restaurants,
0: yeah.
1: But like next to all them, they had the kind of like mobile phone repair.
0: Yes.
1: It was just like, I don't know, we're just walking around there and like kind of having fun with seeing all that stuff. And
0: did you have like a studio nearby or something?
1: Yeah, we were staying nearby, and then we would travel to the studio. That's why like that Severe Delays track is, every time you're on the underground, they're like, there are severe delays on the,
0: oh, that's why.
1: And it was just a funny thing they're saying, like, these, I don't know. So the whole EP is kind of based around like just us hanging out in London in that time.
0: Wow.
1: The whole like fake kebab store. But I actually brought one of the vinyls for you.
0: Oh, you did?
1: Yeah.
0: Oh my God, thank you. What?
1: Yeah, I just, dude, I couldn't give it to you before because you were DJing.
0: Oh.
1: But,
0: whoa. Yeah. Okay, vinyl reveal.
1: Oh, that's the
0: live on radio. Internet, this is crazy.
1: Side, and that's,
0: oh, it has both on there?
1: Yeah, it has, that's Internet crazy. Dreams on the B side. And
0: wow, this is beautiful. Have you put out vinyl before?
1: Nah. Wow. Not like my, not Swick music, but
0: this, yeah, is amazing. Thank you so time. Much.
1: Yeah,
0: wow, this is great. Actually incredible.
1: Yeah.
0: Like, I feel like you so rarely get like our favorite kind of music on a record, yeah, like this, you know?
1: Yeah.
0: That's really sick. Oh, I'm going to treasure this. This is beautiful.
1: Yeah, well, yeah.
0: This will be in the photo later. Out,
1: you know, you kept asking about it and it made me feel like I need to get this. Like, it's a good motivation to get it done. Oh,
0: I'm glad. I mean, I'm always hungry for new Swick club tracks, so you know that.
1: They're coming, hopefully, yeah.
0: Well, also on the King Duty thing, how did you two first meet? Was it just online? Like, what was the connection?
1: Yeah, it was online. I think the very first EP I did, maybe that was like 2011 and 2012. He did a remix, Joe Galani, a track I did. I was just a big fan of his stuff at that time, and then he did a remix of that.
0: I don't think I know Joe Galani. This might be pre my earliest.
1: It was like
0: Swick
1: the
0: knowledge.
1: First EP. It's kind of like,
0: what was it called?
1: I think the whole EP was a Joe Galani EP.
0: Right.
1: It also had a Chaos in the CBD did a remix of one of
0: crazy.
1: The songs. Yeah, really,
0: okay,
1: random.
0: The
1: yeah.
0: Yeah.
1: They.
0: So you just reached out to him on SoundCloud or something?
1: Yeah. I think the label kind of organized it.
0: Oh, there's a label involved. Yeah. Okay, true.
1: It was Melente's label. That's right.
0: Right, yeah. Right. Sick.
1: So that was the first kind of interaction. And then when he came to tour in Australia, maybe when he had King of Africa and Bad Girl, kind of that era, we kind of connected. Yeah.
0: That's so cool. Well, I guess for those who don't know you and haven't heard your music before, tell us a bit about like what inspires you, what, you know, when you're making a track for, that's a Swick track, that's like, you know, this is like mostly for the club, or like, I mean, first of all, would you just say that, would you say you make club music, like,
1: I suppose sometimes it would be club music, maybe it's
0: because you're often working with vocalists and have like a pop mind as well,
1: yeah,
0: right? So like, how do you like join the,
1: I guess,
0: together?
1: I'd imagine it being played in the club, but also like
0: on the radio,
1: listening to
0: on,
1: it at home, because I feel like we kind of listen to club music at home as well. But you know, there's some artists that fit both, like,
0: well,
1: that's a lot of artists we would play in a club, but we would also listen to at home. So it's,
0: well, I mean, that's MIA, right? Like,
1: yeah,
0: and that's,
1: I think so, yeah.
0: The fact that you linked up with her is so perfect to me. Like, can you talk about that, producing with MIA, when, how that happens and what it was like?
1: Yeah. Well, she put out a new album this year. This one was, she did independently. The last album was like a major label. So this one was different. Yeah, working with her was more like, we were kind of like produced the songs together on the new album. Like, she wanted to just do stuff herself and do it differently, and so it was pretty cool, like, making music with her, like,
0: because I guess she's definitely a reference point for us and our friends and like the people who love the music we love, right?
1: Definitely.
0: Is that true for you?
1: Yeah, definitely. I would say like MIA is probably like top favorite artists like of all time for sure.
0: Damn.
1: So that it is cool, yeah. Yeah.
0: Were you intimidated going in there, stepping in the studio with her?
1: Yeah, I was definitely very nervous. Like, the first time I met her, I was, yeah, extremely nervous. Like, I couldn't speak or anything. I think she also remembers that. But I had, like, an MIA sticker on my laptop as
0: well. Oh, my God, that's so embarrassing.
1: Which, it was cool, but, like, yeah, kind of embarrassing. But, yeah, definitely the first time I was very nervous.
0: Yeah. When you're meeting someone and they know you're a fan of them, it's always a little bit awkward.
1: Yeah. I was a lot younger as well. So it was like, she still is like, whoa, but it was like, whoa, when you're really young, you know.
0: Totally.
1: But, yeah. Yeah.
0: What came out of those sessions? Like her producing with her, what was that like? Was her style different to yours? Like how did you work together?
1: Yeah, well, she would kind of like sample things and then like make things and resample them. And she would kind of DJ with Traktor and kind of like speed things up and loop stuff. And I would play sounds on Ableton and would kind of jam together live with her on Traktor and me on Ableton. And I could record her stuff on Traktor and also add sounds. And then like she'd take that and then change it again, like, so it was interesting. It was kind of frustrating at times because you just constantly push things further and change it, but you'd always be like, what's going on? But then it would always end with like something amazing that she would do that you couldn't see happening. Like, you wouldn't, I don't know,
0: this
1: like,
0: is crazy. Yeah. Oh, it's actually crazy hearing that. Also, DJing in the studio, is that something you've ever seen or done before? That's I haven't thought of doing that. Like,
1: not really. Nah, I wouldn't really think of doing it, but I mean, I feel like Fred Again and stuff kind of do that
0: stuff
1: a little bit, like that kind of live DJing sampling.
0: Right.
1: But other than, not really. No, I've never seen that either. It was pretty cool.
0: Interesting.
1: Because they have all the effects on there that you would use, like on a DJ mixer.
0: So it's that's more just fun part of than her like production toolkit.
1: Yeah,
0: is like the DJ effects.
1: Everyone's kind of for club music, I suppose.
0: Yeah,
1: or any music. It's just like all the tools are there. So it's
0: damn.
1: And you can just use the CDJs to like as a sampler, like what you might use a drum machine or something. So it makes sense.
0: And I mean, how about you? I think one of the things that like always impresses me about you is the way you design your own sounds. And it always sounds so uniquely Swick and unlike anyone else, because you're the only person who has this shit. Like, you made it, right? Is that true for a lot of what you made?
1: Yeah, a lot of stuff. I made like a lot of sounds and just kind of resample those sounds. But yeah, now I'll use anything really.
0: Oh, really? Interesting.
1: Yeah, definitely like have a lot of synths at home that I sample and continue to sample. And yeah. It's pretty easy to get stuck on a computer now, though.
0: Yeah. I feel like have you always been like a laptop producer, like an Ableton nerd?
1: Yeah, but no, I do have a lot of synths that I like using as well, but yeah.
0: Now you're a grown-up producer, you got your big room with the synths, is that what you're talking
1: about? Yeah, pretty much.
0: Nice.
1: Yeah.
0: Well, we'll talk a bit more about you and your music after the mix, but you have put together the set for us. Can you tell us a bit about what's in there and why?
1: What have we got in there?
0: Do you want me to pull up the track list?
1: Maybe. What have I got? Oh, we've got the Digimangal remixes actually in there.
0: Yeah, I saw there was a Strict Face remix in there.
1: There's Strict Face remix.
0: DJ ADHD as well.
1: There's a couple more as well, but yeah, they'll hopefully be out in the next month or so.
0: That's exciting. Yeah, how does it feel when another artist remixes your work?
1: Pretty good. I haven't had it like for a while, but we did the Shot Caller remixes recently. That was cool too.
0: Yeah, it was a track you did with Dean Las Vegas,
1: yeah,
0: right?
1: Yeah. But yeah, no, it's cool. Yeah, I really like both the remixes.
0: Mm.
1: And yeah, there's two more, but we'll have to wait.
0: All right. There's also, you closed the mix with a track you made with Unique, right?
1: Yeah, that's in there as well. I think that it may be out like as a SoundCloud premiere today or something.
0: Oh, okay.
1: But otherwise, yeah, that track will be out next week, maybe Wednesday, I believe.
0: And that's going to be on her album, is that right?
1: Yeah, that's I think it's going to be announced as like the single with the pre-order and stuff.
0: Damn, crazy.
1: Yeah.
0: There's actually a crazy amount of like little drops and exclusive in here, IDs and things. And also just taste. Like you've got Mufana Touchline in there, which like he's one of my favorite artists right now. Yeah. Like,
1: well, that's what I'm saying. I think we have the very similar taste.
0: You know what? Let's stop talking and play the mix because it's really good. It builds. It starts somewhere completely different from where it ends. And also, this is such a producer mix. You definitely made this in Ableton. It's such a nerdy, like, this is going to be perfect. Like,
1: yeah.
0: I'm gonna finesse this.
1: Yeah.
0: All right. Well, for the next 45 minutes, switch on FBI Radio with me, Sandro. Let's go.

0: drive by. What you gonna do? Make another man cry. What you gonna do? What you gonna do? What you gonna do?
1: Let me fill your cup with the promise of a man. With the promise of a man. Dreamer, dreamer. Let me fill your cup with the promise of a man. With the promise of a man.
2: Fuck with your soul like ether. Fuck with your soul like ether. Fuck with your soul like ether. Fuck with your soul like ether.

gonna do? What you gonna do? What you gonna do? What you gonna do? What you gonna do? What you gonna do? What you gonna do? What you gonna do when we ain't getting on? What you gonna do when it ain't too strong? What you gonna do? What you gonna do? What you gonna do? What you gonna do? What you gonna do? What you gonna do? What you gonna do when you're done getting high? What you gonna do when life's too dry? What you gonna do? What you gonna do?

0: ¿Qué lo que?
1: For the last 45 minutes, it's been Swick on Switch on FBI Radio. I'm Sandro, and Swick is right here. Thank you so much for that mix.
2: Yeah, thanks for having me, yeah.
1: That last track, our collaboration between you and the Jersey Club Queen, Unique, coming out on her album soon, that's so exciting to me. Have you worked with her in the studio before? Like, how did you make that track?
2: We've worked like a lot very early when at the start of NLV Records, but we never really released anything. And then last year we were all at a writing camp, NLV Records writing camp in Amsterdam for ADE.
1: Mm.
2: And we wrote that track with Spankrock, Jazz Alonso, and Karma Kids, also a producer on that track. So that's the only thing, yeah, that's been released that we've done.
1: That's cool, though. There's like a bit of a garacha bass line that... Like, that's kind of interesting for you both. I haven't heard that from either of you or Unique before. What made you want to put that in there? Is that a you thing?
2: Yeah, I don't know. Charisse just... Unique just wanted, like, us to do whatever. And that room that we were working in, we'd already kind of... Everyone had worked during the day and it was nighttime at that point. So that room kind of turned into, like, a party club room. And we were just drinking and stuff. So I think that's why the song sounds the way it does. Like, we just kind of... That's what we wanted to hear when we were in that mode, and it just happened. But I think, yeah, Charisse has some Puerto Rican heritage or something.
1: Really? I didn't know that.
2: I'm not sure if it's Puerto Rican, but it's some kind of
1: Latin American.
2: Yeah, Latin American heritage that I didn't know about until
1: that's crazy.
2: The song, yeah.
1: Wow.
2: So.
1: Damn.
2: Yeah.
1: Oh, I love the idea of like the studio having an energy like that. I feel like that way about radio a lot of the time when we have a lot of friends in. CD's here now, by the way.
3: Hey.
1: See, when we have all our friends in here, and it just feels like a little party, and it just like adds a kind of energy to the show. Do you feel that way?
3: Yeah, always. Like, it's always super fun having more people in this room and just having that energy bounce off each other.
1: We definitely don't drink in the studio, though.
3: Shh.
2: Yes, we would not be doing that.
3: You really had to make it obvious.
1: Hey? thank you for that mix. Is there anything else you wanted to mention that's in there? We mentioned, you know, you're playing like Mafana Touchline, Len, artists like this. Just some of these tasteful things you wanted to drop in and some exclusive of your own. Anything you wanted to mention?
2: There are some remixes that will be coming out of Digimango.
1: This being the EP that you have with King Dudu that came out a couple months ago. And some remixes coming. Which ones are we hearing there?
2: There was the DJ ADHD remix of 125 CC Delivery. And then, what else do we have in there? Strict Face remix of Severe Delays.
1: We were pulling faces on that one.
2: Yeah, that was good.
1: That was really tough.
3: The drums on that one were insanely tight.
2: Yeah.
1: We love Strict Face in this radio station, in this house.
3: Mm.
2: We do, yes.
1: Sick. No, that was really cool. Thank you so much for the mix. We should talk a little bit more just before you go, because it's been a long time. You haven't been through the show since 2017.
2: Yeah.
1: I guess, what can I ask you? I don't even know where to begin. But like, okay, I think we just need to talk about Omar Suleiman. Did you see him when he came down?
2: He came, when was it? Last year or this year?
1: Earlier this year,
2: I think for Meredith he was here and a few other festivals and shows.
1: I'd never seen him perform and I saw him, and that was like one of the best live music experiences of my life. Like, I imagine you've seen him perform before, but you've remixed one of his songs, and that's like one of my favorite songs of yours. What's your relationship with this man? Had you met him in real life before? There's a photo of you going around from not too long ago, right?
2: Because he was playing in Melbourne, so his manager invited me to come and meet him.
1: Wow.
2: I never met him before. And he apparently really likes the remix.
1: Oh, that's amazing.
2: But back in the day when I did the remix, I was mixing some of his music for a while, but because I was in London, I didn't have access to the studio and there was a tight deadline and I didn't get to complete the job, but I was also mixing his music for a bit as well.
1: Like doing mixing for his songs?
2: Yeah.
1: Oh, that's great. Like as an engineer, right?
2: Yeah. But
1: damn.
2: Yeah.
1: Interesting. It goes deep. It goes deep.
2: But yeah, it was cool to meet him though.
1: What was he like? I need to know. I'm just a fan of this man. I'm just using you as a Omar Solomon.
2: He didn't speak any English, so I didn't speak to him. But
1: true,
2: he was smoking a lot of cigarettes though, and he looked really cool. I can say that.
1: He's so cool. How old is he now? Like 60 or something?
2: I'm not sure. Yeah. It was pretty cool. Yeah, just to see him and meet him though.
1: That's mad.
2: And his set was awesome. Yeah, I never have experienced a set like that.
1: It's
2: kind of like, I didn't realize how much high energy it is when you're like seeing it live.
1: It's funny because he's kind of so low energy. He will just walk around the stage, yeah. But everyone, the whole place is just jumping up and down for the whole set. He's just like, he owns the energy in that room. And you're just like, I don't know, he's the king. I love him. Yeah,
2: he's pretty cool.
1: What else? What can we talk about? You said you've got, I mean, do you want to tease any projects you've got coming up? You're working on some new things, right? Some more, because it's been a long time since you've released like new Swick projects as opposed to you sort of producing for other artists as much, right?
2: Yeah, I guess maybe since COVID, I probably started like producing more for other people and doing less kind of Swick music and DJing. But now, yeah, I'm trying to do a bit more Swick music again and like collaborations and stuff.
1: What's the vision?
2: Well, I guess there's some stuff in the set that we just listened to that will hopefully come out. And I guess there's just, a lot of collaborative projects like the King Dudu one with other like MCs or vocalists or other club producers that are just kind of, each project has a specific kind of maybe global sound link to it. And we're kind of doing our own thing of that. Within those kind of genres, I suppose, like...
1: What kind of global sounds? Like,
2: there's some stuff with... I got, like, an EP that I'm hoping to put out soon with On Juicy.
1: Oh, sick. Yeah. So, Japan, like, Tricky Tracks crew.
2: Yeah, and it's kind of, like... I guess it's kind of, like, grimy, but also very Japanesey and, you know...
1: He's an MC, right, On stuff. Juicy?
2: Yeah, he's an MC. I think maybe he... done a little bit of DJing recently, but yeah, he's a MC.
1: Oh, that'd be really cool, actually. So yeah, you producing him, MCing, and like a little project.
2: Yeah, it's like a collab, like Swick and On Juicy EP.
1: Okay, sick.
2: Yeah,
1: it's exciting.
2: Yeah, it's a lot of other things that's like that with other tease. Yeah, kind of artists. But
1: yeah, cool.
2: I think that will hopefully be the one that I work on next to put out.
1: So you said grimy?
2: Yeah, I'd say it's quite grimy, but with, you know, Japanese kind of culture and just whatever my sort of style mixed with that.
1: Sick. Okay, that's a good tease. That's a good tease. Yeah. Thanks for literally sprinkling that in there.
2: Yeah.
1: Yeah, excited to hear new Swick music in, you know, the months and years to come, because, yeah, I'm glad to have you back and, like, to be able to rinse your club tracks on this show again, because it's been a little bit. So
2: yeah.
1: And also, thank you so much for the record. This is beautiful. Swick gave me a copy of the new EP Digimango with King Dudu, which you should definitely listen to. You should buy it on Bandcamp, give him some money. Are you DJing anytime soon? Like,
2: I'm not sure.
1: You should DJ.
2: Yeah, hopefully.
1: I want to see you play. It's been a long time.
2: Yeah, it's fun. I want to DJ some more.
1: Because you're based in Melbourne, right?
2: Yeah, I'm based in Melbourne. Yeah.
1: Okay, well, I feel like we need to finesse something soon. You DJing in the club.
2: Yeah.
1: Or like a Swick Nina B2B or something. It's been a while since one of those two.
2: Yeah.
1: Well, thank you so much for coming through, Swick.
2: Yeah, thanks for having me.
1: Of course. I'm going to play a few more songs and run out the rest of the show. And then we have a party to go to. I should promote this as well now while we're talking. Because if you don't know, Nongkrong, it's an Indonesian club night happening tonight. They do a lot of like music curation stuff, but it's the first time they've done like a club kind of event. And the lineup is crazy. Crystal Number 5, Malcolm, Adinda, all of whom have been guests on Switch before. They're all really great DJs. Malcolm is filler with the honorary Indonesian tonight. Adinda, Crystal Number 5, and Talisha. Shout out to Talisha as well, all Indo DJs. So I imagine we're going to hear some Indo bounce. We're going to hear some other like Southeast Asian club sounds. Maybe some Vinna House if shit gets crazy. Maybe some Budots, I don't know. But yeah, there's going to be Indonesian food there, and it's at the Red Rattler as well. Dangdut, Koplo, Funkot, all the Indo sounds, it's going to be crazy. So me, Sita, and Danny are going to head there afterwards. She should come through too. I don't think it's sold out, so come down to Thread Rattler afterwards. Honestly, we don't get enough of these kind of parties in Sydney, but I feel like it's happening more. Low-key tease that maybe Switch will be involved in another sick Southeast Asian producer coming down soon. But that's all I'll say about that. But yeah, you should go down there. I'm going to play some songs. Since we were talking about loving Strict Face so much, I'm going to play Cortisol Run from his new EP, Age of Burnout, which I really, really love. This song kind of has a bit of like bubbling energy in it. The drums I really, really like, but it has that kind of like Strict Face flavor to it. Everything's just kind of really tightly wound and punchy and just staccato, and it just goes hard. So yeah, Cortisol Run, Strict Face. I'm gonna play a few more tracks, and at 10 p.m. MSG 4000 will come through playing you Asian club music from all over. Stick around for that. Let's go. Switch on FBI.

0: New track from Nuka Honey and Tino on Switch on FBI Radio 94.5. I love this so much. It's called, what's it called? Sclera something? What's the song?
1: Sclera.
0: Oh, it's just called Sclera. Amazing. Yeah, also Console is here. Say hi, Con.
2: Hello.
0: It's Con's birthday. Con is literally wearing a birthday hat right now.
2: It's actually tomorrow, but for logistic reasons, it's today.
0: Okay. Con just came back from eating a bunch of crabs, so...
2: And scampi, and clams.
0: Ooh.
2: And prawns, and potato.
0: I didn't know you were so into seafood like this.
2: The seafood boil. Have you been to a seafood
0: I
2: boil
0: know,
2: before?
0: I'm not across it. Explain it to me.
2: It's like very like Louisiana Southern. I think the vibe is like Cajun sauce and all that.
0: Mm.
2: They just dump all the seafood on the table.
3: They just like give it to you in the bucket.
0: What?
3: They like, you order a bundle of seafood and then they show up with a bucket and they just pour it straight up on the table.
2: Yeah, and awesome. you wear a bib and gloves. Yeah.
3: And I was the only one there who had sauce on my bib compared to everyone else. So I was just like,
4: how did that even happen?
3: Well, I was just getting into it. I was just really into it.
2: Oh, as long as it's not on your nice shirt that you're wearing right now.
3: It didn't get on my nice shirt, which is great. But I was a bit self-conscious. I'm like, am I the only one who's into this? Are you guys into this or not? Are you really into this or not?
0: No, you actually look really fresh right now. What is this new top?
3: I've had it for like a few years. I just don't wear it that much. It's a Judah Tribe polo.
0: Oh, Judah Tribe. No, you look good. You look good. Well, it's been a really fun episode of Switch. Thank you again, Swick, for coming through.
5: Yeah, thanks for having me.
0: It's nice to see you
5: really
0: again.
5: Fun. Yeah.
0: I actually haven't seen you in real life in so long, so it's been good.
5: Happy to be here.
0: Yeah, we're going to go to Nong Krong now. And MSG 4000 is up next, the console birthday special, I guess. The crab special. But you also have a little friend on your arm. Who's this friend?
2: Exposing me, Sandra.
0: I always expose you. I expose you on the Pokemon cards, the plushies, everything.
6: Con's actually wearing a birthday hat, and it's going to be on for the rest of the night.
2: We already established this 30 seconds ago to the listeners. On my shoulder, I have like a magnetic Pokemon plushie. It's called Palmot.
0: Oh, it's a Pokemon? What's it called?
2: Palmot? It's like a new
0: Palmot.
2: One.
0: What generation?
2: The latest one. I don't know.
0: Scarlet and the Violet?
2: Yes, yeah.
0: Mm. It's really cute. It's really cute. It's like an orange little...
2: It's like electric. Kind of looks like you, Sandro.
0: Does it? Yeah. That's a huge compliment, honestly. I wish I could be that cute. It's
2: my
0: adorable.
2: My friend got it for me for my birthday, so...
0: Oh, it's a birthday present?
2: Yeah.
0: Oh, amazing. Yeah. Wait, how are you, Denzo?
6: How am I?
0: Yeah.
6: I'm happy to be celebrating Con's 29th birthday.
2: Did you know my birthday,
6: my birthday,
2: just stole the show, but it's actually 29th. I turned 29th on the 29th. Oh, wait, no, I exposed myself. But FBI... Radio's birthday is also on the 29th.
0: Oh, you're right. 29th of August is FBI's birthday. That's your birthday. You have the same birthday as FBI.
2: I do.
6: Wait, that's,
0: that's crazy. That's
2: so if you love me and you love FBI, you can support us. You can support us on the website.
0: FBI.radio/support.
2: 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A cup of coffee instead of Spotify. All of that's tax deductible. Mm-hmm. So you get it all back.
0: Yeah, if you just need to do a tax return or a little disappointed next year, it's going to be better if you support FBI, literally. Literally unsubscribe from Spotify. We have no algorithms, no AI. We're just literally people playing music we like. Why would you not want to support that? Because we may die otherwise. So please support us. No shit is grim out here. But honestly, I feel really lucky to be here every week. We just got... a long awaited studio upgrade, which still isn't complete, but it's close. Like, we've had the same equipment since I first came here in like 2013. So it's always been hard, but yeah, it's a beautiful place, and if you support it, it will get better. But yeah, Switch is over. MSG 4000 is up next. You should stick around for them, please. Or just go to Nong Krong for your taste of Southeast
6: can
0: Asian
6: I have
0: Club
6: this beer?
0: Energy. Ask Cedar. Cedar, can Denzo have that beer? Yes, okay, great. All right, I'll see you next week.

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1: Hello, we're back on the mic.
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1: Very short in between. But thank you so much, Switch, for the last 2 hours of Booty Shaking Music.
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1: as always.

0: Pip.
1: Hooray.
0: Pip, Pip. Hooray, Pip. Hooray. You know when people sing happy birthday in the room and you just stand there, you don't know what to do, and it's like a little bit dreadful? You just did that to me on the broadcast to all of Sydney and Greater Sydney. So thank you.
1: You're so welcome.
0: Thank you, thank you. We've got a really cool show for you tonight. And no, it's not because it's my birthday.
2: But also that.
0: Sure.
2: You only turned 29 once.
0: Do you now?
2: Yeah.
0: Okay.
2: And then you're 30.
0: Duh.
2: Dun, dun, dun.
0: Duh.
2: Join the club. It's fun.
0: Actually, like, yes, but also we have a special guest. We're a special international guest on our show.
2: We do.
0: With a really cool mix. Before we dig into that, though, we would like to acknowledge that we are broadcasting from unceded Gadigal land. We acknowledge the traditional owners of the land and pay our deepest respects to elders past, present, and emerging. Currently coming to you from Redfern, the birthplace of Black Theatre in SoCal, Australia, and a site for resistance and resilience for First Nation peoples. We also extend our solidarity to Indigenous people all across the world, from Redfern to Ramallah, from Kashmir to Palestine. Sovereignty was never ceded, always was, and always will be Aboriginal land. If you're new to listening to MSG 4000, we're always with you from 10 p.m. to 12 on a Friday night. We are a weekly sonic transmission traveling across and beyond the Silk Road, spotlighting underground sounds, our local diaspora, left field club mutations, and just all kinds of music from every corner of the internet and nodes of the Silk Road. We love to platform the sounds and music. And if you're our regular listener, if you're sexy, hot, regular listener, welcome back, welcome back.
2: Welcome home. Tonight, we have a long-awaited guest from Tokyo, Tay-Tay. Applause, guys. Come on.
1: Yeah, that's so cute.
0: All the way from Tokyo.
2: Founder of Denki Bodavista, one of the well-known underground raves we got to attend. Oh, well, not we. Jebby and Amar got to attend.
0: So our well-loved, also co-founder of the show, Amar, aka DJ Takuma Khan. And Jebby, who is now all the way based in Paris, but they got to tour in Tokyo and Central Asia a bit. As they played there, they got to meet Tay-Tay.
2: Yeah, and they played that face-to-face set.
0: Face-to-face.
2: It's the one where they like look at each other
0: on different decks.
1: Is this on?
2: Yeah.
1: Can I ask a question about that?
0: Yeah.
1: Because they had two whole sets of decks, right?
0: They
1: were literally facing each other, one deck. One. How are they mixing into each other the two separate decks? That seems crazy. I watched the video and I was like, how's
0: they
1: doing this?
0: I talked to Amar and they were just like, you just have to do it. You just have to like share a brain cell and pass it back and forth.
1: Like beat matching by ear? Like.
0: Yeah. Well, just.
2: Oh, I guess you would have to, right?
1: Yeah,
0: because
1: you can't see what beefy on the other person is.
0: No.
1: Like. That's crazy.
0: You just have to like try to catch on going to it. But they're both Gemini, so they've got it.
1: They've been dating for a while. They're connected.
0: So Tay-Tay was born in Beijing, China. They moved to Tokyo to study fashion, where they discovered a new sense of creative freedom and began her journey as a DJ, developing a sound rooted in hypnotic and dark techno. She later founded her own party, Denki Bodavista, while steadily building her presence across clubs and underground spaces throughout Japan. In 2024, the open-air event she organized during Golden Week gained significant attention and was featured by media outlets, including J-Wave. Huge.
2: Mm. As a DJ, Tay-Tay has performed across Japan from underground parties to major festivals, including an appearance at Fuji Rock Festival. Her activities continue to expand across Asia. Rooted in forward-thinking and deep, immersive musical approach, her expression carries a distinct identity, like a watery...
0: lily.
2: A water lily illuminated by moonlight, opening new dimensions of consciousness on the dance floor.
0: It's such a beautiful visual. I can see it.
2: Mm-hmm.
0: So we will be playing this guest mix all the way from Japan first. I do love these international guest mix that Amar, aka DJ Kakum Khan, and JB have sent over to us. They're kind of like a love letter across the seas. We'll be playing that first for the first hour, and then afterwards we'll probably do a little B2B between me and Baba Boo Boo. As you listen to the mix, you can text us. Our text line is 0435-123-945. That is 0435-123-945. Let us know if you are having a good night, if you're going out or staying in.
2: There's non-crumb tonight. That's at Red Rattler.
0: Everyone's going there right now.
2: But we can't go because we're on air.
0: We have to man the fort. But we'll be there in spirit. We'll do a little update later. And yeah.
2: No, we're dancing to Tay Tay.
0: Yes. Yeah. Yes, we are. We are having a great time here. But we have Crystal number 5 at Non-Crom, as well as Adina. Go and...
1: Adinda.
0: Go and just dance your legs off. So yeah, we'll be with you for the next hour. Text us, set us on way up to a chill night, and dancing to this mix at home, also goated. 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

Yes, I know we're sorry. I won't even bother saying we're late, but we probably should have taken something smaller. Tomorrow, yeah, it was a brilliant idea, but it's too late, right? It's true. Apparently, I'm a very experienced driver. Here, I can get really close on that side. Can you talk really? I mean, do you mean really? Really? So, yes. No, darling. Yes, I know you're still a few from now on in verse, and how late you are. Turn around, you probably should have taken something smaller. Brilliant idea. Turn around, but I think it's too late, right? You know, I spent the whole week with the donuts, so I don't know how to respond. Thank you. Apparently, I'm a very experienced driver. Think you can be like really close on that side. Can you really? Turn. I mean, do you mean really? I think it's really, really. So, please don't go any further forward. Just wait, just go speed. That's good, yeah, I'm sorry. Yeah, I know you're sorry, I won't even bother saying how late you are. You probably should have taken something smaller. A brilliant idea, but I know it's too late. Always way too late. A brilliant idea, but I know it's too late. Always way too late.

Tá bom.

0: こんにちは、 DJ クラッシュです。東京からやってきました 94.5 FM FBI をお聞きの皆さん、元気ですか？ピース。
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2: Baba Boo.
1: This is MSG. Last hour and a bit, we've been listening to a special guest mix all the way from Tokyo with DJ Taite. That was so mesmerizing.
2: Mm-hmm. It like just makes me feel like digging for techno music.
1: Yeah.
2: I haven't listened to that kind of music in so long.
1: I think if I listen to this in the dark warehouse, I'll just be locked in forever. DJ Taitai described her approach and set like a lotus blooming in the dark, and that's how it felt, really, listening to that.
2: Mm-hmm.
1: Really mesmerizing, reflective, deep dark techno. They're also quite versatile, and she plays a lot of other genres that's more energetic and bright as well. So really talented DJ.
2: I like that it felt so like quiet but loud at the same time. Like there's this weird balance in between loud and quiet. And it's like right there.
1: I think all the texture just scratches your brain in the right way. If you ever go to Japan, if you ever visit Japan, she runs the collective Denki Boda Vista. Definitely check them out. They host a lot of like, not B2B, but F2F, face-to-face gigs where there's DJs just face-to-face on different decks.
2: Terrifying.
1: Almost like a Versa situation.
2: Do you think we could do it?
1: We should try this. We should do it. In here right now. Get the other deck, let's connect it, or we'll do it right now. No.
2: But that's so like raw doggy and like so like terrifying, actually, like not knowing what the other person's gonna play next. You don't even know like the tempo.
1: You just have to like deep listen.
2: Yeah.
1: You have to just like,
2: you have to feel the music.
1: Press the headphones right against your ear and calculate when's the next best time to insert yourself.
2: Wow.
1: That's so fun. But yeah, that was DJ Taite. You can find all the track lists on our website once we've uploaded it. Give us a few days and check it out. MSG 4000, full chat programs, and today's episode.
2: And I guess if you want to go out, there's still time.
1: Yep.
2: You can head to Red Rattler.
1: It's only 11:19 p.m.
2: You still have about an hour and a bit left of the boogie dance floor at Red Rattler.
1: This is one night only non-grand festival celebrating Australian Indonesian culture across Nam here and also Darwin as well. But tonight, Soda and Gembira, super, super exciting. Red Rats. Till late, we've got Adinda, Chris Number 5, Phil, did a performance earlier.

0: if you are itching to go out tomorrow, though, you can catch the last day, day as a part of a 3 event across this month from Pendulum Theatre on Saturdays only. So this is the last one, and they've got a really, really great show lined up where you're going to be expecting a lot of experimental music. Our very own ex-member Paperclip will be playing, along with recent guest Oliver Whitehouse, and a lot of really cool visual artists and more experimental and even instrumental as well.
1: Like live band type of stuff?
0: Yeah, like Peter Hollow with their acoustic set. So yeah, you'd be expecting a lot of live sets as well as just, yeah, like experimental, textural, ambient, glitchy, ambient sets.
1: And then if you also want to see another one of our recent guests, Jun will be playing with Hasboy and Diva Cups at a hyper-pop event called Pop 2, and that will be at Oxford Underground.
0: So many events.
1: That's tomorrow night, and I think Jun plays twice, so she plays at 8, and then she plays again at 11.
0: That's great. If you missed it, you can catch it again.
1: Catch it twice.
0: Yes.
1: And then I'm playing next week too, so I'm going to shout my event out. I'm going to be playing with Rabid. It's a debaser event with Julia B. And it's a gallery exhibition featuring garments from 7 of Sydney's best female and genderqueer designers. Take a deep dive into the meaning behind their craftsmanship and the way they challenge norms of both fashion and society. And I'm going to be playing with a few other DJs. Lammy, who we should have as a guest on MSG, I think. Yes, preview, maybe. And then Fentamim, who's friends with Sida
0: from Switch.
1: Shout out. And a few Your Shot people. Papa Pauly, back-to-back with Evie, and also Julia B will be playing. Her DJ name is Bad Baby Girl 69.
0: Oh, okay. So much is happening. We'll definitely shout this out again, MSG, next week. If you want to make some last-minute decisions around gigs, which is what I usually do. Sometimes I will, yes, like this thing, 2 months ahead, I'll book it in. But a lot of times it's just like, well, I have energy. What do I want to do tomorrow? So we'll shout it again when you're busy out. You've been listening to MSG 4000. We'll be with you for the next 40 minute-ish. We'll be B2B in
1: B2B
0: Console and Baba Boo Boo. You can text us. The text line is 0435-123-945. Let us know how your night's been going, what you're up to, where you're going, who, what, when, where, how, if you want to share. And we'll be with you next half an hour-ish. 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

Alita, Alita, Alita, Alita, Alita, Alita, Alita, Alita, Alita, Alita, Alita, Alita, Alita, Alita, Alita, Alita, Alita, Alita, Alita, Alita, Alita, Alita, Alita, Alita, Alita, Alita, Alita, Alita, Alita, Alita, Alita, Alita, Alita, Alita, Alita, Alita, Alita, Alita, Alita, Alita, Alita, Alita, Alita, Alita, Alita, Alita, Alita, Alita, Alita, Alita, Alita, Alita, Alita, Alita, Alita, Alita, 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Alita, Alita, Alita, Alita, Alita, Alita, Alita, Alita, Alita, Alita, Al

0: 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The track that we're playing right now for you is Vina Maka by Pang Tia.
1: We love to rinse this track.
0: We play this song so much here.
1: It's so good.
0: Almost every episode.
1: So good. If you haven't seen like the video short attached to this track, it's Echo and Fake Nick.
0: Get on that, guys.
1: Go have a look. It's real. It's so real. They did that.
0: Anyways, we're signing off now.
1: We're signing off. Thanks for being with us for 2 hours.
0: Happy birthday, Con.
1: Oh
0: my God, Anna's in.
1: Anna's mic is off. We also have June the studio with us.
2: Happy birthday.
1: Thank you. Yup, that's us. Stick around for All Nighter.
0: And same time next week, guys.
1: Always. See ya. Bye. 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

intention to wipe out every woman, child, or man. 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

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Roof thatching faded by a computer-generated lens flare. 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

0: talking about Donald Trump and none of that boring shit. 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
0: Yo, my hair be poofy as hell. 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Curly hair made me wavy, I couldn't tell you at all. All I know is that the shit do what it want, when it wants. But it's cool though, load a skate through, I'm playing Uno. I'm transported to different planets, Mars like I'm Bruno. 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My family asking me to order some Indian food, bro.
2: More delivery.
0: Wrestle like I'm sumo, I pause on the interview like damn shit with a move. April Fool's this year felt like some fruit without the fruit. 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
1: Sanctuary.

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Good morning, good morning. Welcome, welcome, welcome. This is the FBI Radio All Nighter with Scoob. So happy that you're tuning in with me this morning, 4:16 a.m. Full disclosure, I am running a little late. But I'm super happy to be here. I've been off radio for a couple weeks. Went to Melbourne for work to see some friends as well. And for me, for the Melbourne International Film Festival, which is really fun. But I'm back here now in Sydney, and I'd like to start off the show after, you know, as per usual, having some technical issues with the first song. I'd like to do an acknowledgement of country and pay my respects to elders past, present, and emerging. I'd like to acknowledge the land from which I'm broadcasting the show on tonight, the lands of the Gadigal people of the Eora Nation. FBI Radio is proudly stationed here in Redfern. The song that you're hearing right now is Several Times I by Pieter Newton and Michael Brook off the record Sleeps with the Fishes, one of my favourite kind of neo-gothic ambient tracks, very vampiric. The show this morning, I'll be here with you from 4 till 7 a.m. It's going to be pretty diverse, going through some fun post-rock, ambient, a lot of rap music today, a few classics later, some Helen Reddy and some Jeanette, my ladies. And then rounding out hour three with a lot of fun dance music. So I hope you stay with me this morning. I'm really happy to be back here. Wow, I can't believe it. It's been like 3 weeks. I used to was kind of here every week, and now it's been 3 weeks. Crazy. Thank you so much for tuning in. This is Scoob on the FBI Radio All Nighter. Don't go anywhere.

0: Thank you so much for tuning in. This is the FBI Radio All-Nighter here with Scoob. I'm rocking here with you till 7 a.m. today. Really excited to be here. Man, I just buzzed out some tracks, if I may be colloquial. First cab off the rank was Via el Diablo by Asia Menor, a band coming out of Chile. That was followed by Believe Me, Dust by Shearling, and then Ambulance by Shock Corridor. I love that one. It's very like King Cruel, I feel. After that was Pop Life's Making Me Gay. Yep. Can Relate by local Sydney band Stretching Out My Turtleneck. If the previous track by Shock Corridor was giving King Cruel, I feel like that one was actually giving Geese. And I'm not a big Geese fan, but I do happen to know that the kids these days are loving the Geese and the Cameron Winter. What do they call their fans? Like honkers or honkies or something? Text in if you know the answer to that. 0435-123-945. Yeah, I made a conscious effort to not tap into that, but it's pretty much impossible, you know? So yeah, I'd love to know. Honkers, honkies, let me know if you're listening right now. That was followed by Stuck in the Bath by Daily Toll, and then No Desire by Bollard. The last track you just heard that we finished off with has put me in a little bit of a somber mood, I suppose. That was Honey by the late Rice Wine, an extremely talented musician out of Melbourne who unfortunately and very tragically passed away just a couple of weeks ago in a tragic accident at Mount Buller in Victoria. Big shout out to Rice Wine, Tale, friends and family. My deepest condolences. Really, really sad to hear that news and read that on Instagram this week. But I will say that they seemed very, very loved by their community, and I think that their memory will live on through their amazing music. So yeah, but it's brought me down a couple notches playing that one. Very, very sad news this week coming out of Melbourne. To pick it up a little bit, sorry, you can tell I'm a bit like, ooh. To pick it up a little bit, we'll be moving through into some more upbeat drill rappy tracks. We've got a new one from Sydney Phillips after this off her new album, Cunt. Yeah, that's right. I did just say that. That's what it's called. You better believe it. Strap in. Moving into some kind of glitchy, deconstructed electronic after that, which is always some of my favourite stuff. A track from the late SD Leica, and a couple of songs out of here in Sydney before moving into some Arca. That'll be super fun. 4:48 a.m. We still got a couple hours to go. This is the FBI Radio All-Nighter here with Scoob. Stay with me. Thank you so much for tuning in.
1: Swearing. We all do it. Do you?
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3: 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I go hard, yeah, hard, like I'm made of rock. Used to pop into the pharmacy and fake a cough. See them yuppie cunts wearing shocks, tell them take them off.

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Checking in 5:09 a.m. Hopefully those last several tracks have perked you up a little bit. They've certainly woken me up here in the studio. At the top, we had Packed Up by Sydney Phillips off her new record, Cunt, the Brisbane-born, Melbourne-based rapper. Miss Thing is kind of going off. I love that bar about don't be telling porky pies about my lads, about my mates, whatever it is. I feel that. That's real. Followed that with Sour Affection by Sufa and Adil. After that, we had Wonderful by Yingere, another track coming out of Brisbane, some electronic stuff coming out of Brisbane. Who would have thought? I shouldn't shape Brisbane like that, but I did. I still did. Shout out Brisbane. Shout out Mianjin. After that, we had Great God Pan by the late SD Leica. One of my favorite abrasive, experimental, deconstructed club producers. Shout out to my housemate, Nikola Jokanovic. SD Leica is one of his all-time favorites. And I was asking him tonight, what's something glitchy that I should play? And of course, immediately he said, Scoob, SD Leica, duh. After that, we had Heaven Sequencer by Yubari. I lied, we didn't have that. I'm sorry, I actually switched the tracks around. We had... Sorry, I'm a little crazy right now, 5 in the morning. We actually had Migui Preti by... Girl, how do you say that? Okay. A lot of people might be listening going, girl, why are you butchering the words? Okay, how would you say E-Z-M-E-H-F-W? Ezmefwer. And Cruz, with an X in the middle. Anyway, I love that. Super fun, glitchy track, which was then followed just now by Heaven Sequencer by Yubari, a producer out of Sydney here. That was quite bombastic. That really woke me the hell up. And I hope that over the next couple of hours that I can continue to do so for our listeners. Text in if you're rising and shining on this fine Saturday morning, 0435-123-945. I have this goal in my mind of going for a swim after I finish this morning at 7 a.m. I don't know how realistic that is. Yesterday, weather was telling me, yeah, it'll be really good. And now it's saying, you know, actually, you know what, at 10 a.m, it might be raining, which ties into my theory of, is meteorology a made-up science? Text in if you have opinions on that. Again, 0435-123-945. And just to be clear, I used to live in Canberra for 5 years, and this is a bit that I used to do at house parties to people who worked at the Bureau of Meteorology. I used to tell them that meteorology was a made-up science because they could never get the weather right, and let me tell you, it didn't go down well. But if you have any opinions on that, Scoob, are you joking? Scoob, are you being serious? Scoob, are you crazy? Of course it's real. Please text in. I'd love to hear from you. We are moving now into, well, some of the same, some more kind of glitchy, deconstructed stuff. New record from E. Fishpool, one of my absolute favourites, and of course, Miss Arca coming up for you soon. After that, we'll be rocking out a little bit, getting some guitars going, before moving into rap again, and then finally finishing off the show today with some of my favourite electronic tracks that I've been listening to recently. I do always try and think, what's a genre that I could explore or kind of get into for the back end of the show? But like, I just love electronic music so much, so there's honestly nothing that I would rather play for you all here on FBI Radio. Stay with me. I'm having a lot of fun. And thank you so much for tuning in.

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You're here on the All Niner with Scoob. Thank you so much for tuning in. At the top there, we had Rosedale by E. Fishpool off the new record Sanctuary, available on Bandcamp now. Huge fan of E. Fishpool, experimental artist coming out of Melbourne. I was meant to see them play here in Sydney. I'm so bad with time. I want to say it was about 12 months ago, but they fell ill. So I am praying with this new record that we will see a tour soon. I'd be really psyched about that. The rest of that segment, I feel like it was kind of for the girls. We had Heart by Arca off the new record, 5X's. That's five. That was followed up by In Movement by Rona, super talented female electronic music producer and DJ coming out of Alice Springs. Shout out Alice Springs, shout out Mapuente. I'm going out there at the end of this year in November for a friend's 30th. I try and get out there once a year. I absolutely adore Alice Springs. I love the landscape. It's always so fun out there, and I can't wait to go and get in a freaking ute and drive across the desert and live my best life. Final track I played for you just now was Back Into It by Miss Vivi Pete and Utility. Vivi Pete, probably one of my favorite artists that's kind of blown up here in Sydney over the past few years. I'm absolutely obsessed with her. I think she's so awesome. I've seen her play maybe three times now, most recently at the Heaps Gay, I want to say it was like their 10-year party last year, where she just absolutely ran it, worked it, and owned it. I am absolutely obsessed with her. Shout out Miss Vivi Pete. Moving into a little bit more easy listening, down tempo stuff coming up. I want to play some old school tunes. I've got a couple on here from some really old artists, Miss Jeanette out of Spain and Miss Helen Reddy. Don't go anywhere. I'm really looking forward to sharing these tracks with you. You're listening to Scoob, FBI Radio. Thank you so much for tuning in.

0: Swearing. We all do it. Do you?
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2: What was it? Boy, you should know by now. Breezy does it.
3: Breezy.
4: Get the money and I stack it through the roof. And I sure you wanna love me cause you see the way I move. Really came out from the bottom, now it's bangers in the proof. Made it to the top and now we're taking the view. Five star living, baby, this is how we do. Had to skip the line, now I ain't waiting in the queue. Cop another fit and then I match it with the shoes. Snap a couple pics, they see me matching with the coupe. All these people say they wanna be like me. Everybody asking how we do it so clean. And I'm sorry, you can never do it like me. The way that I be ballin' 7 days of the week. Yeah, we do this shit easy, breezy. Yeah, we do this shit easy, breezy. Yeah, we do this shit easy, breezy. Yeah, we do this shit easy. Yeah, we do this shit easy, breezy. Yeah, we do this shit easy, breezy. Yeah, we do this shit easy, breezy. Yeah, we do this shit easy.

0: I'm earning. Now these people say they need me, huh? Fuck that, I won't ever trust that. Coming from the bottom, I was living like a rug rat. Still remember days when they was asking where the drugs at. Now I'm steady taking flights for a contract.
1: Yeah, we do this shit easy, breezy. Yeah, we do this shit easy, breezy. Yeah, we do this shit easy, breezy. Yeah, we do this shit easy. Yeah, we do this shit easy, breezy. Yeah, we do this shit easy, breezy. Yeah, we do this shit easy, breezy. Yeah, we do this shit easy. Yeah, we do this shit easy, breezy. Yeah, we do this shit easy, breezy. Yeah, we do this shit easy, breezy. Yeah, we do this shit easy. Yeah, we do this shit easy, breezy. Yeah, we do this shit easy, breezy. Yeah, we do this shit easy, breezy. Yeah, we do this shit easy.
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Thank you so much for tuning in. This is Scoop on the FBI Radio All Nighter. 5:47 a.m. creeping towards the last hour of my show today. Feeling a little sad about it, but it has been a lovely reintroduction to radio. I have been away the past 3 weeks, just doing live things and also hanging out in Melbourne for the Melbourne International Film Festival. I saw 4 films while I was down, the majority of which were mid, as the kids say, but I did see one that was really good that I would love to link for all of you in the show notes today, called La Gradiva. It was the first feature film by the director, whose name escapes me, but she is in fact a woman, and she is a cinematographer, usually by trade, but this is her first time directing, and it is a film about teenagers from France on a school trip to Italy to see Pompeii and Mount Vesuvius and whatnot. And, you know, it's a coming-of-age drama, so all of your standard controversial interpersonal relationships and horniness is going down between this group of teenagers. But it was a lot more complex and interesting than all that I've just said, and quite sad and tragic, and it really got me in the feels. I was crying for like 10 minutes after it finished, so I thought it was an absolutely beautiful film. Really pulled on my heartstrings and made me want to travel to Europe again, which I very much hope to do so next year. So I will link that one for you in the show notes. Rant over. At the top there, we had the track Mish Adina by Noor, a pop princess of just 22 years of age coming out of Egypt. That was followed by Easy by T Breezy. I loved the way that that rolled off the tongue. After that, we had Drunk Lullaby by Venturing, and then Oto by Finesse and Ryuichi Sakamoto, the late Sakamoto, one of my favorite composers of all time. That was then followed by Peaceful by Miss Helen Reddy. When I was entering that track detail, I was shocked to see that Miss Helen Reddy has never been played here on FBI Radio before, or at least not logged. That is the title track of her album I Am Woman, which many of you, I'm sure, would be familiar with that song, I Am Woman, Hear Me Roar. The reason why this one's front of mind to me, when I was staying in Melbourne, I was staying with my friends Yvette and David. Shout out Yvette and David, I love you both so much. And David has a huge vinyl collection, mostly to my utter glee, hardcore and gabba stuff, which we bond deeply over, which you might have been getting that from my shows on FBI, but I am a huge hardcore and gabba lover. I grew up in Newcastle. Shout out Bloody Fist Records, the greatest of all time. And so I was shocked to see a copy of I Am Woman by Helen Reddy in David's stack. But I put it on at about 11:30 a.m. I listened to it while I was working from home. And it's just so crisp on that vinyl. It's such a beautiful album from start to, I'm going to say track 9, track 10. The final track kind of set me off a little bit. But the rest of the record was absolutely incredible. And I was shocked to find out that she has actually some Australian lineage when I looked into it. So yeah, shout out Miss Helen, also who has passed. I feel like everyone I'm talking about that I'm playing on the show today has just passed away. So sorry about that. But shout out to Miss Helen. May you rest in peace. Final track just gone by. One of my favorites out of Spain, El Muchacho de los Ojos Tristes, the sad eyes, as it were, by Jeanette, Spanish pop princess, just a beautiful singer, British Spanish singer, who really coloured a lot of that, I guess, Spanish easy listening sound back in the 70s and 80s. I'm absolutely obsessed with that song and that record in general. Originales, 20 Esicos. Awesome. Love it so much. Moving back into some rap now, we got some new Byung the Bush Ranger. Love Byung the Bush Ranger. Followed by a couple of my favorite rap tracks that I've found recently. One from Lucy Bedrock, who toured here in Australia. I'm really bad with time, y'all. Either a month or 2 months ago with Miss Nina Jirachi, supporting on that. And I'm also going to play for you some Chalky Wong. I'm hoping that Chalky Wong has never been played before on FBI. I've got no idea. I feel like probably some, maybe MSG 4000 on Fridays have played Chalky Wong before. Underground rapper out of China. Like, that my housemates kind of got into as a bit of a joke, but I think this song actually slaps. So I'm looking forward to playing
in just a few songs time for you, Chalky Wong's song China Number One, which I just love it. It's so fun and cute. It's a bop. Okay, thank you so much for tuning in. This is FBI Radio. You're here with Scoop. Don't go anywhere. I'm glad to be sharing this morning with you.

0: far ahead, I'm gonna bring it back to earth. 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Sometimes I gotta take an L, how else we supposed to live and learn? Don't got time to second guess, cause I was born with time to serve. Now the days all blur together, feel like a passenger. 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Hurt them when I said it hurts, they said that that's something you earn. On the surface it's a circus, on the surface it's absurd. Lion Tamer got a purple heart from lying in the lurch. When Saturn 80 suns, it took him years just to return. Acuderms got freed by Peter, now they're all up in reserves. Ringleader said it's either right or spring me from the herd. Come tweak around the corner of my streets, Korean church. Teeny boppers at the PCYC bumping little dirt. I am preaching to converts and power cannot be usurped. I'm just out here humming to myself, I'm staying unconcerned.
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pressure being a crew. 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These cunts get less for murder, prison island line our room. Me and mine, we get to rhyme and just to try and slip the news. My girl in the kitchen whipping up that bitch's broom. Melting pocket hot as shit and that's that mongrel music stew. Bits and pieces that got distant out from where it's growing loose. Broken English puzzle pieces closer to the truth. Met a high priest off a struggling street, he's giving me the news. She working at the pyramid, that shit looked like the Louvre. Since 18, me and Sevi like Atari and Deleuze. Mask on, mask off, it's the Blager area commune. Brody spinning oldies, he's the king on ones and twos. Blowing smoke outside our broken windows, what is there to do? It ain't favorite for my neighbor, she has some Melrose Avenue. Just don't pay me for a fool, you know that that's a golden rule. You're free to roll the dice again, but we was born to lose. No one to impress, or even less that's left to prove. I just pay them my respects, and after that I pay my dues. Always been enthused, the way the needle find the groove. My Lola was a seamstress out here reaping what she sued. Blue steel boots and the boy being rude. I got thunder in my chest, a tear asunder the untrue. Carry music in me, you can't mute with any boom. Fen era cunt, but it's always been the blues. Fen era cunt, but it's always been the blues. Fen era cunt, but it's always been the blues.

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0: 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Welcome to South Bar.
1: This song has some swearing in it.
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5: Hello,
4: everybody,
5: how are you? 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

0: wisher while you're dying in the swamp, D.I.?
1: Thank you so much for tuning in. You're listening to FBI Radio. This is the All Nighter with Scoob. Wow, a bunch of rap tracks just gone by at the top. Branches Cascade. Oh my god, longest song title of all time. Just kidding. Love you. Love you, Buying the Bush Ranger. It's no trouble at all. But it is a long song title. Branches Cascade over its size and gradually break down the steel hull. That's right. That was by Bracht and Buying the Bush Ranger. Off a new record, Mangrove City Blues. Followed that one up with China Number One by Chalky Wong. God, that song just bangs. I love it so much. Shout out Chalky Wong. Shout out the Chinese underground rap scene. That was followed by Figure It Out by I Can't, Panic Room by Bakio, Ecosystem and Utility. Two songs ago, we had that bombastic drill song Rockstar Rider by Lancey Fu. Wow, I love that. I actually didn't know that artist until yesterday, but I'm going to keep diving into his stuff. Really cool. Final track just gone by, Die Lit by Isaac Pirelli from here in Australia. There's also in brackets a Vietnamese language, I assume, either title or addendum to the song that I am just simply not going to embarrass myself and try pronouncing. I've embarrassed myself on air before with a bit of Polish. I'm usually pretty good with like Spanish, French, German, that sort of stuff. But yeah, sometimes I'm just like, well, and trying to speak Vietnamese appropriately on air is where I draw the line for myself. I don't know what the hell I'm doing. Shout out to Martin who texted in, who recommended me, who was thanking me for the film Rex, I assume. You're welcome. I do watch a lot of films and I'm super passionate about film, and I also make films myself and act. So I'd like to think I know a little bit about it. But yeah, shout out to that movie I was talking about earlier, La Gradiva, showing at MIF. Should be showing here in Sydney, I assume, either this year or next, judging on those timelines. Martin has also recommended me The Blue Trail, which I have looked up. I've got it here on my laptop right now. A fantasy sci-fi film from 2025. Okay, that must have been one. I didn't look into if it was at MIF or not, but that looks really interesting. I'm going to add it to my watch list. So thank you so much for tuning in and texting in and engaging with me. Got a few R&B songs coming up next, and then a little bit of post-rock from here in Sydney before breaking into the final part of my show, which will be some lively, squiggly electronic music, which you can always count on Scoob for, frankly. Thank you so much for tuning in. This is FBI Radio. You're listening to The All Nighter with Scoob. Don't go anywhere.

Thank you so much for tuning in. You're listening to FBI Radio. This is the all-nighter with Scoob, coming towards the end of my show now. Only half an hour to go, sad face. But don't worry, I won't get too down. I'll keep the energy up for you guys because I'm in that kind of mood. I kind of wanted to go to the beach after this day, but I'm sitting here in Redfern looking outside. I'm like, oh, what the hell going on out there? That don't look like what the weatherman told me, which leads me to believe once again, and I'm going to say this again because I'm pretty sure nobody was listening before when I was saying this, because obviously hundreds of people would have texted in if they were listening. It leads me to believe that meteorology is a made-up science. Text in if you have thoughts on that. 0435-123-945. I may or may not be trolling. At the top there, we had Play With A Kiss by Natanya. That was followed by Reprise, One More Day by ZK King. And then Make This Right by Serena Blue. Moved from there, away from the R&B sphere, into some bands. We are Promised by Law 2 Milligrams and Lilio TV. Second last track, we had Botany View Hotel by Diary Moms. And just now, we had With The Stereo On by Darcy Bayliss, one of my favourite Australian artists of all time, pioneering the emo-tronica genre, which they often refer to their music as, With The Stereo On being the latest release from Darcy Bayliss, who sadly, I believe, is based in LA now, which just breaks my little heart. But I did have the pleasure of seeing them perform last year here in Sydney as part of the Variants Party. Where was that? What's that place in the corner called? Oh my god. It's got a rooftop bar down near Broadway. Yep, no, it's not coming to me right now. Sorry, brain hurts. 6:30 in the morning. I got about 5 more songs for y'all. Moving into some really fun electronic stuff, some IDM, some deconstructed stuff, some Liquid D&B. Actually, I found this really nice Liquid track this week, which, like, I'm not often into that, but you know what? I was driving in Newcastle to pick up my little dog, whose name is Tony. By the way, she's named after Tony Soprano, and she is a Chihuahua. Yes, she barks harder than she bites. And yeah, this song came on by an Irish Liquid D&B producer, and I just fell in love with it. So excited to share that one with you all. Last half hour here till 7 a.m. At which point I will be handing over to a colleague of mine, you could say, Carlin from my presenter training, just gone by at FBI. We started back in May. And hey, while I'm here on the mic, let's talk about it. Why not become a member at FBI? Why not sign up to donate? Sorry, my MacBook just made that sound.

hopefully, yeah, I was about to say hopefully you couldn't hear it. Definitely everyone heard that. That was my Google Calendar. As I was saying, why not sign up to FBI Radio, become a member, make a donation? Me personally, I'd be hitting that $10 a month. You can go much, much higher if you want, but it's really important for us to fundraise so that we can continue to play all of the tracks that you love, promote local and underground and up-and-coming music, and also continue to put on these really cool programs that allow our presenters like me and Carlin, who's coming here at 7 o'clock, and others to continue to share that music with you. It was a really awesome program, 6 weeks of training, after which we got stuck into presenting, and here I am now with you on the airwaves. Isn't that nice? Isn't that fun? You could sign up at FBI.radio, our website. Head on over there, check it out. I'll link it for you in the show notes as well if you would like a link to the specific page. But yeah, I'd highly recommend doing that so we can keep the party going. We can keep the fun going here at the station. You're listening to FBI Radio with Scoob. This is the all-nighter. About 5 more songs for y'all. Stay with me. Super excited to share these tracks with you.

Thank you so much for tuning in. You've been listening to me, Scoob, on FBI Radio, the all-nighter. Got about 7 minutes left, playing the last track for you now. Thank you so much for listening this morning. As I've mentioned, I've had a bit of a break, went down to Melbourne for Melbourne International Film Festival, seeing my friends, hanging out. Now I'm back in Sydney and really looking forward to getting back into the FBI Radio. I will be back here in the studio next Friday morning, 5 till 7 a.m. Really looking forward to it. At the top, we had Not Sorry by Sektal, a female young producer. I can't really tell where she's from the internet, but I am absolutely obsessed with that song and that record, Not Sorry. That was followed by Mono Dub by Junka, two Polish producers off the album Yamanote. Third song I played for you was Second Son by Caliver, really classic liquid D&B track by Caliver, born and bred in Belfast, Ireland. And the track just gone by was Pacific Sunrise by Wake Up Neo, Brisbane's own. Obsessed with him, super into his fun, kind of flirtatious sigh music. I'm missing his presence on Instagram. We did kind of thirst follow each other back in the day. I had a little bit of back and forth, full tea here on the radio this morning. But I was looking at his profile this morning. He hasn't posted since 2024. So, girl, where you at? Miss talking to you. Final track I'm playing for you just now to round out the morning is Sarade by Pearl, a Swedish producer. This is off the record Still Point. It is a very minimal tune. I'm not super into minimal myself, but I do love this album so much. Handing over now to Carlin, who will be with you for the weekend overhang from 7 till 9 a.m. A colleague of mine, if you will, from the just gone by round of FBI presenter training. Really excited to hear what he puts together with you. Or for you. And with you. Whichever. Thank you so much for tuning in. Had a really fun time this morning. Might head off to the beach, depending on if it's sunny or not. Who knows? Might just go home and read my book and chill. But I've really enjoyed sharing this morning with you, and I hope that you go on to have a wonderful day and weekend. Thank you so much again for tuning in. This is Scoob on FBI Radio. Love you so much. Bye.

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This is the Weekend Overhang. My name is Carlin. I'm covering for Kate this week. Before we get the show started, I just want to acknowledge that I'm broadcasting on from Redfern on unceded Gadigal land. I want to pay my respects to elders past, present and emerging and acknowledge that sovereignty was never ceded. I also want to thank Scoob for another excellent all-nighter show. I love listening to Scoob when she presents. So energetic, really woke me up this morning when I tuned in a bit earlier. Now, I actually know Scoob because we recently did our presenter training together about 3 months ago. So we did a six-week training course here at FBI, and then you get put on the all-nighter, which is a really fun show, and then you get to branch out into other shows, such as the Weekend Overhang. Now, that sounds like something that would be interesting to you. It's a really great experience. I highly recommend it. You get to meet a lot of really interesting people, and you also get to discover a lot of new music that, and for me personally, it was a lot of music that I had never heard before, probably wouldn't have found. But if that sounds interesting to you, you can go to fbi.radio and you can click on the volunteer tab because the applications for presenter training are now open. I believe they close on Monday, but it's not a long application, so you definitely have enough time if you just, you know, maybe spend an hour on it today. But yeah, so this is the Weekend Overhang. I'll be with you for the next 2 hours. We're going to be listening to a lot of new music. We have some album of the week coming up in about half an hour, and I've tried to throw in some interesting tracks of my own. At the top there, that first track I opened with, that was Lorraine with her track Borderline. She's an artist out of Brooklyn, and that was off her album Fata Morgana that was released earlier, or I believe actually last week. And coming up now, I have another fun one. The track is called Wakoon, and it's from a Toronto duo called Fedra. And this is off their album Liquid Constancy. 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
1: Shiny bomb, Obama yelling, G girl, I know you're looking at me. Yes, I am the one with the curls. I am one with the wind and I am one with the earth. And I don't need no validation, 'cause I know what I'm

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This is The Weekend Overhang with Carlin. You just heard Shani with her track Yalanji Girl. That's actually her debut single, so pretty impressive stuff. It was released on NKA Recordings. And before that, a very chill track was Witch Doctor. That's by Erica Badu and The Alchemist. They have a collaborative album they've just done together. It's called Before the World Burns, and I believe it actually released yesterday. So you can go check that out if you want more of those soothing, chill vibes. Very lyrical there. Now it's coming up to about 7:20 in the morning, and I'm very interested to know, what are you up to today? I'm just chilling in the studio right now, so I would love if you text in 0435-123-945. Let me know your plans for the day. I don't have much myself lined up, so I could really use some inspiration. If you have any great ideas for how to spend a free Saturday, which I think is often quite rare, please let me know. But we'll just keep the tunes rolling. Coming up next, I have a local artist. It's Inaria with her track Crash Out. Language warning for this one.

Good morning. You're on FBI 94.5. This is the Weekend Overhang. My name is Carlin and I'm covering for Kate Stanbridge today. Now, if you heard that first track I played, you're probably quite wide awake. It was Loathe with their track Block of Flats featuring Static Dress. They're from London. And then I've tried to balance out that frantic energy with something a little bit more relaxing, maybe a little bit more morning adjacent. It was GGFM with her track Neptune. That's off her album Shelter Our Time. Really fun album. It's mostly liquid drum and bass, so it's got a very ethereal, shimmering kind of quality. And fun fact, that was released on her own record label, Serene Records, so GGFM tearing it up there. Now coming up, I have a track, an exciting track. It's off the album of the week, which was announced yesterday on the playlist. I'd highly recommend catching the playlist. It's on Friday at 1 p.m. Always good to get a list, like a first listen to the tracks you'll be hearing on FBI throughout the coming weeks. But this album is from Bracht and Byang the Bush Ranger. It's called Mangrove City Blues. It's their second collaborative album, I believe. The previous one was called Red Brick Gothic from 2023. So exciting to see them follow that up. Now, this album has a really cool concept. It's a look at, I guess, the ecology and like the botany of Sydney. And it kind of examines the conflict between that kind of colonial ecology versus the pre-existing ecology. The whole album is really, really interesting. And this first track you're going to hear is called Le Fleur du Mal, and it features Cash By. Language warning for this one, you're listening to FBI 94.5. Flooded out.

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0: Made possible by Young Henry's Newtowner. Did you know Newtowner was created in 2012 to celebrate the suburb's 150th birthday? It's now Young Henry's flagship beer, enjoyed across the country. Young Henry's Newtowner, sponsoring FBI Radio.
1: I hope you've been well. 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

0: something that I still sort of long and crave for. I hope you're well, and that's all. Have a good weekend. Bye.
1: You're listening to The Weekend Overhang on FBI 94.5. You're here with me, Carlin. The first track you heard at the top there was Baby Kel with her track Baby K. She's out of Atlanta, and that was off her album Girl Pop. That was followed by local artist you just heard then, Micah J, with her track Ask Me to Dance, released on Mandatory Music. Now, we've had about an hour together so far, some pretty good tracks, and I'm very excited for this next one. I think it's the perfect track to cap off the hour. It's Bongus, Isaac Pirelli, and Ghost Town Bunny with their track Butterscotch. 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Oh, this track also has a language warning. Keep it locked.

0: and tell me it's in the embassy to
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We're halfway through the weekend overhang. My name is Carlin. That first track you heard, that was Chloe Hotline with the track Lay Me featuring Censored Dialogue. She's out of Cincinnati. And that bouncy progressive house track you just heard, that was Keep Up from Aldonna, an artist based in Nam, off her new EP Infatuate. I've been a fan of Aldonna for a while. She just is an expert at creating that really punchy, euphoric house music. So much fun. And that was released on her label, Releaf Records, which is full of that same kind of sound. The whole EP, Infatuate, I really enjoyed. It came out a few months ago, and it's four tracks, and it feels like they were just taken directly from a European dance floor, you know, this summer, straight from like the festival circuit, transported all the way back here for us to enjoy in the slightly colder months. So I hope that has given your morning a good start. Now, coming up next, I have an artist that I was a little bit late to, a local artist. Her name is Betty. I have to give a shout out to Imi if you're listening for putting me onto her, but this track is called North. It was released a bit earlier this year, and subsequently Betty's followed up with an EP called String. It's a very folky, soul-y, introspective EP. A lot of a perfect kind of EP to take a long walk around your suburb to and listen to and just get lost in. So this track is called North. It comes with a language warning. 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

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This is The Weekend Overhang. You just heard two local artists there just then. That was Alicia Dibbs with her track Waiting Game. And before that was Sasha Milani with the track Etheric, the Life Mix. Life Mix. That track actually was just released a few days ago on Peach Disc. That's a label run by Shanti Celeste and Gramercy. And that was released on the Peach Pals Volume 5 compilation. I'm a big fan of the Peach Disc label. The music that's been on that for the last few years, it's mostly house music, but you can play those tracks anywhere. You can listen to them anywhere. They've got all vibes covered. And they release this compilation, Peach Pals, once a year, I believe. And it's very quickly become maybe like one of my more anticipated releases each year because it's such a diverse group of artists and always a really interesting collection of tracks. So really cool to see Sasha Milani on that compilation. Also want to shout out to Jocelyn on the text line who's getting through a hangover. I'm glad the music is helping. And also shout out to Halsey Dad, but I think you have a case of mistaken identity. Kate is not here today. My name is Carlin. I'm covering for her this week, but thank you for the recommendation. Some spins, some Italian, Italo Acid House, rather. Now, coming up next, if you want to text in, you want to send your own recommendations, please do. Text in at 0435-123-945. It's always lovely to hear from you. And coming up next, I have a track from E. Fishpool. This is off their album Sanctuary. That was our album of the week a couple weeks ago. 10-tracker album, very experimental. I believe kind of informed by moving back to the South Coast, just around Batemans Bay. This track is called Forever New. I would highly recommend having a proper sit down and listening to the whole album. E. Fishpool is a really exciting and experimental artist. Everything they do, I think I've said this before, but every time I listen to an E. Fishbowl track, I always just wonder how they managed to get those sounds and build those soundscapes. 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This is FBI 94.5.

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This is the Weekend Overhang with Carlin. Two bands there out of the UK you just heard at the top. It was Heartbleeder with their track Perspective. Then it was Tummy Ache with the track Feeding Tube. My goodness, excuse me. A very dreamy track there. Now, if you've been enjoying the music for the last hour and a half, please text in on 0435 123 945. You can also support FBI. We are 100% independent, so we rely on listeners like you to make radio happen. 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It all goes straight back into the station. And while you're on the website, if you're interested in getting more involved with FBI, you can head to the volunteer tab because applications for presenter training are now open. I applied for presenter training earlier this year. It was really great. You get a 6-week course in how to make radio, and then you get started on the all-nighter, which is a really fun show to cover. You get to learn a lot about radio. You get to learn a lot about how FBI does music. You also get to meet tons of very cool people, and you'll encounter music you never thought you would find any other way. It's a really great experience. It's a great way to meet some people, make some new friends. The applications, I believe, are open till Monday. So you have a bit of time this weekend. It doesn't take too long to put together an application. I would really recommend it if it's something you're curious about. Now, speaking of unique music, the next track I have for you is from Asukema Beats, and it's called Wele. It's off their album Chutna. They're a very unique band out of Nam. It's a 9-person band, and they have members from Senegal, Cuba, Mali, Guinea, Gambia, and Australia. The name of the band is actually taking a few letters from each of those countries and putting them together. It's a really fun, jazzy, soulful jam kind of track, or the whole album really. And having all these artists from different musical cultures, I think, coming together creates a very unique sound. So it's something that I've really been enjoying lately, and I hope you enjoy it as well. 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

You're listening to The Weekend Overhang with Carlin on FBI 94.5. That was a really lovely track there. That was Sydney Phillips with their track Mums. Shout out to all the mums. That's off their sixth album, C*T. I will let you fill in the blanks there. And then before that, you had local artist Holding with their track Higher, independently released single. Now, I've got about 7 minutes left, so I've only got a few more tracks to play, but I want to say thank you so much for hanging out for the last 2 hours. It's been a pleasure to listen to some cool music together. I hope you have an excellent day, whatever you might be up to, and make sure you stick around for Backchat, which is coming up next. So I'm going to leave you with 3 tracks. First it'll be Dirty Harry, Mia Jim Band with their track Love and Piss. Then it will be The Paranoids with their track DNA, and finally local artist Jack Slade with his new track, released a couple weeks ago, To See the World Through the Eyes of Another Man. 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
4: It's Saturday, the August 29th, 2026, and you're listening to Backchat, where we bring you the stories of Sydney and beyond. We're broadcasting from Gadigal land of the Eora Nation and pay our respects to elders past and present. My name is Pinyata and I'm joined by Ewan. Welcome, Ewan.
5: Morning, morning. How are we?
4: Pretty good. Weather's like getting better, which is awesome.
5: Yeah, no, that's great. I'm keen. Time for winter.
4: Show. Yeah, literally. So Ewan, what's coming up on the show today?
5: Pretty fun week. We have had AI Music Band on the ARIA charts and also Castle Laws coming back out of the woodwork, but this time again.
4: And later in the show, we've got an incredible Aussie pop artist joining us to talk about the anti-trans commentaries spreading Queensland's same-sex venues.
5: And stay hyped, because bird flu fatalities amongst our native wildlife are increasing rapidly. But what can we be doing from our own backyards to help prevent the spread? And in 2005, the AFL introduced its respect and responsibility framework after major controversies around violence against women. And yet, two decades later, the same old story is still playing out again.
4: And of course, if any of that pricked your ears, then get in touch. Is the Sydney Swans incident simply a story about a few individuals making bad decisions? Or does it reveal something deeper about the culture of the elite men's sport in Australia? Text us on 0435 123 945 or DM us on Instagram at Backchat FBI Radio.
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5: So by now, we've definitely all heard about the alleged incident involving five Sydney Swans players earlier this month. And one of the most distressing aspects of this story is that we've heard it all before.
4: Yeah. So what does that tell us about the culture of the elite men's sport? I mean, are we allowed to support a club but not its star player? Can we appreciate a sportsman's athletic ability but not his off-the-field actions?
5: Our producer, Ella, actually spoke to Professor Catherine Lumby about the overlap between patriotism, sport, and misogyny.
6: Last week, five Sydney Swans players were involved in an alleged sexual assault against three women at their East Melbourne hotel. The Swans have since stood these players down for breaching the club's standards on drinking and staying out late. We often see men like this described as top blokes or larrikins, masculine and cheeky with a tendency to brawl and womanise. This persona is both synonymous with the male Australian sports celebrity and a possible explanation for why we eagerly make allowances for male athletes. I'm joined now by academic, journalist and author, Professor Catherine Lumby, who worked as gender advisor for the NRL for nearly two decades. Catherine, we often hear about gendered violence in relation to the NRL and AFL. From your experience, what is it about the history of these sports that allow sexual entitlement to flourish?
7: I mean, I come from a working class background. I grew up in Newcastle and I'm proud of being from Newcastle. And, you know, I ended up doing an arts law degree at Sydney Uni and now I'm kind of upper middle class. And NRL, rugby league, is a working class sport. And one of the things that really pissed me off when I was doing the education and research work with the NRL was men in suits telling me, oh, these men are animals and they behave badly because they don't know how to treat women. And I used to say, well, I came from the working class and you know what? Some of the worst behaving men I met were men from upper middle class backgrounds going to elite colleges at Sydney Uni. So what we need to understand is this is patriarchy we're dealing with here. It is men, some men, who think they are entitled to women. It's not class-based.
6: One reason why this is a tricky subject as well is that a presumption of innocence is fundamental to our criminal justice system. So why should these one's players be punished at all?
7: I believe strongly in the right to being innocent until proven guilty. But one of the issues is that the criminal justice system has not always served women well. But right at the moment, it's about the media and public conversation. And the thing that makes me happy is that we are not seeing so-called victim or survivor blaming. I mean, I can tell you 20 years ago, I saw media reports that blamed women for partying with football players. It was their fault. And so I think that I'm an optimist and I see improvement in understanding that what women wear, how much they've had to drink, who they party with, or what they do for work should allow or excuse sexual assault. There is no excuse. The men who assault women make that choice.
6: Do you think there's something distinctive about the Australian persona of the larrikin or the top bloke that makes it harder to call out misogynistic behaviour when we see it?
7: Yep, larrikin is an old Anglo kind of Australian myth. There is a culture in male sport in Australia that endorses the idea of a whole bunch of guys bonding over having sex with a woman or women after they're celebrating a win or they're celebrating their male bonding, which is incredibly destructive for the woman or women involved. The problem is that in male sport, it's about the bro code. And I think that there's a fundamental fear of women, of their power.
6: The Sydney Swans club chairman, Andrew Pridham, was asked about educating the players on respect for women, and he replied that our male team have, by and large, always displayed complete respect for women, so I don't think that's something that's of concern. The fear aspect, do you think that's why there's so much hesitancy about even introducing an educational system for these players?
7: But the thing with education is, and I'm saying this as a mother of sons in their 20s, it's about engaging men in a conversation. And that's how we did it with the NRL. Open-hearted conversations about the reality that people are experiencing. So we did three large research projects. We surveyed all players and we interviewed a large proportion. And we designed education programs around their real life experience. I mean, you're a star NRL or AFL player. You're 19, you're earning so much money you can't believe it. People will want to party with you. People will offer you free drugs. I mean, how do you manage that? We measured over 15 years change in attitudes and behaviours. And one of the things I found with that was the guys wanted to talk. I wrote an article about having a man in his late 20s who's an ex-elite footballer unburdening his conscience to me, sobbing. And he said, I saw an inebriated young woman taken to a hotel room by a bunch of guys. I saw her the next morning stumbling out, drunk, and I will never forget the look on her face. What it means to be a young man is in crisis, working to understand young men and where they're thinking and where they're thinking at is really critical. I'm empathetic to the situation they're in, but there's no excuse for assault.
6: Is there a danger then that the labour will always be on women to be, say, the people that listen?
7: Huge risk, right there. I'm a fan of footy. I'm a woman. I'm a professor, apparently. And yet I know I do a lot of extra labour. And a lot of it's emotional. A lot of it's trying to bring people together. So I think, in a sense, sport is a place where we see this and we can talk about it. And that's what's good about it. In Australia, sport is a kind of crucible for these discussions.
6: A genuinely fair, no-fault stand-down policy, is that the answer?
7: Absolutely. I mean, I was involved when the NRL brought that policy in and I have a law background. Okay, innocent till proven guilty, but if you're in a position of leadership in any way, if you're accused of a serious crime, you should stand aside. Doesn't mean you're guilty. It just means that the organisation you work for is showing they take any kind of accusation seriously.
6: Thank you so much for joining me.
7: Lovely to meet you. You take care.
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4: That was Ella speaking to Professor Catherine Lumby about the cultural context of the Sydney Swans case. And if any of that brought something up for you, please reach out to the New South Wales Mental Health Line, 1-800-011-511, or Lifeline Australia at 131114.
5: Next up, we're taking a look at bird flu. 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Daryl Jones will be joining us to talk about this. But before that, here's Kind of Fantasy by Juice Webster. 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
2: Until June this year, Australia's remained free of bird flu cases. But in the last few weeks, incidences of the H5 bird flu strain have increased rapidly across the country. The number of positive cases have more than tripled since August 1st, with around 354 now recorded nationwide.
3: As infection and mortality rates continue to rise amongst migratory birds, you've likely heard that the first positive cases of bird flu in mammals have now arrived, following the deaths of an infected fur seal and dolphin in South Australia just this week.
2: Experts are now advising against feeding wild birds for concerns it may contribute to the spread of the virus. With around half of all Australian households engaging in bird feeding daily, it begs the question, what role do we play in preventing the spread of bird flu from our backyards? Can something that seems harmless and even beneficial in the eyes of many really have the potential to do more harm than good?
3: To talk more about this with us today, we have ecologist and author Daryl Jones. Daryl, welcome and thank you so much for being here.
4: No problem. Good morning.
3: So, Daryl, what exactly is bird flu and how has it seemingly spread so quickly here in Australia after so long without any positive cases?
4: I can't answer any of those questions because that's not my speciality. It's a really horrible thing. It's deadly. If you catch it you're a bird, you're most likely to die. We don't know about the mammals. There hadn't been enough cancer samples on that. I can't tell you much about that. I know that it's here. I know that it's going to be lethal. I know that it's going to eventually spread right throughout the country. So that's what I can tell you, because I'm an expert in bird feeding, not in the flu itself. So that's what we need to talk about, that stuff there.
2: Yeah, too easy. So we have seen that yourself and others have claimed that bird feeding definitely has the potential to act as a super spreader event. Could you explain what that means in practice?
4: Sure. It sounds a bit weird, doesn't it, really? Just a simple thing like putting out some food for the birds. But what's going on there, if we go back to the COVID days, we were trying to distance ourselves from each other because we didn't know whether we had the virus or not. Some people had it and some people didn't. And we wanted to minimise the amount of contact between humans. Well, what we do when we put out food is we attract birds in lots of numbers and lots of species to come to one place every day, day after day after day, which is a very unusual situation for them to come to a feeding spot. Doesn't happen in nature. So if any of those birds are sick, it doesn't have to be bird flu, any sort of sickness that they've got, that's the obvious place for them to spread it at the feeder where they're all meeting every day for the same reason. So that's where the super spreader idea comes from. It's very logical. If you went to a dance party and somebody's coughing in your face, you know, there's going to be a lot of chances of catching something there. But if everybody was at home watching TV, they're not going to catch anything there. So that's the simple logic behind it.
3: Mm. And as you know, Australia saw its first cases of bird flu in mammals this week. Is this indicative of more deaths in both birds and mammals to come, or how can we remain hopeful?
4: Yeah, we've got to remain hopeful. What I'm doing with this, to telling people about the feeding, is that this is my field. I've been looking at this for 30 years, and I know there's millions of people out there feeding birds every single day. We think it's about half the households in Australia put out food for the birds at least once a week, which is amazing. That's a lot of people and a lot of birds. And so this is a situation. I mean, I'm one of these people that's gone from being rabidly anti-feeder to saying, no, it's a really important way for us to connect with nature, because it's easy, it's simple, and it's a wonderful thing when wild birds will come to visit you at your place. But now I'm the person telling you, please, if you care about the birds, and most of the people who are feeding birds care about them, if you want to do that even more, if you want to care about them, we have to stop feeding if we can.
2: 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We have Daryl Jones talking about bird flu. Text us in on 0435 123 945 or DM us at Backchat on FBI Radio. So I wanted to also ask, what kind of risks, if any, does bird flu pose to humans? Are there any precautions that we should be taking for the sake of our own health?
4: Yes, probably the simplest thing. Lots of people love it, and I do too. Hand feeding. If you put out a little bit of mince or cheese or something in your hands, and the birds are so used to you, they'll come right up and take it from your hands. Unfortunately, that wonderful thing that we all love to do, if you're into that sort of thing, is probably the worst thing we can do in terms of this at this moment in terms of bird flu, because that's direct contact between us and the bird. We don't know whether it's got the problem, but if that's the case, we have to stop doing that because it's just too risky for us.
3: And are there any other precautions that people can take in their own backyards, apart from not feeding birds, to minimise the spread of the virus?
4: Absolutely. Yeah, so I'm going to suspect that most people who even who are listening to this probably will say, yeah, well, it won't affect me. But you simply don't know. A bird that's got the virus and hasn't died is impossible to tell. So what you need to do is minimise how much food there is. And if you're going to continue to feed, please keep that spot as clean as you possibly can. Scrub it down every single day. If you're going to take the responsibility of feeding the birds at this time, you've got to take the responsibility of keeping it clean, because that's the most likely place for them to spread the disease.
2: And especially because this is happening in our backyards, what kind of obvious signs should people be looking for when it comes to an infected bird or mammal? And what would we be doing if we've identified this?
4: In normal times, you don't even see dead birds. Their skeletons are so fine, and they're made of feathers, and there's very little of them. They just get either eaten by a predator or just decompose very fast. So you don't normally see dead birds around. So if you happen to see a dead bird or a group of dead birds altogether, that's so unusual that you've got to report it. Now, please don't pick it up. Don't do anything with it. Just go to the nearest vet. All the vets have got a big network now to tell us we needed a localised place for them to people to report these things. So let's say you went outside and went down to your local park, saw four or five dead lorikeets underneath a tree. Don't touch them at all, but just get onto your nearest vet and say, I've seen this, can you come and what should I do? And they'll tell you.

0: It's going to happen, I think. But whether it'll be fatal for us, we don't know. There has been so few cases. All the cases so far that I know about have been in Canada with people contacting seals. So if you see a seal down your backyard, please don't touch the seal. Just leave it alone. Now, that's being a bit frivolous at this serious time. We don't know what it's going to do. Most of the questions I've got, nobody knows the answers to. So we're just going to be very, with an abundance of caution, as they say. This is the best thing to do. Stop feeding if you can, and if you can't, keep it clean.
1: Mm. Daryl, thank you so much for joining us.
0: Anytime. Thanks very much. 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
4: That was Daryl Jones talking to us about bird flu, bird feeding, and preventing the spread of the virus from our own backyards.
1: Next up, we're talking about the recent controversies from the Queen's pole dancing studio in the Gold Coast, calling for a single-sex space after blatantly denying a transgender woman. We have Bex joining us on the show, sharing her new song, Turf Work, based on the Queensland government's anti-trans push. But before that, here's Eternal Flame by Cherry Wright.

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2: Coming up in the second half of the show, Castle Law. It sounds ancient, yet this legal principle has been making its rounds at Central Station. 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And also, behind the AI music band on the ARIA charts, how will it affect Aussie music and streaming platforms?
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2: Just this last month, a small pole dancing business in the Gold Coast went viral for denying a transgender woman from entering a woman-only space.
4: Anti-trans rhetoric circulating our algorithms is just the start, with severe levels of online hate and violence against trans people on the rise, and now the Queensland government calling for legislation reform on biological and gender definitions. How do we manage to take the steps back in an age of progression and individuality?
2: Drag queen and pop sensation Bex released a track this week called Turf Work in collaboration with Trans Justice Project, calling out this kind of hypocrisy. Bex joins us now from Melbourne. Welcome, Bex.
5: Hello, how are you?
2: I'm good. About yourself?
5: I'm really good. I'm feeling really positive and, I'm excited to speak to you guys.
2: That's great. So, Bex, Turf Work is your latest single in collaboration with Trans Justice Project. What does the Turf Work mean to you?
5: It was a really fast turnaround on this track. I was just obsessed with, I am obsessed with trans rights, but I was infuriated. It was like the camel that broke the straw that broke the camel's back.
4: And for those who don't know, the Trans Justice Project is one of Australia's largest not-for-profit trans-led groups advocating for diversity and access. You've said that all proceeds from this song will be donated to the Trans Justice Project. What will these proceeds be going to specifically?
5: Well, they'll be going to their infrastructure and resources, which is in giving health advice and emotional and just support for youths that are looking to transition or exploring their identities. So that's their job. They're experts at what they do with the resources. So far, we've raised $500 for them, and that's just through $2.29 downloads on Bandcamp. And we're about to embark on the next phase of the campaign, where we're going to aim to reach to raise $1,000 more for them.
2: And especially in light of the recent controversies at Queen's Pole Dancing Studio in the Gold Coast, what specifically encouraged you to speak out?
5: Well, I saw this story pop up as I was leaving Australia. I was on the tarmac. I saw the story pop up and I wrote some comments. I went to her page. I wrote some comments saying, like, as a woman who has a lot of life experience with trans friends and family, I don't think that this is a real issue, and, you know, please stop spreading this harmful rhetoric. And by the time I'd landed in London, I was blocked, all my comments deleted, and I went back to her page to see that she'd left up a bunch of comments by men. And I'm thinking, you know, if a woman can't speak on their experience with trans women, but you're going to allow men to speak on the issue, and really harmful, like One Nation type, you know, abusive, like hateful comments. I thought, if I can't control what you're going to publish, I can control what I can. So I wrote the song that day, I posted it, and it went viral. And essentially the next day I went into the studio, cut it and put it online and used it as a fundraiser for the Trans Justice AU Foundation.
2: If you've just tuned in, you're listening to Backchat on FBI. We're here with Bex talking about her latest single, about a Gold Coast pole dancing studio denying a trans woman entry to their woman-only space. Text us on 0435 123 945, or DM us Backchat FBI Radio.
4: So, Bex, a Seven News report last month identified the owner of a Queen's pole dancing studio talking about, quote, grey areas. along with the Queensland Premier calling for, quote, clearer laws on gender definitions. Does this point to a shift towards more transphobic legislation more generally in Queensland?
5: I hope not. Mm. I hope, I always think, you know, as the pendulum swings harder towards human rights, you're going to get that pushback. And so I hope that this is just an incremental pushback and that we continue moving forward, because it's just a human rights issue. It doesn't affect anyone that isn't trans. Like, it's such a small minority, and the life study of 2025 identified that, you know, trans people are only responsible for 1.2% of, if I can say the word, you know, sexual SA, and cis women actually outweigh that. Cis women are responsible by 9%, and then the rest is obviously cis men. So what is the point of putting in these, of coming backwards? Like, it's not a safety issue. It just feels like an anti-woke movement, to be honest.
2: Definitely.
5: It's like the last of the hateful, fearful, you know, people that can't, it just feels like the last of it, just having their last little push forward.
2: Definitely. And especially when we look at how we move forward from this incident, whether it be via social or through government action, what do you hope can change as a result of this incident?
5: I personally just hope that the trans community can see how powerful we are in numbers and that they are loved. If you go to my Instagram and you see the post that I did, I was absolutely expecting a tidal wave of, you know, trolls to come in and give me hate comments. Not one single person has really said anything that's been outright hateful. And that tells me that there's power in numbers. So I just hope the trans community come across that and see that they're loved, they're supported, we care about them, we care about their rights. And then I also hope that the government will, or the council, especially in Queensland, will see that we support trans rights and they're not a threat to women. They're not a threat to our safety.
4: Mm.
5: And then I guess lastly is just, the golden thing that would be the most impactful is that if a TERF would change their mind.
4: Bex, thanks so much for joining us.
5: Thank you for having me.
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2: That was Bex talking to us about her latest hit single on the anti-trans talk hitting Queensland's event space.
4: Next up, Varsha Yajman joins us to talk about the rising support for council law and why it's a concern yet again. But before that, here's Bex's new single, Turf Work.
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2: Content warning, this story contains details of violence and miscarriage. Picture this, you've hopped off at Central Station and are making the trek down to the bus stands. You spot an odd bit of graffiti reading, quote, Castle Law for baby Alex, with a QR code leading you to Elaine Tan's petition.
3: And this does sound oddly familiar. Isn't this what Bob Catter petitioned for in Queensland a while back?
2: Yep, John Ruddock was also obsessed with it last year.
3: So what do two conservative politicians, Elaine Tan's 2024 home break-in and a medieval-sounding legal principle, even have in common?
2: And most of all, why now? To answer it all, we have Varsha Yajman, journalist at Cheek Media and lawyer.
4: Hi. Thank you so much for having me.
2: Thank you so much for being here. Now, Varsha, what even is Castle Law?
4: Okay, Castle Law is basically the idea that you can do whatever you think is necessary to basically fight off an intruder in your home. You can use as much force as you need. Some legislations or bills that have been introduced have been like, whatever you need to do unless it's grossly disproportionate, but like literally whatever you want.
3: And definitely. So what do the current protection laws look like for homeowners when it comes to self-defense?
4: Right. So our current self-defense laws in New South Wales under the Crimes Act basically are like a two-part test. The first one is that you're protecting you, yourself, somebody else, preventing or stopping yourself from being like deprived, protecting your property or protecting criminal trespass. And so that's this thing called a subjective limb. And then we have the next limb, which is the objective test. So this is where the court is looking at whether a reasonable person in your circumstances would be doing this. And the thing is, I'm 5'1", I don't have much muscle on me. So the court is also going to be considering things like age, health, strength, whether the attack was imminent. So if I was somebody who was saying, hey, I use self-defense because I was being intruded, and they would be like, oh, okay, well, you're a 5'1", like, you literally look 12. Like, you know, we're going to take that into account. And I think that's really important when we're actually thinking about these laws, because a court is considering whether you're in a regional or rural area, and that's where a lot of these cases of Castle Law are actually coming from, or people saying that they want them. So that's why I'm saying, like, this is what I look like, and this is what the court would take into account.
2: Interesting. So Elaine Tan's petition calls for Castle Law in New South Wales following a violent home intrusion in 2024, proposed that it has been, quote, successfully implemented in other countries, apparently resulting in a decrease in home invasions due to its deterrent effect. Studies have told us rather the opposite, with the National Library of Medicine finding an increase in violence in association to Castle Law. Why is this legal principle being pushed despite evidence pointing against it?
4: Yeah, I think it's really important to consider the factors contributing to the rise, and also looking at who is really pushing for these laws. It's parties like Bob Catter's party, libertarian parties, and I think they are also responsible for peddling this media narrative that crime is increasing, we're more unsafe. Realistically, national crime statistics are dropping. We've actually seen in New South Wales that break-ins are decreasing as well. Youth crime is also reducing overall. And in Queensland, when you look at the age of the most, at the age of a common perpetrator of like an intrusion, they're 15. So using any force you deem necessary on a 15-year-old who truly has a chance to turn their life around and not, continue like this, it's really, really important to also look at the factors contributing to the fact that people are breaking in. Is it low SES? Is it systemic issues? And I think it's more important to correct that rather than saying homeowners use as much force as you deem necessary.
3: If you've just tuned in, you're listening to Backchat on FBI Radio. We're here with Varsha Yajman, talking about why Castle Law is making a comeback. Text us on 0435123945 or DM us at Backchat FBI Radio. Tan's story is one amongst many other women often cited by John Ruddock and Bob Catter as reasons to support Castle Law. Why are these stories about women and child loss so popularly quoted by conservative politicians, despite the history of voting consistently against reproductive and women's rights?
4: Well, see, I think that's a great point. It's how can we protect women with more systemic ways? You know, these are the same politicians who are generally voting against fair wages, against protection for women in the workforce. And also, I think it's really interesting with the Elaine Tan story that these politicians are generally anti-abortion as well. And this idea of the unborn child is really being used a lot in the rhetoric around Elaine Tan's story. And we've also seen the fact that self-defense laws in New South Wales do work. There is a case in a small town in New South Wales called Torrington where this couple in their mid-70s was broken into and the homeowner shot the intruder. People were saying, are charges going to be laid against him? He was celebrated as a hero for protecting his family because the court considered the fact that he was in a rural area. It wasn't possible to get help straight away. He was 75. So of course those factors are going to come into response. So I think it's important that we recognize that these politicians parading castle laws around aren't actually looking in the best interest. And I just came across a really funny video of Bob Catter trying to pull a knife out and he couldn't even do it in the take.
2: Nope.
4: And they didn't even do a retake. They just him flailingly trying to pull that knife out. And the reality is if I was given a knife, I don't know if I'd know how to use it. And it's really looking at whether the average person knows how to protect themselves like that. So what's the point of just giving people weapons and saying, oh, you're armed, now you're going to be fine? That's not how it works.
2: And why are we seeing another bout of support for castle law in 2026? Do you think women's stories are being co-opted for conservative political campaigns?
4: I definitely think women's stories are being co-opted in that way. We're also seeing a rise in anti-abortion legislation being peddled again and again, despite being smacked down. And we're also seeing a rise in this really conservative tone of immigrants, immigrants just go back to where you came from. Immigrants are causing more danger. And when you actually look at the statistics in the US, where in some states they do have castle law, it's found that self-defense was actually claimed by a lot of white claimants and they were successful, whereas minority claimants, whether that's Black, Indigenous, people of color, they weren't successful. So there's a lot of discrimination and systemic discrimination that we need to address rather than just saying, oh, this is going to protect everyone, because in reality it is probably going to protect white people more so than anyone else.
2: Varsha, thanks so much for joining us.
4: Thank you.
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3: That was Varsha Yajman talking to us about why castle law is garnering support again after years of conservative campaigning.
2: If this story brought up any concerns, you can reach out to Lifeline on 131114 or Beyond Blue on 1300 224 636. Next up, why the Arias are banning AI music from charts and what this means for Australian music.

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1: She's kind of the GOAT, not gonna lie.
0: Her hit Prayer, Like a Prayer, reached number one on the ARIA charts in 1989, becoming that year's top-selling single. Fast forward to 2026, and an AI-generated cover of the song has become one of the most played songs on Australian commercial radio. Backlash from the music community has led to ARIA banning AI music from Aussie charts. The decision raises some big questions. What actually counts as AI music? How is it shaping charts, streaming platforms, and music licensing? And what do Aussie musicians think about all of this? Here to answer all of these questions is our producer, Maya. Welcome to the show.
2: Thanks, happy to be here.
0: So Maya, tell us about the track that's at the centre of the controversy.
2: The AI cover of Like a Prayer was created by Queensland DJ and producer Josh Fawaz. It peaked at number 2 and was at number 4 on top Australian singles before the ban. It also spent a whopping 16 weeks within the top 10.
1: That's almost as long as Madonna was on the charts. That's kind of unreal when you think about it.
2: I know, right? Part of the reason why the track has become so popular is because it's been picked up by radio stations pushing to meet quotas for Aussie music in their shows. Here at FBI, we also want to support Aussie music, but not at the expense of real musicians who spent years developing their practice. Here's ARIA CEO Annabelle Heard on the Quarter Hour with the same sentiment.
3: Not to mention the millions of dollars that you know, people and companies and artists invest in creating this work, creating a song, writing it, producing it, recording it, but then promoting it and touring it, and all of that investment that goes into creating value in that product. And we're being asked to just kind of hand it over and just to do that for the greater good of who? I don't know, foreign tech companies, I mean...
1: On top of that, it seems to be getting a bit harder for listeners to identify AI music.
2: For sure. While we sometimes recognise that distinctly robotic, cold and derivative feel that AI music tends to have, a survey of 9,000 global Deezer users found that 97% of them couldn't tell an AI-generated song apart from a human-made one. And 71% were surprised to discover they'd gotten it wrong. This gives the industry another reason to ban AI music from charts and streaming platforms. Music services should be empowering listeners, not confusing them.
0: Absolutely. So where did ARIA draw the line?
2: As of yesterday, ARIA will no longer chart tracks that are deemed to be wholly AI generated. This means that AI produced the music or was a fundamental element. Think lead vocals or a key instrument. ARIA will allow AI-assisted music, like a song that was written by humans but features AI mastering, effects, or minor use of generative AI.
1: So there's definitely a distinction, but how are regulators going to be able to identify music that is wholly AI?
2: It's actually mandatory for artists to declare AI when they submit their music to ARIA, with penalties including retrospective chart adjustments or the return of awards.
0: Right, and with that in mind, how do you think the ban will affect Australian music?
2: The rules are a world first and are an attempt to address a grey area in music. Now we have a more definitive answer to the question, how much AI in music is too much? The ban will increase the chances that promotions, streams and royalty payouts flow to human artists and songwriters rather than to the owners of AI models and automated content farms. The new rules don't discourage musicians from using AI responsibly and in good faith. And because unlicensed AI-generated music can no longer chart, it becomes less commercially attractive as a shortcut to visibility, radio play, and award recognition. But these positive effects might set in slowly, because unfortunately, there is a lot of AI music out there. The market is estimated to surge to $4.5 billion Australian dollars by 2028, or 10 times its size within 5 years. Streaming services are seeing this reflected in their catalogues. Deezer's study estimated that 50% of its daily music uploads and 34% of all of its music is AI-generated. Apple Music cites a third of its monthly uploads. Though Bandcamp, Tidal and SoundCloud have put their foot down, like the ARIA charts, enforcing a complete ban.
1: There seems to be a few different regulatory approaches, but what do Aussie musicians think about all of this?
2: Well, APRA AMCO surveyed Australian music creators, and the results were pretty stark. 89% of Aboriginal and Torres Strait Islander musicians think that AI is going to worsen cultural appropriation, particularly by its use of their music to train models without their consent. Meanwhile, 82% of Aussie musicians are worried they might not be able to make a living from music anymore. And it's basically unanimous that something needs to change. 97% want policymakers to actually get across the issues around AI and copyright. Depressing stats aside, the music industry's activism has led to real change. At the industry level, like what we've seen with the ARIA charts, but also at the government level. In July, the Prime Minister delivered a landmark address announcing a national framework and mandatory standards to regulate AI and protect local creative copyright. Ultimately, the message from artists, industry bodies like ARIA, and the government is clear. AI can be a tool, but it shouldn't be a substitute for human creativity or a loophole to bypass consent and copyright. The ARIA ban is just the first line in a much bigger rulebook that's being written in real time.
0: That was Maya talking about the news this week that the ARIA charts have banned AI music from being legible.
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1: And that's all we've got time for today. Of course, a big thanks to our guests, Professor Catherine Lumley, Daryl Jones, Bex, and a big thanks to our producers, Elhazy Snellgrove, Tani Crookshank, Shia Hayworth, Jasper Brady, and Maya Sarthy.
0: This has been Backchat. We'll be back with the news from your city and beyond next week. But until then, stay tuned for Limsy Kimbo up now.
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